0: Yes.
1: And you be a so have only as some gain in it. Oh,
0: I'm
1: not sure if you're going to be a good one.

0: Yes, you may dear, I must swear.
1: That's right.
0: Yet if you are singing, I first am Bible who are cutting Jesus as you said.

0: you say there?
1: Yes.
0: Not after one. Tell me, you know.
1: That's right.

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Start the day with the Lord.

busia Dr. Amuzu eni dini ameji so anopai brena mahukwa mama di jumedi ho chiame Pastor Bernard ne onko ima the senior minister

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0: 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So follow me, your Tom Nisi. Aha, your Tom Nisi. And the prophet Isaac of Osuhini Jima Beka said, I swear to the Oma can was some of the Mumanian crap. Odi for can seminar, me and me hosting the meeting today, and I'm saying, hey. 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
1: Oh, dear Captain Jesus.
0: Oh, my God. Live. 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Satam ni ashishe program kasi ewa Ashama Government School. 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

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I don't know. I don't know. 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I radia show you for the number of mine. 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

0: partner CD and ten time na yeba be con in chain. 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
1: Prophecy and the on DH, but a womb,
0: dear.
1: Watch back.
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1: As someone says, catch it. 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
0: That's right.
1: He jolly on your fame.
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0: Okay.
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0: fair.
1: So a dama also because she ain't care a more fair money of your gay. 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
0: Okay.
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0: Okay.
1: Abone ebunya utawo eba. She got your book, Prophet Jima, to you. No
0: money, but that's your manipulator.
1: Okay,
0: again,
1: so much.
0: Okay,
1: kind of so much. Many old Jesus. Like I said, you know, near Chicago Field.
0: Okay,
1: in Central Vain, a radio, a TV,
0: okay,
1: a social media, a yellow vein, no, become a baptism. Nipa pimpi, nipa pimpi, I'm a voluntary. She can't get you. It won't bother about me because she can't help me.
0: Okay.
1: I know what I'm putting me. You know about job. I got job on you, get job. Be it. A job, Prophet Jima.
0: They
1: get job. You are called a nuclear bear. But only come your bed.
0: Okay.
1: Tap me on tree.
0: Okay.
1: You know me, Patrick. On that way, a yose. She know me. On that way, ni about job. Wakaji. Balloon. No more calabar, no more. I got your bed.
0: Okay.
1: A bullet tree. Muncho.
0: Oh, my goodness.
1: I get a shorty. But Prophet Jima tree. He got men and my debt in it.
0: Okay.
1: No, you lay a yo say.
0: Yes.
1: She know you, your owner. I believe you say, Prophet Bachelor Bed. Bobody, the old here, only open for the shower. Only getting oldie. The guy she bought a grab a shower. John Money, John, the big dragon she. In bad about tree, the form.
0: Okay.
1: Boom. 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
0: Okay.
1: Money up, money, Buffet, a classy, ye number solemn chummy. 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It will catch you to pay your symbol. That's all prophet in my preaching.
0: Okay.
1: Oh my God.
0: Oh my goodness.
1: Wow.
0: Oh,
1: can she? And God bless you, Baptist.
0: Amen.
1: Or catch your question. Toshi Odam, Onajano, Ninobai, Osadiabo, Oh Hamo, Oh Naba, Oh Tiamo, Oh Yamo, Kenny Natch of Way, Bonabu, Nakabo Fenuku, many of five years his mammy, Bonatri, Nibua Kaji, own your old back again, call your scabba.
0: Okay.
1: Oba ba ya. 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
0: Okay.
1: E ba cho mo gbe.
0: Okay.
1: Ke jo ba ni oye ko je. But tie di keke.
0: But
1: tie di keke.
0: Oh, mene ke wo.
1: Mene wo. Mene ke wo, mene sho.
0: Yeah.
1: Ke wo so.
0: That's right.
1: Si so a. Ni si wo ke ye. 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
0: Okay.
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0: That's right.
1: Exactly. 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
0: Okay.
1: 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What I mean? 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
0: Okay.
1: Abone kaji. 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
0: Time with Captain Jesus. Start the day with the Lord.
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2: Debian Himachi.
3: You did free captain Jesus Prayer House.
2: I see you.
3: A brewer can save you so.
2: A Jordan could save you, baby.
3: Which are Mondays to Fridays.
2: A Shasi Himachi 4.
3: Near the Akuvia 6.
2: Weekends.
3: A year Saturday and Sunday.
2: A year home debia Harrison.
3: Now a special.
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3: The Kosi 6.
0: When you're in Kupo D for Kessia.
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0: Prophet Isaac of Osuini Jima.
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0: A year and one idea.
3: And in such a name.
0: A woni pa brabum
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0: e chere die besi e wo man ni mu
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3: o de tufu
0: o de shen cry
3: na o de shira o kre bia ro beti
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3: na ofre dia
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0: e wo kasafe die so
3: na nyankopo ni mo nyamba to so
2: kwesi da na so
3: if you are past 7,
2: I could see we are 12.
3: Yet was some to be dear.
2: A bro with the answer.
3: Now what's here?
2: I hope for one is a sunny outside. Sorry, then prepare.
3: I feel could see the number 6:30.
2: I could see 8 be answer.
3: Now at the time with Captain Jesus.
2: See a track to a crowd.
3: A bro.
2: But bet me a rebu Facebook.
3: And what Captain Jesus TV.
2: A person so to be the answer.
3: And I'll be in here.
2: Now a person who did for Cassa.
3: Friend
2: 0277-2327-74
3: and a 0553-2376-42.
2: Captain Jesus Warehouse.
3: And you'll be bound.
2: No one was here, there is some problem here.
3: Amen.
0: Erade Ebayo Sabe, na wama wase adorese mpwano anyuya. 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
0: Papa.
1: Inshranke radio.
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1: 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Thank you very much.
0: Papa midasi.
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1: 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Eye home TV nina ano.
0: Okay.
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0: Ai.
1: Ano. 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
0: Okay.
1: Ah
0: yes and yours.
1: Eni pano from Bibria, Ketuasam Nayadin. 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
0: a bread, you man and when you must.
1: A human and when you mean, and let us say, dear Branty or Nona, would me pray to my how be any Hona and Nanfano. Yeah, I can't be Babbitt or not to cry. 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
0: Ah,
1: oh,
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0: Inti. 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
1: home.
0: Manager home, papa, wo gun and yanabe, bia, namunya, and a mushe.
1: Wow.
0: And a moody one dance here. And the connoisseur, let's just say, a no one near Rebecca, near Betanassina. Captain, dear, say me, I'm booming family punk, but I'm hardly be over far.
1: Papa, I'm holding to my arm, Mododo.
0: Me, I'm a pet technician, and me, I'm a trianica. Only all the honest,
1: eh?
0: I'm a GBA fan. Many a branch in the meeting, Mr. Pasavan, for branch and a number man. Was here, Ram, the man I'm say, for mammy and Ramman, strong or the mammy, and I'm a friend. And I'm an end. No treachery be a moon said, your yena. 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
1: Okay.
0: A friend to us from Prince Ram, but
1: wow.
0: A friend, woman in your brennus. Me ora mi nya kwa os papa odi atu mi sia ta aba.
1: Hallelujah.
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1: My God.
0: Oh. Nyame ya no kwa fro.
1: Nyame
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0: kwa. Wechira ye. Amen. Aba kwa so wechira kwa bi nchira pa.
1: Amen o.
0: Dr. Muzo.
1: Nyame di fo.
0: Captain Jesus ni be biara.
1: Okay.
0: Captain Jesus ni biara pa prophet ho.
1: Okay.
0: What you ne what shall we have? No be na no say.
1: Mm.
0: Be yes I dear way.
1: Okay.
0: Be ya country way.
1: Mm.
0: E pacho.
1: Mm.
0: In delay.
1: In delay. Wow.
0: Maybe I'm catching them say.
1: Mm.
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0: 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Iti hati say yesri.
1: Oh, papa no kre u.
0: Mwa kacho se. Say a cassy Jesus, and I sing young people. Na meaning,
1: okay.
0: I will say a candy, I will win him. One hour can win him. I will say a cassy Jesus, now cassy woman young people. Then the moon at 2 mean one, the moon I mean, and so
1: non
0: sound yarry.
1: Your papa was
0: winning more. And so non sound yarry. And so when you are more free. Ah, I said, how near my name?
1: I know they're no crow.
0: Nah, a ye name no win him.
1: Okay.
0: Win him.
1: Okay.
0: Bible so mum rob once in Shania met train him.
1: Okay.
0: And on per se, I'm not sure one cast a training.
1: Amen.
0: Amen. Now we are not a social media, sir. A yura, man penny. I'm a who say. Amu wa sore na mu kwa diye didi.
1: Okay.
0: Diye riyabe tosusu ubiya anje.
1: Wow.
0: Yeah. Ti uji la esu, sofu na di nansa kawa. Ni ubi nsue iye duya nene di amao.
1: Sure.
0: Na odu nsa aji.
1: Aji.
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0: 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Men say you one way.
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0: And the one thing I will say, ye do puneja no. Oma puma na yetene ndi sema kudu Jordan so apuma na sesa metene
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0: Hallelujah.
1: Amen.
0: What he has here?
1: Yes.
0: Anna. Mm. So what do you say? Ye ye Kristo funti Bible say ye mo mpa enti edini na seso bra.
1: Mhm.
0: 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Maka se mbi achro.
1: Na ma yeti.
0: Edini no.
1: Mhm.
0: I hate him.
1: Okay.
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1: Mhm.
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1: Bacho hani.
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1: Emuda ho pa.
0: Thank you.
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0: oh yesu ben ka sa ma so bi kiki wo
1: papa
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1: mpa to ti ba
0: thank you
3: yesu mi de
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1: mm
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1: oh my goodness.
0: I don't know what I'm talking about. Se video bi wo mu a.
1: Mhm.
0: E record o ya.
1: Mhm.
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1: Mhm. Jesus ahudu amanfo ka. 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
0: Mama ye na ba mo.
1: Oh my goodness.
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1: 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I think of you.
3: E na o di.
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0: Hey.
1: Anything and everything.
0: Capital A.
1: Okay.
0: NY.
1: Mhm.
0: Any.
1: Okay.
0: Mami ano.
1: Mhm. 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
0: Na waspareti na soso.
1: Pacho.
0: Mama tin no so nya ai. Yet, I do. I don't know. I did. I do. I do. I do. I do. I do. I
1: do. I do.
0: I do. I do. I do. I do. I do. I do. I do. I do. I do. I do. I do. I do. I do. I do. I do. I do. I do. I 40 years.
1: Wow.
0: Onai. 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
1: Na kidney ho na to chuma na na na.
0: Okay atu aso.
1: Wow.
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0: Me mmo mi no se nso kai se. 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
1: Oh, okay.
0: Okay, oh.
1: Wow.
0: Onto ba nsu wa. 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
0: Mama bagara. 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Now, Miss Obey, we have chapter 33. was Antiani be a day? Oh, also, the Yarriba body, a young, action was so.
1: Okay.
0: Action was so. Oh, then you know, Amma, or one of my phone. I will be with classmate to press your own, say,
1: all right.
0: Don't pay me back, pretty. You do not don't pay me your union, Timmy, you are here, be to me back.
1: Ninja, dear,
0: so. 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
1: Anopendye.
0: Yei.
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0: Ahona oma wansedye ni atemu. 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And two, so you are in your way. On one day, we are
1: suffering. I love you. I love
0: you. I love you. I love you. I love you. No man can say who you are, Moses said, Danny. Eh? No souffle, Rabbi. Never did you any baby. No, did two soon. A head. A honour or share said, Yanny, a team room, my well. A horse nor so long, say, and all can't say. So what did you do, young pony? Now I did your tone, and you know, Tina Brans, and where did you obey you in us? When you men fire red, you go, Miss Jim, soon be our English. Now many of them were suffering. But just making guys when you
1: try.
0: But come no crutch, Robert. So what did you do, no bro, once
1: here?
0: What did you do, no bro, once here?
1: I knew.
0: She
1: has sent me a young woman marketing
0: Jesus.
1: She has sent
0: me a young woman
1: Jesus.
0: 0 5 5 0 5 5 7 8 8 7 8 8 2 4 2 4 2 5 2 5
1: no
0: cry away, no cry away, one is working.
1: I know they are no correct, Papa.
0: Two are control, three are control, four are control, zero are control, 7, 8, 9 are control.
1: Two control, I know. But one day,
0: nine, whoever. So we know who are. Who did you ever have done one? I don't know how to break.
1: I'm a
0: pa.
1: Amen.
0: Ain't you no cry a day?
1: I am one. Oh, my goodness.
0: Amen.
1: Amen.
0: Now, prophet, you have a canoe crutch room.
1: The power of my eighty.
0: Hello. Oh, the hospital car. Hey, are you also? And are you also? And are you way also? When you promise to me, my dear, or say, Osa, Osa. One day, not Doctor Corona, none of you for catch your eye. Not then, what now? No, say, Matana was saying.
1: Oh,
0: what happened, Kenji?
1: Papa, Sabbath, and the course of man.
0: After you say, I'm the boomy array. Oh, you say a cancer. Oh, you say you wait.
1: Oh,
0: yes,
1: yeah.
0: Sweet.
1: What did you say? Papa,
0: Texas, Sahuru, I hear
1: you.
0: What did you say? What you
1: say?
0: Nasa, I was trying to catch you some more. Hey, a dinner. No, that was a much dinner, dinner, to a pine. I can somebody who be paying.
1: Oh,
0: would you
1: for
0: mama can't
1: Jesus.
0: Yari and Rebu Yari, when you were Ugusu, Cocatinis as Momo

0: Any cook with my mamma's old team. My friend, Mamma said, Wafa.
1: Oh,
0: and Common Commons was my uncle Jumo. And I'm saying, oh, a branchy. Ah, so I quaint you.
1: Okay.
0: A quaint you, yet is he kind of head then.
1: Okay,
2: put it on your apples.
0: But Prophet Isaac of a swing, you must say, mean to me, Chang. Sikasa branchy when sends the sika, Alfa, and me. For branchy only, Mamma and Cassa.
1: Okay,
0: no, a cassai. A honour, my niece, Nasho. And run, nurse and papa, brandy to be had mean to me, chair, my dear.
1: Oh, my God,
0: I could push to the command.
1: Wow.
0: Oh, Missy, Emily.
1: Oh, my goodness.
0: Yeah, my mom
1: was my making, but
0: you eat your pie. Mwisha gana fuu ya ni mwa mwiji diye nyakupo wana na so sawa yare.
1: Mm.
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1: Okay.
0: Na di biara.
1: Di biara.
0: Isi u nyakupo eni.
1: Adi biara.
0: And yes, it's all.
1: Okay.
0: But you have only a zoom, Honona, who did this all. But put on only a yes, it's all. Yes, you need no bra monkey.
1: Papa no corapa.
0: Only say no near monkey.
1: Papa, yes,
0: I know who say yes, what pig up in my dear papa, and the other way was a mumber. Not a mum.
1: Mumber.
0: That's what said you wait.
1: Okay.
0: Now, wait a minute. Aduane na yekokoto ya ye nyina yegusu di no. Avo di adane papa we ho nam.
1: Ti ni e pa.
0: Jiwe nsu nom. E me moja. Na yesu na sabe na yipani ya de twi moja ni ho.
1: Papa
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1: wo ho pa.
0: Na nyi knife mo di twa pa.
1: Ba jo knife.
0: Ba de wo no hanke moja ne ba.
1: Papa ka moja ne be.
0: Ara no wo no wan twi moja ne moja no.
1: Asambi sane ni ye.
0: Ai. Ba den sa. Oku aiza ya.
1: Okay.
0: As I said, Yanko put in a numb room, the numb room, you can a numb room, ma. A foot on the under, a few
1: formula.
0: And there, numb room, mammy, when you mean a brofra.
1: Mhm.
0: Or say a pukokon. Or the numb room, a stamp way.
1: Okay.
0: I.
1: Wow.
0: And enough for no yard, then.
1: Wow.
0: Away.
1: Wow.
0: No pukokon. And you swore then, and I'm going to put my money up on a mupai.
1: Papa,
0: I have come back. answer as of one issue statement to be an answer by the secretary. If you have a say, you're kind from sure, but you won't say a lot, dear, and yes, anybody kind. I'm a Jimusika, the answer, see a genie, and I agree. But don't ask for a confessor.
1: Papa, no, the being
0: yes,
1: the being yes, papa.
0: Okay,
1: madame.
0: As I catch no, say, oh, yeah,
1: okay,
0: doctor,
1: I know the anocure
0: hospital.
1: I saw any inside.
0: Yeah, they are home with the only heaven here, the moko.
1: But you are not. Sabre penny at him, would you for?
0: And I'm boy.
1: No crepa around.
0: I saw for be answering to me for being coherent.
1: Ah,
0: baby.
1: I saw for
0: being for being coherent.
1: Hey,
0: and to the intellectual and arrogant man who said, a crime, we crime, we crime, we crime, we.
1: But I said, why would that be up for heaven?
0: To me, poor. To me. 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
1: uti ye die ye baba
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1: eye ma mu
2: oh
1: ya
2: ma
0: you
1: papa ara ma eti o pa
0: na ya ware ware
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1: I don't know. Oh my goodness. Yeah, papa. When do people besides you and your Danny?
0: We know something.
1: Papa, you're a papa.
0: So, what's your name?
1: Oh my God.
0: We are suffer Penny. We are suffer. We are Elba. We are Dickin. We are Dickness. We will be Biara. Pacho. Brown was a shin yanko pon to me and sa. I've much idea and yanko pon to me. Brown was a chassis.
1: Amen. Wow. Amen. Was a chassis.
0: Oh, company, what we were, you might be big one cassa. Only TV station being cassa.
1: Oh, okay.
0: I can just have a major 4 o'clock be on fat time with Captain Gisage. Metriaca.
1: And first, can I bring
0: that for a profit?
1: Okay.
0: My name's Outia. Only radio stations being in common. No, I'm on fat.
1: Okay.
0: Prophet, you know about Tanashua. I bet can somebody would that way fix your conco much ready.
1: Hallelujah. Yeah, that's it. Mommy, I'm
0: more than sure this year.
1: Papa?
0: Some man come a crap punch, Ramwa. Not me yet, the boy any with the boy any.
1: Oh, when you dear no crap. Oh, Papa?
0: Huh? Dear mommy, I'm sorry. Men for it that. Some master my drew. Baby, I saw a no, your man penny, why, Miss Ruffery? I will turn for side of Miss Ruffery.
1: Okay.
0: Say, Archbishop, name, sorry, I'm not a bit of a noir. No, Miss Rosa, make her someone.
1: Bazoani.
0: Why, black when you're born and you were full of what kind of buffoon can crash in Miss Amenka?
1: Oh, my God.
0: You're born and you're bringing or any bread that travels from Zamenka. I'm telling you, no penny penny. No matter for the man, no many pa.
1: Oh, my God.
0: No, Miss Abby, any yet.
1: No, dear. Yay! Emma Crocro Gana, Mutti, dear.
0: Minus Adiani, Minimisa. And sure, four be.
1: Okay.
0: Not Obi attention, I'm not a sir. But so, O Yidian, so fan on. And so,
1: okay.
0: No, I can't tell me, Johnny, you didn't even cry. Who's ready to sell the panel? Who will soon not to enjoy? Now, what to me, dear?
1: Sooner, Eddie, no come.
0: And so, fan on.
1: But what is it?
0: But I am a professional. No, no, no, no, no, no, no, no, no, no, no, no, no, no, no, no, me patcha.
1: Papa ube
0: piano. So ni famu ye. 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
0: Papa ni cha.
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0: Ube patcha. 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
1: I'm going to go to the house.
0: Where do you do and said, Diane? Casachira Botan.
1: Okay. Casachira Botan.
0: When should we say? Sure, I could ye. Oh, Exodus chapter 17, verse 8, 9, 10, 11, 12, 14. Pony Adeno.
1: Okay.
0: Israel Malakin Toka. A wedding uncle Ponsi. Ye nipper be no more cousin.
1: Okay.
0: Ye nipper. No, Joshua, ye nipper, Joshua, ye nipper more cousin. A main Mosi, dear. I bet you are not going to have a problem.
1: Okay. Wow.
0: Now, my copy, me, come on, Robin.
1: Hallelujah.
0: Now, Joshua, I ask Omri.
1: Okay.
0: We eat it. And my staff on the quay.
1: Okay.
0: Now, one day, a cock of tenet, Puman. Now, say, most man and such. Now, I'm a lucky dinkuni.
1: Okay. Tinipa,
0: but you must a man and such one. Not Amalek,
1: eight
0: dinkuni. Now, so Jan in Semotova. O Jan in Semotova.
1: To what? No more dinku.
0: No more dinku.
1: Jesus.
0: But you're more.
1: Papa, you're over. It's you,
0: sir. Mosi, and say ye do.
2: Oh, my God.
0: Aaron, any hole. A pair will be my Mosi Tanasha.
1: Oh, my God.
0: No more support to Moses, sir. But in Saint Genas, I suppose,
1: say,
0: Israel didn't quit him. Then you walk up to us, I won't throw we. And some woman near dances a papa, and my papa, my licking you now. I'm a licking you now between your papa, and sir, Yamia Bassano.
1: Okay,
2: that's
1: true.
0: Now Bassano, nay, young one. Not physical, nay, young
1: one.
0: Nay, you most about
1: Mosi Abassa.
0: Pumano. Physical, you have been a dear
1: bee.
0: And yes, I see, should be.
1: But as I said, you should be. Exodus chapter 15, verse 20, 21, 22. 3 days, no, we're not sure. Okay.
0: 3 days among your day. Winya, and so a woman who come here day, who America said, who tia Mose, and then I am nominally a day, Mose Sufre, but then I look much any dia. But the way you are tossing me, you
1: do. Oh, okay.
0: But you're not for money, you
1: know. Babana Pumano, huh?
0: Yea,
1: Pumano, huh?
0: It's a man.
1: And watch them, we are for
0: money, I remember canoe.
1: Wow.
0: And if you are not proud, you need your business, you know. But tell her. A book, Mamma, and on a Bible, Monty, and sent in Tien, Tien, Tien, Tien, Tien, Tien, Tien, Tien, Tien, Tien, Tien,
1: Tien,
0: Tien, Tien, Tien, Tien,
1: Tien,
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1: papa
2: yes
0: papa ke ni
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0: Wow.
1: About anything.
0: Patch of the heavy.
1: Your friend wrote that.
0: Oh, okay.
1: Aye.
0: Hallelujah.
1: That's why I'm saying.
0: Wabot dumb.
1: Hey. And you know. I'm playing now. I'm playing
0: now. I'm playing now.
1: I'm playing now.
0: Yeah,
1: I said we're not perfect, Mama. Me and Kawan.
0: Papa, so chire chire.
1: I said, "Don't get me,
0: oh my God,
1: Papa, chow. Me, Mama, we will miss out. Me, Papa, we will miss out.
0: Hallelujah.
1: Me, Rabbi, ne demi ma wansa.
0: Amen. Wow.
1: Me, para me. So me, da for the for Mama, ameni pa. Me, me ni Mama. 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
0: Okay.
1: Job.
3: Yes, sir.
1: Chapter 32. 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
0: Oh papa.
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1: From so ni bi bia twa ye.
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1: Bo bia. 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
0: Okay.
1: E jina wo.
0: Okay.
1: Nana do you know which mabo homodin, but your man say. Why?
0: About me, it's here,
1: Mammy, my name's what you are.
3: About your man, Job 32.
1: 32. From verse 16. From verse 16.
3: Verse
1: 16. 1 6. What do you think? 315 o'clock. 315 o'clock.
3: About your job, woman, it's here, dear Sammy. The moon do no ever.
1: I put me in the way.
3: I'm not going to be able to do it.
1: No one wants to be saying.
3: Me
1: bua me famu die.
3: Hallelujah.
1: Me tire die minim.
3: Wow.
1: Asama shame ma.
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3: Biye mano
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1: oh my God.
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1: Papa.
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1: Utiefo.
0: Mm, prophet.
1: Mitufo.
0: Udi fo ara ma yetie.
1: Ema ye nada.
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1: Yenu anu bebre ya shofo.
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0: Okay.
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0: Papa?
1: You are mad, drone was in an abusum the each room.
0: Mm.
1: Over there, Sunny, a mammary be, and over the
0: year.
1: Better yet, drone tino, a swagger on the cockoji.
0: Look at Gibbernum. Wow.
1: Yet you kumasi.
0: Okay.
1: Hospital Cassiano. I want us a fool, mammy, a woman, and one on the baba console, a woman, and by your own swag on a hook. So I hospital, no. A dear dashing or comforting a dasher.
0: And yes, you did.
1: I am confirmochi.
0: Teaching hospital.
1: Teaching hospital.
0: Ampa.
1: A copper de beer.
0: Yeah, a comfort hospital.
1: Your baby.
0: Hmm.
1: Yanko podin a dasher.
0: Okay.
1: Bun Yanko podian a papa name.
0: Captain Jesus.
1: Yeah, Robin Koha. I didn't dear. And Yanko Pond will be at the young
0: okay.
1: And my friend, Yanko Pond, Muro Finana, Ponticos, Yanko Pond, Muro Finana, people love Yanko Pond, Muro Finana.
0: My
1: Christian, Christian Mission Hospital, was Muro Finaba.
0: What if you desire an Obeyo Ghana for?
1: I'm a local from Vanotti Hospital.
0: About you,
1: Christian Mission Hospital, I was Muro Finaba.
0: Oh, my goodness.
1: Oh, my goodness.
0: Wa unji akwa nchire ntumu.
1: Ana so ni so no ni wudi ni pa. O si ni pa akwan wa papa.
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1: Oh papa.
0: Papa?
1: If I'm a prophet.
0: Oh my God.
1: Isaac kwana in sia fo so hini chima.
0: Kati Jesus ko fa bai.
1: Aka mi ti bese.
0: Mm.
1: E dionu mi nu. 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
0: Mm.
1: Bibisa.
0: Okay.
1: Babu Nunsia.
0: Hmm.
1: If I'd have seen him, you're a rat in New England.
0: Okay.

0: Me mama numbers two.
1: Okay.
0: But your friend, you're not prosua for a
1: book. And you
0: know, so dear for your number. You're not prosua for your number. When you're ready, your pam number, a battalion number.
1: Amen.
0: Amen. Number me is
2: 0 5 7 8 8 7 8 8 2 4 2 4 2 5 2 5 0 5 5 0 5 5 7 8 8 7 8 8 2 4 2 4 2 5 2 5
0: cancel.
1: Cancel.
0: Oh, cancel. Now one, two, four.
1: Okay.
0: And you did not come. You were foot to bet you. Say, yeah, our number is. Say, oh, send it. Why, yeah, yeah, dear. I catch you already. I'm going to say, my yarsa.
1: And you,
0: me bambo.
1: And bow.
0: Ya me pama me ho. Me ma.
1: Okay.
0: Ma ofo. Me yere. Me kunu.
1: That's right.
0: Me bushia. Ma shie so. Me juma.
1: Okay.
0: Ti erade. Me.
1: Me.
0: Ye fe ma shume si.
1: That's right.
0: Me ma ma farbo.
1: Yes.
0: Ahoro wa mi ensa.
1: Hallelujah.
0: Ahoro wa nai.
1: Ampa o.
0: Mi yemu. Erade mi bo ni bum bako.
1: Ampa.
0: Erade e di mame.
1: Oh my God.
0: They were make a cat candy, many a crowing. They were doing my dinner, the immense.
1: Oh,
0: the day many. They were the effata.
1: Yes.
0: Yes, sir. And Jacob Monica said to me, a prophet, my dear pa. Sabi, say, a man on any me a beer. You triassica. Epishiania, obia. All men and Sakasan in the Casa Yakotanas in your day. Your tien, your sponsor. Nobody dear Charles Sarah.
1: Oh, my God.
0: Near Charles Sarah.
1: Yes.
0: And
1: now, oh, my God.
0: You've got to ask you, you know, you may be a boomer. Also, you know, such a any part. Word of wisdom.
1: Nay,
0: sponsor. Nay, sir. And your bonnet, Yansa, dear, eh? Now, yes, you said your chain, Yansa. Anyway, yes.
1: Yes.
0: That's
1: what
0: I want here.
1: Amen.
0: I say, not by the back of the
1: okay.
0: 0 5 9 0 5 9 8 2 9 8 2 9 2 0 2 0 9 4
1: 9 4 0 5 9 0 5 9 8 2 9 8 2 9 2 0 2 0 9 4 9 5
0: O ye din sini bia wotie mi na wofunu ahodwiri ni awade ese no ko namba no se urade medawase e urade medawase mi obi am ye research pa na me pe be bi edu papa ya bwa me duru ho nte
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1: okay
0: denya ko pase
1: hallelujah
0: I can force it by Bimra. Nanya William.
1: Oh my God.
0: And Yangupo, we're prone ya, don't beer.
1: Oh my goodness.
0: Because she's right, Yangupo.
1: Amen.
0: The wounds will be
1: done.
0: Then my wife dream, then my wakum, and everybody a
1: month.
0: Amen. Everybody Britia, Britia. Doc, manage you.
1: Oh, Papa.
0: Papa, you say.
1: Okay.
0: And, many only group of women who charm and doctors, nay, Mr. Bachi, the Baban, only don't you which are picture.
1: Bachelani,
0: eh?
1: Bachelani.
0: Even I'm just in some catcher and some bachel or co.
1: Bachelani.
0: No, co France.
1: Okay.
0: Eh?
1: France.
0: Okay.
1: Wow.
0: True, a different conscious more kind.
1: Mm-hmm.
0: We will talk about France. And she shaped your uncle France.
1: Okay.
0: No, different.

0: sick. Mm-hmm. Yango pada wako France.
1: Okay.
0: Wapiga mm-hmm. hapa America.
1: Wow.
0: It's just a 1 minute.
1: Mm-hmm. It can be a wow.
0: America. Mm-hmm. Mene can be a double bush.
1: Hallelujah.
2: Jesus, wow. Say what you did.
1: Mm.
2: Jesus.
0: America. But yeah, I don't know what you is.
3: Wow.
0: But I'm America now.
1: I'm back to
0: America. Well, I'm going to fear Kebia.
1: Hallelujah.
0: Na prophet Isaac of Fusumi Jiman Komshi.
1: Wow.
0: Enika.
1: Papa, I don't know what I said. What can I say? Yeah, you wouldn't who said. When you do a new
0: hammy,
1: so be an but so simple, I don't know, mommy, because it was so simple, Captain Jesus. I was here, sir, who did you say?
0: Open him when you're for.
1: Wow.
0: Or no, Captain, or pa. A moon send me pray. Now we need to account.
1: Oh my God.
0: Now, ma, only mammy, I'm winning as we a man, qua, but my back. Now, baby, I'm school some more to be a dua. Of course, I'm which you mark a pins or barn on so a free more careful.
1: Oh my God.
0: Now, so for one some more car, and we should have found your co baby and some more car. We want some more car.
1: Oh, she.
0: Oh. No, the for say, I brand you.
1: Okay. Tiny pa.
0: Nyame be famous way ye nifri.
1: Oh my God. Wow.
0: Na.
1: Hmm.
0: Ebusu ye ba nasi asore.
1: Okay.
0: Awe ho.
1: Oh, papa.
0: Na ubiye ni bobu shu ye ni ma. Ato ya awe ho.
1: Hmm.
0: Na mkule ete taro mo papa.
1: Hmm.
0: Yeah.
1: Ha.
0: Wow. Na prophet Isaac Fusumi Jima.
1: Mm.
0: Ese. Na fisi se.
1: Okay.
0: Musu.
1: Mm.
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0: 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Makuma betumu ye.
1: Hallelujah.
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2: Oh my God.
1: Amen.
0: Na udifuwa kutu. Proverbs.
1: Okay.
0: Chapter 14.
1: Okay.
0: Verse number 34.
1: Okay.
0: Some one kind.
1: Wow.
0: Wow, one kind.
1: Wow.
0: Na prophet Isaac of Shishima. 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
1: Hallelujah.
0: I think I will join a bar. Nipper be the deba.
1: Okay.
0: Yea,
1: I'll be in a deba.
0: A bassoon is a cry, and I know so much a cry. Sir,
1: what was so? What a favor.
0: Amen.
1: Amen. I was your
0: man. I know you're the monitria man we enter the yaka. Now, who to win
1: for
0: a to mankind?
1: Hi. 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
1: 5 years
0: ha akwa ni abochi amanfo
1: wa na roma
0: 5 years.
1: Oh my goodness. Amen.
0: Oh.
1: Papa?
0: She 100 Ghana.
1: I already send the bra.
0: She 200 Ghana.
1: Send the bra.
0: She 1,000 Ghana.
1: Send the bra.
0: She 50 Ghana.
1: Send the bra.
0: She 30 Ghana.
3: I'm Israel.

0: Baba Nana Dawasi.
1: Amen.
0: Na mege the times can be beginning or say but if on your man on yedi ni nibi.
1: Mm-hmm. Yeah.
0: Na na echo so mo ye to say if on one a ni to your wholesome and will Bible one. And would you make dear na Papa Udi? Benitia, so Papa Sio, I want to fair free shop. Ah, you be sure so the I have punch. Upon some ground for now, Cabby, no, Obi or Yari, I want to hear him. O Casa, mammy, see you in Sona Banna once that is somewhere. Ipanwa, old traffic, no, no, Siona, no, at the engine, I know an antico. Obi, I'm a coma. I saw the woman, mammy, who are a zabby, a song, woman. Papa, no, I'm home. No, I'm not what is any crazy. Papa, no, mammy, didn't
2: make me a
1: woman.
2: I heard a pet.
3: Okay.
1: Oh, my God.
2: George said 100 Ghana. Now, now for the 122 Ghana. Kofi says 30-50 Ghana is here. August, you also said 200 Ghana. Messi, you are at the 120 Ghana.
4: Imagine.
2: I'm not sure. I'm not sure. If I would need a car, would the money more? Isaac Obeka, huh? Money more. I'm not sure. I'm sorry, I'm going to go to the sun. or the 305 year brooch tree, Abbasisia. So, famous to go for the 50 Ghana, Abbasisia. Bushiana Banner, Bamunim. And your prophet, you have a catching in your hands.
3: Okay.
2: And not the chair.
3: Okay.
2: And the chance, you see, the winning weather. Ghana need be a home club, any more than you say. Overcrab bassoon, you might pay which may be, but only in so to much here. Now, a foot to a young boy, we can deliver my gun and penny, and he said, bring away any bra.
3: Okay.
2: Said in Yangupo to him from the moon, Yenny Akem, Uncle Yakem, Yenny BBNC, and my daughter, Nanny Yahoo, you who said, Bill.
3: Amen.
2: Baby, see a baby and a cray a while. My patrol, mommy and she's a crazy queen.
3: Okay.
2: Now, you need a tree. And she's a bri, a real motel kind with my brabus.
3: Amen.
2: I've got to have a day, mammy.
3: Okay.
2: What shed young open when your man's son at the bonny name?
3: Amen.
2: Adiacia.
3: Okay.
2: Ah. Also, you mum.
3: Your mum.
2: And a pay when your mum, sir.
3: Ubia.
2: Gun and Ebia.
3: Running.
2: Nyame bɛhwɛ mu.
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2: 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And the unchained Yamme Prosso.
3: And no, they
2: are not for it. Yamme.
3: Amen.
2: Ne Mau.
3: Amen.
2: Nane Bai.
3: Amen.
2: Sober Jedia.
3: Sober Jedia.
2: Yanko Pen Munya.
3: Amen.
2: Mishwan.
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2: 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Weekend Weno. I'm sorry, Niho.
3: Okay.
2: It was a person of a prophet will be and my mom will neck up him Friday, Crabra.
3: Okay.
2: On Saturday, you know, you're caught. And that, what would be mommy? What would be a daffo? A daffo. 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

0: 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So, and upon Unsia Cassie and I a day a bro, Cassia boy, nay and central for a qua pro, a cosa, a diabus and move for puno, so a man a sim crojay and a nay a day a bro, as a danny be and call and for mammy now, magic brand name, Muditian upon Unsia Cassie, taxi drivers, Uber drivers, trotro drivers, boat drivers, a mamma call long journey, and I feel so cutter riders, Munina. 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So Maji Bre Ebitiano Panunsia Cassie Ewo Plan B 104.5 FM. Na make I will say nay, I would see a nay ewon from me and your radio setness on kwa and abit me at yenka. 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Mudra be like obe share. 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But plain so obete yenka. 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said knock ashe send your name you may kwa ku draw one more at the precursor medic chemicals edu jumano and who be here say nay womu na babaya registration no magi hun to me krate be mom kwine I'm on meeting this chemicals see it's me edu juma
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0: 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And who be here? So, by begging who to me crata, and when a Narcotics Control Commission, let us see a man who to me crata, who's a dear, what they babe ye, what they babe ye, and the pa, and won't mind ganemu. Now, if I'm my mesh, I would dare me if I could see quiet so, and my and find my mechan do bonnet, then you all the babe go on my name, then me bunu, and a babenum, and the assent when I'm brabble. 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
1: 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And wouldn't you say, and test an hour, Jay, the audio, Jay, and found we now where we are the record shop, or China crowd swamp, bepai, or just a banner sanwa, and some papa, a friend, and some papa, 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
0: 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See our tourism services. 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Tema Community 6 eho. 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I know a wo Eastern region. As I see 12 plots at the white tong, as I see a cha wall, a day I found another baby ye and to bit me as school, bit me a story bit me residential properties, mature estates, sounds so and a warehouse and so bit me at the as I see a sea. Jenam Ben and Penny Fonch and Como 0551656655 Abusia was a man case hona and also to 2 plots at the white tongue as I send your chow at their phone, baby a dano at the baby ye and into bit me a residential property. So we see Daniel Busia not stem. And as a warehouse, and so be to me at the Ayaja number, then in penny phone, you should home and come 0551 656655. 0551 656655. I will see aha, and then remember my acquaint and me a diano Cassia Bono, a Siabedo BBSC, so J. Bre, it's Yellow Panuncia Cassia Boy, and will plumb B104.5 FM. And that's any bills to be called Amas and move for penny, so J. Bre, Sacassia Boy Mukro J, and my young so a person Macafo, J. Bre, Edicassia Boy, a bro. A person Macafo, nay, Edicassia Boy, a bro, a young man, a fusia Jim for me, Bema.
1: Oh, Hene, Kena,
0: I will see Edicassia Bono, a sea.

0: Omamba, Omamba Fragrant Rice, Dadaba, Gold Star, Red Star, and a Northern Star.
1: This is Omamba,
0: and you're fresh. Nanun so de dead. And when you know, Ubena Biato, Ghana made stores, and the stores are Hudum. When you're in Kutahu, our telephone number 020-679-8723. Ghana made for the on.

0: so there is a good news for y'all. 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Say, be a single, EP, and I say album. 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
1: plan BFM
2: that was captured, that has gone viral, that everybody's talking about, and even some are coming up with incredible theories and all manner of things. Thankfully, so far, not one single expert, that is whether horticulturalist or, you know, agriculturalist or anybody, pitch expert, has come out to say actually what they were doing on that pitch was wrong. What they're saying is that we need to get better modern tools, and I totally agree. But the reality is what we've seen, albeit somebody mischievously captured and put it on social media, obviously intending to cause harm and, you know, anger or rage or whatever you want to call it. Maybe that has worked to an extent, but what it has also done is to open up that debate again as to what on earth are we investing monies we get from the World Cup on from 2006 to 2026. Journalists, where are you? I'm a journalist, and I also have to put myself in that space that, hey, dude, you've not said enough, you've not done enough, you've not lobbied enough, you've not argued enough, that invest in our pitches, whether it is Babayara or AC Pong, or look at the cycle, the renovation, rehabilitation, a tournament.
0: Wei ene nsema aye ya ampofo ankra ede atudwa ewo ho a chese ye de ema etifo wachirechirim kama na ochirese so far wonono ayade a efi 2006 ebepim 2026 World Cup a yako sika epim no ayade a ohun se 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
2: breaking up the sports stadium is should I use the word breaking up? Yes. You know, I don't want to cause fear and panic, but it must be said in plain and simple English. The stadium is in a very terrible state. And it's not about painting. It's not about fixing bits of wood here, upholstery. It's not about, you know, tightening screws. This is a stadium that was built over a couple of decades ago. We've had renovation works. We have had rehabilitation, we've had quite a lot of interventions, especially when there is a major championship, whether it's football or otherwise. Then we get aggressive, we get active, we get serious in putting things right. After that, it's back to, you know, factory settings. And this has been a cycle that hasn't worked. And that's one of the reasons why we've put together this maintenance department. There was a review and a tour of the entire facility just 2 weeks ago with a French company that has come through the Ministry of Sports and Recreation is privy to this. Their report should be ready any moment from now. It could be today, it could be this week, and they would tell us the true state of the Accra Sports Stadium. They would tell us, this report would tell us whether we need to close down the stadium for a few weeks or a few months or a year, and the extent of work that needs to be done, the steel works, the floodlights, as you mentioned, the pitch. What we have done at the NSA is to propose regrassing, new floodlights, new state-of-the-art scoreboard. But Nathan, it's about funding.
0: Wei eh ya ampofu ankra Ghana has sports stadium ai wo hanyina no wono ena ohweso ena okirim no ose ajimako bi efi eye amnone aba ama wabehwe Accra Sports Stadium no na bese 2 weeks ni omo twen se 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
3: for me now we need to look at long term project now. So long term, at least 5 years. We shouldn't think about getting the coach in and the coach comes in and then you have to win something now. We need to be patient. Ha, have a 5 years project. Next World Cup is what? 4 years to come.
4: Yeah.
3: Right?
5: I'm sorry.
1: 104.5.
3: We don't have a team at the moment. So we need to hire a coach and give him long term, at least 5 years, and use him as a project. The coach should build a team for us. And we should make sure we have a team before there is a competition. We shouldn't wait last minute and then we'll be calling players to come in, or players that will play qualification or work hard last minute, then they will be throwing them away and then bringing players in.
0: Wey, Erin Zema, Lai Kingston, Ede Atuja, Amanfo, Awo, Nankrofo, Ebabedi, Ose Saide, Ninyinano, Ema, Aye, Bobokonu, Ejija, Oko Tournamenta, Enkoye, Enti, Long Term Project, Enfie Num, Yetimi, Esiesia, Ebekoye, Oso Aye Ready, Eso Mdi Ejumane Shenin Sa, Bibianso, Ebetimi, Aye Kama, Na Enshenon So, Etimi akuyi na bibianso etimi aye kama. 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Wamo eche aye Colombia ebo omu 4-3. Enti oma qualify to quarter final. Ah omone Argentina enebebo. Na after omu qualification to quarter final no. Abranteno kasai. Yeko ti edo ditujwa.
6: It means a lot to us. It means we worked really hard over the last 6, 7, 8 years. I don't know. We gave a lot into that, and yeah, I think the hard work got paid off. And but we're not done yet. We try to give our all in the next round, and hopefully we can advance to the semi-final.
0: Away, Manua Akanji, Wadan Ofi Cameroon, Vibrim, Wadan Hujabruni, Asia Kain, Ediama, Switzerland, Bobokono, Sisi Oma Dukatafana, Kakran Kra, Omo Eko, Omonim. 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
7: Talk about the corruption where a budget has been signed by the government and somebody sitting on top of that money didn't release that money, and we're all sitting at the hotel about to fly to I think it was Rio. And everyone's thinking, how are we going to get there? There was no money to pay for flight. There was nothing to do. The players were worried. And for most of those players, it's their first time of going to a major tournament. So I thought, why not? I spoke to the coach, said, how can you find a plane? Looked for a plane, and I had to pay for it. I had to fund it.
8: Oh, my gosh.
7: And we got there. We got there, and I thought, okay, now I'm gonna get reimbursed my money. Up till today, I still haven't
8: received. Other than your nation, you go there, what you fish.
0: Wey, ene nsemwa, aye, Mikel Obi, edi atuja, wase Africa, leaders, no, aye, corrupt, pa, na, corruption, ena, e, kum, aye, African continent, no, enti, sikano, ebe, di, penini, nsemwa, no, we, di, 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
2: plan B FC wait to get started with the players and firstly, I'm so happy to be the new coach of Paris FC. 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Yeah, I'm an English coach. I love football. I want my team to enjoy playing football and to show and express themselves and play with intensity and enthusiasm, and that's what I'm about, and hopefully I can bring that to this club.
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4: All right, so there is a good news for y'all. 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I mean, oye gospel artist, oye reggae dancehall artist, oye high life artist, oye hip life artist, oye afrobeat artist. 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Friend number is here. 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
0: 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Ghana made for the on.

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And I'll pay your mate, Yassi. And you might dusty if we evangelist James Entry, or say, Yame Kania. And Jano pay Yame Kania national. And I'm no me no, yet yes, and opay. Yeah, who may and call me be a. In channel pay, Evangelist James Entry, nobody in Israel, no, you can see it. And you could pin our social media and soa, and you win your dear self, your dear BBR. But body has intimate and toss upon Evangelist, I'm in shell, no, you can see it. Tim no touch it in Indian opay. Adumba Kwabena Ewusi Abusia Penny Ketri Osa

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Men swam a tear you made what yami no Abusia a dinner dear dadana be this year Kofi Sechi a manfu Kofi Bakwamaka and Opey Athrase and Tidium Bensamu Betaya Chidi Den Ding na Yasu Diawan Opey no near Sanimo Edia Mamwa. 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And your best also, my media can not try to also come and come for fair at me, Edia Mayina. Nano page media, as I see, you see a few more. And I don't know, you can add the best as you now feels, and I don't know, I can now at me, Eddie, a piece. If you are near Jada Jabba, I just run a pain at your own foot as you moon canine. 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Of Freddy Kano Betwaso, Memo Aquina, or Freddy Kana, and Kuma Bidi, and also Mamma Aquina be what you match your wife with your family. And no, she offered toss be no superba, a man of Fubi Yomutiano penance made a good simple and a pass one on, then you are getting your bubble home. Now, what you want to my Edriana Inuma, also Mamma Aquina be. Now I'm sweating my fra basso and some head there with simping a passoa. And I'm penny for Babby Bobo. Now cry basso also. I'm at Yansa Puffy Jubedi Natuaso. Age media back up Brabumun Sam. The new moon Sam, a few films and then Cotivia. Now order to Brana Bonhua. Promotu almost be Jamaica said about Walkham. 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

And open social media handles in and yet the whole Facebook, yeah, demo life and open from B104.5. Instagram, so from B104.5. X, no, yeah, from B104.5. YouTube, no, yeah, from B104.5. I feel TikTok, no, so from B104.5. And I'll pay Okonoma, the AO of the Amazon, Sabbath, make a bonus with me, Abuania, come on, ma. And I'll pay some finance in my information to Satransia. A major penny said, you want better than Kobam, come up a fair fair. Let me Eddie Amaya. Chain Information Center, and I'll pay OEB and Crampum Puniman Tem and Nasinibi Amodia. Mr. Garlic Information Center. I will call you a son, Ama Samai. And Crampum Puniman Tem. And I'll pay a church or Munina. Mr. Garlic, and I'll pay me chow. Mama Comfort Information Center. Wo Kakasunanka. I will and Crampum Puniman Tem and I'll pay almost yet of Masapam. Billy Kills Whistles and Information Center. I will Gakope Ben Akutushi number 2. And I'll pay Nazinibi Omodia. Prophet Agrippa Information Center was Zeno. And Crampum Puniman Tem. And I'll promise you a church or Mopam. Authority of God Information Center. 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

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Also, no permission. When you mention our pan on your cassier, I'm in fact when you son of pay. Nami Moby Biachin, I am to our Jumadians for from B104.5.

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2: Yeah, yeah.
1: I'm going to call you.
2: Oh, I'm here enough from the announcer.
1: We are more. 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Oh, we're not on pay. 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I'm going to be a camera. Yes, I
2: did. From them.
1: No, team, team, team,
2: team. Yes,
1: no,
2: I'm going to be a camera. Yes, I'm going to be a camera. And I am a cafe crack.
1: You could jump when you found one to make a feel. Mempe.
2: No, no, oh, Nangao can't someone. Get to
1: what you know. Tram no panda.
2: Yeah, okay, yeah, name we see for ya more chemo aquaba. Copy phones and a pemi chow, special good morning and come out, did you say with ye na afe lewe lewe and a pay mamin chow pa na na pay gana met you a catching a yequi. In some hold or the other dying and yet be a barber soon, you and my father for another pay upon a singer, and your best requirement no more to ya, she eddy a mine pa na.

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2: Kobe Fons, and our offer
3: custom.
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4: e ni je na
1: no di film sana no sana that's right that's right Dr. Lassa eh ye tia no tema community two. Yeti ano woni keke. 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
4: Ti adwazo. And pay as I can see the more children pop come so I feel so ma and the powerful as a chain. I cut as a fire and swing in a can be and Jack is a community for you. I said Brown or Mdoma feeding to Plan B FM. No mutia Jumi D. And pay Jack is a panny at the moment. In Jack is a son come out, brandy a fruit Joe boy. AK to be only a Utua Hen and pay Jack is a and come out. Taxi driver from Mr. Frederick,
3: Daddy Lumber, and Mr. I can pay.
4: In Jack is a and so and come out. 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
4: 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And on the Akuma, school, national school feeding program.
5: Namuchima,
4: Sebio, Musisi, Oyi, Omo Chense, Onia, Oyo, Niene, Diano, Bebana, say, Wababe, Hunasi, Bibia, Akosu, Tots, and Omacha, Oni, no, just Omba, Intinuisi, and on the Akuma, national school feeding program for now. And also, no, Mutimi, Babi, Dijuma, and also, I did be an pay 8 year and Tintin feeding supper. Now, the MD to also, and so. Eh, just say, I will host him at no AC. Now, in 70 chim, say, you go for me, and you be ashore among qua. If I say, you, maintain once be a no man, a homo suka crab. Oh, say, Serena or so, and Tim say, now, as I may see, you know, to say, police for a bar, some put him one more, just say, a moonyan, and just say, a brandy be, just a ton of bunny or a cronuma. Mobile some more of a sunny pretty at the Naka Pio Macati. Now, mobile beer horn to say, and Timmy for no more beer horn or more, mean Tim was be, and it to two because so much say, and confumi, you know, actually, a monk, as same confumi, so April, Paoma, and also, eh, I did, and no eight check with ye palm. Now, this ain't check would be so, yeah, and also accidental, it seems, yeah, and also a sea, yeah. 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
0: 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And channel pay where dear
2: 0.4.
0: I decided I made the money and penny for. Say you know, Momuchi, Abubo, almost so much more, you know. Nance, I do my nomo yanka, say, almost I'm for me dear. It's a dumra assembly, no. Abomo money, a kuhu. A pine anemse for, or money beku juma, and the echo swan. Media see 0551 656565. 0551 656565. And answer 0551 656656. 0551 656656. Hello, good morning.
3: Ah, fine, Kofi.
0: Yes, sir.
3: Yeah, we would have a question. We don't have from the door. I'm just the power.
0: Okay, young queen him.
3: Kofi, Messi, we didn't tell you anymore. Sir, I said, me, I can open come to train. First, you know what? Oh, yeah, toilet, we, Kofi. I'm going to go to the house.
0: Good morning. Good morning.
4: Morning.
0: Yes, I'm a patrol. Didn't be afraid for Wadaruma. Okay, Wadaruma, my cousin, I'm not so a cranian chunk.
4: I want
0: to. Okay.
4: Every guy, I'm
0: a chance, you know, paper.
4: Okay.
0: Hello.
4: Hello.
0: What my phone name, man, one new year, Nakasanian chunk, Wadaruma, why? Good morning. Hello. Okay. Good morning. Metonka Jawusu. Oh, Jawusu line in him one. Okay, Jawusu them.
5: Now, why am I not also what to do, baby? Now, one part, Papa, no, Cassis, here, or be not the attorney, then it's Cassini, then will. And MP, then will. Young and Hanny, young, the public, me, a two-word, Yawajim, one is so come. Now, only ball and only baby, I'll call you, I'll call for you, if you can't. And then, see, now walk out of our country, go on, we are from Bansa, Bangkok, or here, no sister. And you may do, I am in Tiafio. So one woman in Samoa, baby, in Tumba. No money, she is here, you know, don't hear a boy that is here. Now, yeah, about me also, the cock of us, I see what baby now, Waka Chiaco, Waka Ohio, no one to a money be near the room. Now, your baby from you. No, I'll call for dinner. Now, why did you call this car? No, I'll go to your baby. I will pay. Sanya, I say, yeah, yeah, my. Now, you are near the air politics. Yes, I don't know. You should be a man.
0: All right. I just miss my dad's super. And you want to bet me a fair basso be offered the cano 0551 656565 for none of pay. Made the digital pay. Good morning.
6: Morning, sir.
0: Chairman, Patrick, we didn't be a free for that one. Okay, Richard, young quay.
6: Please imagine, he said, your workers are Abuboya and drivers. And you're among private drivers, individuals, ex hobbies, but we go over at the motor forest. I find out no private cars, sometimes, when I'm going to go to the beach, and I know I'm going to go to the I'm going to go to the house. In the abandoning share and put an injury,
0: right? I'm a Miss Medassi Pan, on Swabin Shah, what the Abbaso 0551 656565 Nano Pay, Medi Dijuma. Good morning,
7: yes, sir, master.
0: Yeah, who's at the boo?
7: Medassi, I'm in Shah, they lose my voice, and so boa. It all is for guru at and send a macama to do yami. Mammy just went to school and just send this out when this. Now, my son, incoming consuls organizer Yaoza, they say, one for support in Tamichi, near Oni Mukasa, near Watima, on Yahuma, so, or no, and the air to Abamano, you do with your name, branch of Funa Casa de Mo, Kumato, and you, and you'll be a branch of Bobby Sanas, sit down. No, meaning yes, had that. Minya Obi Francis here, a do baby on Bakoka and Yachu. O say, Obi attitude private car, what titre bona, I will go to Kum, and other bed, Kuadugubu, also there be a Uchem, and I won't park water dava, and I will cut that just uncle for now, where I am. All Ghana for my account. Into where I'll be paying a cadet. I can also know Uncle Jobama danger or no one saw the ball and go not quite acting. I am a house and a minya between Yamme. I just want to go to war. Because that ball and Yan they couldn't get a craft. What's the private camel? Who's wearing his guys as a way a guy? When you're not in a lot of work with me. Over private Carolano, Bolano, say I had the papa. And you may say, Wapper, Basic, now the Aquabaso, now the Piatoso, now no Yerenoma, no Mada, so, no more Tomo. Mutiaka, Mosara, Mosi, yeah, I think credit to a new way, Mosu Crafted for Credit Bada. Then I make a show, guy, Namanitak. I come out too.
0: Yawiza. 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Hello, good morning. Good morning.
8: Good morning.
0: Doctor Menchempra.
8: 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We'll go on the Nebo Yem President Abbaso because there to this year, but yes, to my kind of war, Titru Pine Clan, the Grand School, Ayo Munano, the young French city, not a year come and find them, Senebayan, who are ever but to come. and cofa problem Emma.
9: Because plan B once
8: 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Yami Aduma, Friday and Opa, by this time, no work, no for Namus Alpha support. Said the Abaya, give it not to me. Now, Uncle for Unibre, be a Emperor or my Ghana. It's Mamma, the Becker Swab on Abasu, and they say this, they will yap from my essay, your finance is here, Emperor or mine.
10: Okay,
8: thank you, my car.
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10: Oh, ni kafra emse wadru nasa. 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
12: Good morning, Blapa, ni na pumti se.
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13: I'm going to go to the national. And I'm Mr. Moody, soon in some media, my boss, and he says, I'm going to make plenty of growth. On my notion, the real is soon to an so you have boy of coal. Young Shani has a sales to buy. The real amount for two ball of good with them. The real amount for CC are dying. Ever is so pleasant, and yet, then Sony Bar and Quatahe, and no man will be up and when there be no mark of release, you see are dying. Young Shani has a sales to buy near the other poor man in Punto first. And interior minister ono so abeka ye mo en okoko en e obi ti meka se my name is makofo ye so galam se side me de besane amanfo e de o man se se ye ko ye se se suban na ne maburu na aba no ene ma o mo 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a bit much on pong, and the young regular Zebra near my power, your boy support to a banner, then a very near my two yen. Yen, now your fair wunyum, now and they clean up exercise everybody. Your fair wunyum, now minor young city bed, the ascend a bear and swear to Tobay, every year and the other one for Subunyam and Cow.
10: Okay, Nanoka Medasapa, good morning.
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15: Na mwenye juma.
10: Na mwenye juma.
15: Uu, mwenye kwenye ni about sanitation. Udrisye, inye hizu. Uboku fudi hapa anadi juu mefijasi kwa adata osuna. Mwenye na mwenye ya mwenye mwenye. For example, like your son, Monday, Wednesday, Friday, 2 times a week, civil government. We don't mean find them on us. Now, it's right for about a fact. It will be back. I haven't got any of the cash of a pro. I don't want to be a kind of user. Because we know
14: the 104.5.
15: But you see, one day, like Friday, when the fuck we do, and they 2 minutes in home for my room, and a ball and that, 200 months for 2 years. It will be who would not maintain my work or not, but it should be best. In a month more, just in the or in Sufia, or qua, you will be away to come to the Canadian Jason of Wa. It's a bola, man. It is a disaster. Oh, my own two bola in Sumo. It is a true fact, the crummy, the Gona and Omopro. To suppose a bola, I see if you are, or you will be a vampire. Thank you, Brian, with you. We are there for this bola.
14: This is Plan B 104.5.
10: I'm for last caller. I'm for offended kind of fancy quick one. Good morning, last caller.
16: Hello.
10: Yes, sir.
16: Then
10: dia
16: me last caller. This
10: one
16: I'm here,
10: my friends. Now, we are me man's one. I say, what's it? I am me man's one. I say, what man's one?
16: Now, I'll show him TV. Yeah, me no one inch man's one.
14: 104.5.
16: Yeah, I'm in sure. Answer. 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He? Mestreme government. Yanka contract in the back to June Lion. June Lion, no. Oh, a human no onimuye. Papa no onimuye. And this is some crophobia. Crophobia. No, Moody Papa, ni Edia bro. No, Moko, almost I got Kretom. Different, some messes Abola. No, I got Kretom, I was echo. You know, my echo. You can't Zulayo, Papa no, Zia Japon. Papa no, a human onimuye. Son of Papa, a human. Yahoo, the echo. But in performing by Enoa, over the seven panel line, but then Enoa, over the Akate, the government, you win a government winner because of Aban Papa Abantia.
10: Right, Miss Madas, we shall remember into a Freddy Can, my main fencina, Yan Trasway, we shall penny at Nancy, Yan Bobru, we back community, Yan Fadia Can and Trasso. Now, we shall penny, Messa Mwachi, and Yashe and Sema Interior Minister. 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And they,
14: sir,
10: in Juma Beto Bon, say, almost 1,300, any Nipa, and you know, HIV AIDS no Abdokuro sabi omumujem ama omunti minkodi omujuma ewo bambo djuma kunuma ene de mpa ebusa pe no de medase yebedi nkomo no wachiro ho sameda kwa aye communication officer edema MPP ewo Tema West about to impress us so atnance eti mamen kwa nchen na me mana che no pe same ye mre nu ho anope mu ache
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10: yeah
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17: okay obedi she meda wase na madawo ni production team de bia akwanya mode emaye
10: that's right
17: na matna cd na
10: 0.5
17: meka the incoming President of Ghana, His Excellency Dr. Mahmoud Bawumia, se senior omani e koidie onoa na yeshe ni nimse obeba bejiifi aunye hii mwa Ghana for enemu.
10: Okay,
17: inti meko today's topic for discussion.
10: That's right.
17: I think say if it's in drana asemu we ushe most of social media and for WhatsApp status and a trend pa.
10: Yeah.
17: And I think say, it is a very serious issue. And me know,
18: 104.5.
17: As a communications person, I mean, I say, it is also a very sensitive issue. Okay. But I'll approach it from some areas. Meshe, the compassion, as I say, yenya, na meshe, the responsibility, na meshe, the confidentiality.
10: That's right.
17: So, meshe, CFE, the confidentiality. I think say the Minister for Interior.
10: That's right.
17: Wom say he is the leader of that ministry. And onono
18: this has
17: a bit too. But as a communications person, I feel say kesesenka oshenya maybe ansa or the a sensitive information like this abetuja. Make a similar because you see when it comes to people's medical status one issue as I say you're very careful you see na obikra can be I mean in the panel a very good example say what the infant is say okay 100,000 people are more applying maybe you're disqualified or based on a different issue cry okay. But because of Asema opinion de abetu janti say 1,300
10: uyembeshu
17: one uyembeshu but two so ebikra obikra because obe pointy ni sa chere say ebia because of your

0: nibia. Aha, your friend. What I said, they engage you. Then through you, no, they can even reach other people.
1: Okay,
0: you understand? Uh-huh. The best approacher. Able to media solve an issue like this. So assemble the 1,300 people because Obi Kra or Abi ano Obi be crowd by Onim because HIV no. Say ye can was a maya no Obi Jin say a endemu.
1: No.
0: Ena ye dinya HIV but no. Abi a sharp object be a. Obi or Obi a usu amane channel usu usu a able to me a cha Obi Kra or Abi a. Ni mami ana ni papa ne Obi. Oti ase na ye wo no. And about so people get it through several ways. Maybe on Nankasa Crano on your way. So I'll plead with the ministry, say, let's assemble the people.
1: Okay.
0: If you be to me a more counseling beer, let's give them that counseling.
1: But Samuel will be back, say, Minister Bejra Bontin, while more so messy or Bentin meeting. And no more, you are moving so no, yes, 1,003 and one extra say. Yeah, you are more free. It can be free concerning it be on my so mental health no chronic and no be on my faculty pedium so come home. And she thousand shall babble to move, Bessie or move be dear. A banner sena, sir, fear and panic never say ever.
0: Oh, fear and panic. 104.5. And I yin yin him say HIV, we are. Aha, it is one of the deadly diseases. What I say? It is Nancy, I say. Yen ka ho asem bebre nti na nkrofo dwen se eni ho but yare very dangerous. The only sickness a unya it affects your immune system e kofa yare bebre e ba nti even though say papa no ambo din ye share the number of people a o kana 1300 Ghana ye yan o ti ase na wo share nipa e apply 100,000 people na emu 1300 e tu akuma. Aha, so Mr. Reno say next time you ensure such communication, rather let's employ a different approach. More of we finding a solution to the problem than we causing fear and panic. What I say now, let's get to the people. Hey, bikrana obia or apply bikrano waware, and I say bia the person is in a very serious sexual relationship. Oti ase. So we have to reach omo partners nini adie nyina. Oti ase. So that because say an share 1,300. So omo nyina ka so omo spread ya. Omo ino ye ya he. Ye ni beba ye hunu so na obi a enye. So it is a very serious issue. Ye an share e hono e ye. Then also me kan bibi so efa the responsibility. Aha, well, you see, as some way I be, me at the back, me can't find say it is a public health concern.
2: This
0: is one big as said, the Ministry of Health, any NDC, a buyer, etisui, you will a juma be brave, a yes, and I make her say, Nancy cry, HIV, hunderuno. Because growing up, now your adverts near
1: your room.
0: HIV ambassadors. What I say, now they were moving from schools to schools. What I say, a bit more to check condoms near there, a bit more ABC, abstinence. What I just say,
1: that's right.
0: Now you're trying, Bem says, Siano. A coffin, aha, and then it say, as then we cry, oh, we cry, say, if people know I have banned, and I say, cry, I soon add
1: them.
0: Say, ah, now then I'm in the toffee, I'll be saying, midi, rabba, nina, eka, I say, me, ye rabba, no, na, me to me, tit toffee, no,
1: nide,
0: no, me to me, etin ye, aha, and say, no, your mom, mom, peso, mobe, you su condom, no, so I think, say, a bay no, so, ewo, na, said, yeah. SSA, oh yeah. Nti yesremo the health minister honorable Kwabena Mintah Kando onu oni nimpenifo aha so omoma omo home so because 1300
1: in fact
0: serious and okay just applicant
1: yes.
0: Ode yam fun say
1: yes.
0: Nanka Ghana nyina
1: na yes yanka yakwa kwa dwuma bia
0: nanka numbers no will be very serious nti. Okay, mpacho betu miyakoso.
1: Unzu yuse, emredu wase, tise di waka se, wase abane so, ya mfa se, Ghana AIDS Commission se, ni efe kase fidi ya ebu, kasa mfuni ya

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1: sure
0: anafus ene omunu ye kan se anti retroviral drugs no kon ba no se ebi wo ho se bi ni wo ye hu de ekoso wo manum eti wo sa suggestion nso sai
1: Minya, I think say it is a step in the right direction.
0: Okay,
1: you understand because yeah, Minya, yeah, say, an agency like the Ghana AIDS Commission.
0: Fantastic.
1: One of the few agencies, is nothing to write home about.
0: That's right.
1: What I say, you share an agency like NCC, yeah. In some of these civic issues, sir.
0: That's right.
1: Almost also, it is nothing to write home about. I have been to some of their district offices. Very sad. If we are really serious about tackling some of these issues, sir, you best try and penny for Sika, Yedema agencies,
0: beer,
1: to say Ghana is commission, yeah, dear Mabubo Mudino. Yem page mukakra, send your mobile to me, Eddie Juma Papa. Ebe boa or mine, aha. Because I think it's a nyama bebre or some time ago. No mo taiye pa, no mo ye. Omo ma musicians ka. Those who born is. What I say? Aha. They were moving from schools, one school to the other. Me kai se omo omo is omo amanone. Any time omo the small girl be if you abruti by, obe kasafa is hum. Say se unya esa enu nchrese
0: ukugu ano no
1: pabiem ote ya se but you can live your life as still no obehwe hu ye you will not spread it you can also live for a longer time before you die nti ye be ma ye be sa ban ni se ye agencies are omo boss adero no ye nhwe omo ye na ye mbo a omo se na sisia ye nya an indication say Yareno assign a money musono. We can solve the issues. And I'm patching my minka assembly personally. And we are maybe a human rights activist.
0: Okay.
1: You see, the mere fact will be a HIV no, and on Tres and Nipano, Mamma Yamfano, a Juma.
0: Okay.
1: And to Mr. Ministry of Interior, any Mumpenny for a more year recruitment, no. Yes, Remo. Don't base on the fact, say, wakoye medical exams. Ama, nipano, because when you're HIV, intino, nipano, onto me, enye. Juma, you see, yenye na yesuya, HIV is one day. Nansen krano, madame fubi oye juma, ewo, one of the medical facilities. Ono krano, eya, homami, information about HIV, say, Charlie. She said the ace in a serious.
0: Okay.
1: Now, Omunya ace, no more machine, Tresse, Omunya HIV.
0: Okay.
1: What I say? Because Omoform
2: Landrew,
1: Omoya very healthy, Omohuso Efe. What I say? So, Debia or Catra say, Yen Shay, especially Omoya sexually active in this Anya, Manyam Debia or advise, Safono, say, Yen Shay, because ace, no. Numbers no air costro. Inti se nipanenya dea wenya apasi HIV na kodu de ace level. Aye very serious and nipano ebubu da form near dea own to me nyene hosha. Or one dea obe to me aye bibino. And the mestre in penny for se because of human rights issues, let's consider them.
0: Right.
1: But rather sa forno ye momo. Special counseling, special help. Because at the end of the day, you know, say, wa manu ejuma no so na ekome kode no na okotina fia bebre kwa bedi bone. Ote ya siya, say, some time ago, University of Ghana, Lady B, say, ubi ya manu is.
0: Oh, adan, small Lady B wasu wako galam, say, side no nya ito wano so, wade bachiche.
1: Wade bachiche. Wade
0: bachiche.
1: And to get on the betu Facebook, a check a crap.
0: Yeah.
1: And me assure say, it's here for bebre.
0: Yeah.
1: Ebe tiye, wade betu Facebook. Say because of that, inti say papa anya share bono so anya share inti obe spread it. Ama obia anya. So I think say the ebe mo amunsa akoma no de abai no betumi ahwe but let's help them senior omon spread yare no
0: me das same da kwa anka ye ban tempa anka na ye be du mo sukopa but ni nyina no so ye enti matie fo me was my best and krumbi de mamo enti no quick one still on HIV is no offer ba so a won se mene ni kontenchia no atwa so na bibia itimi ye kama 0551656565 0551656565 and answer 0551656656. Hello, good morning.
2: Good evening, I'm an extension.
0: Me, who you pa? Call is Niana.
2: Hello,
0: okay.
2: I'm a couple of shrouds, papa. My boy, I'm a near semi for deputy communication officer.
0: Hmm.
2: I want to go constituency. Sir, my can't tell me to do now. Your time, now, yeah. Oh, my America crab, yeah. But that's too nice, crana. Sir, maybe this is what we're in our Pomuntaka. We are buying NDC. You will be happy, and I could find the rebound. You are best know my words. You will enlistment any year, TV, and what you do here, actually. And then, as a son, you're the end to me, you and you should be a better brain when you're so above, and you find way to her, you're way, you're definitely here, what you can, let people swap it deep. Yes, sir. Yes, sir. Yes, sir. Yes, sir.
3: The great ally to the conquered region.
0: Okay, Yanko.
3: Yeah, that's an Ajma Pa or yeah, Ibua Magana. O panel listener, so Omo Kata Yi Papa. Well, yeah, Minister of Interior, or Percebi Dia and Afrechini, Enti na Oki Kata Normano. That matter, I sent this to a while, and was there on Fan Tuma in Kataso. What is done of the children? Send a panelist now or can. Mata, I somehow overcome Boutin. I know what you she has only been for me, not been for the business who are at the same. Since also I can't one but you, but expectation, Miss Law, a bear more. And he has stressed the dear near. On channel communicating here, papa, and yes, I a bit dear more. But I care, and I tell my yoke, Padugo say, yes, here, Quatasia, do a whole part, and yeah, sex and talk in no quarter and consume. Then okay, and this is my child, ah, it's Miss Bessma Pau Anya. And the young child, who years, and I have a cut up education, so I have very too much, Senna. Education very cost runa amount for ati as a medicine initial.
0: Okay, Allah Ms. Medasfa, good morning.
4: Yeah, ABC, I'm a Catholic Abedin.
0: Okay, right.
4: You have a birthday, introduce you, I know you are there.
0: What's it, whatever my mayor for?
4: You are Sharma, call communication with my patch, I want to man now. Calling for body piano, to book constituency, to book for that branch to Yampanan for one view, a Jubian Cadem, communication with someone final call, Anna, Tema West, incoming, woman organizer, fresh woman. Eh yeah, shut up. Me patch on to man why? Me send I incoming regional chairman. My kitchen to Montuano. Sure. Constituency organizer. I was soon. I want to man why. La me patch up. And I find deputy communication officer. Kun Katamaso. That's now. More can I say? We'll be in your eight. And see young fano and quit my patcho. They say I can't get a medical. They say medical. It's Mr.
0: Hello.
4: Sir. Where MPP boys are cook any guests, no much enough. And so you enter she, and so when the mobile must be and 2016, me catch him with a son of and a party, a bar, and a 2016 young Kotraba, Masa Statibu, Muda 2020, Mugusuya, Muan Yabatum 2028. A Brian Brenner, so Muma, and myself, mom contract, Okay.
0: Medas, my men fa, my last call, my friends. Good morning.
5: Good morning.
0: Ayan yimu.
5: Hey.
0: Boko di e.
5: Wawo ni ti aje opan ko bari ade. E wa na mi butu.
0: That's right, young kwe.
5: Ah, me mo ajuma.
0: Me jo so pan.
5: Ah, prambi. Mo bo ajuma pa pa pa pa pa pa. Prambi mo ya ajuma. Ya mi jamu. E wa ajuma pa. Mo ya bua on my Ghana. You are not going to be a minister. I'm charging the general secretary and a P. Also, back for first by chairman. And I had Yaruka. Also, back for national tender. Then. Now, we are also back for Gita Accra, a national organizer. You, Yamikan Yanis, and you're not there. So, Yafaya, Titi, and Yafaya, Ria Pau. Because, sir, that's the way you're moving. Any hiding because any as someone to emulate a gym. A man's a baby to Yadia.
6: This is Plan B. A minimum is five.
5: And the Koto Sugano. And the Madikas of Kawankoye. And the Pian Kutin. I say now, Mbusu Amoye. Police you. And that service a union, a security union. The fun free. You are good training free. Not in the area, but not in the Namo, not in any part. And this woman was adding what the annual woman in now. No one has money, no one checking here. What do you say? And yes, I ask you. Then I am crushing anybody just to some part. Niam Yaris, I have here with you. And the next day, what I say, the industry. Mamsia Gordon has a big yako.
0: And I say, Genuine, Madame, I wish I remember to offend you a bit busy. Sammy, in 1 minute, raise your name, uncle.
1: Bidisha, see, Madame was saying, no matter what, South Quan way so. Apa Ghana for Chelsea, Oshe Senia or Mino Ekoya, even this flood issues and Ansenia Ebaye, His Excellency Dr. Mahmoud Baumia, Achrese, or Jane Ghana for na Obiti, helicopter Muno, no the order Namsro, Timester going into the 2028 election, Yankai MPP, and His Excellency Dr. Mahmoud Baumia, Miankas also may contest. For Tema West MPP communication offices, if I start find way so upper, Akache party executives for say must survey from 2016, 2020, 2024. Me go so survey. 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
0: 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We are two from Pimpy, Madame Munase, Mamuti, Nano, Prosper Kumi, Doctor Lassani Kiki, and the Alphans were for Coastal, Copy Phones, and pay a better Munase, and how be so for is the idea. Watch you, baby, and an acusia so of an anacusia, no, for Chiawati. I was watching up, or fine. I mean, straw power the oye at the Mayina. Miss Rossum and Anacusia at the Nyan Sapufi Jubedin at Twasso. I was your dad, as I wish ya, my cramming.

Alright, so there is a good news for y'all. 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I mean, Oya gospel artist, Oya reggae dancehall artist, Oya high life artist, Oya hip life artist, Oya afrobeat artist. Nasa Ope, so promo to Unyum. 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Say, be a single, EP, and I say album. 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Nien Ninkomo. 0551 656655. 0551 656655. Let's go!

Omamba Fragrant Rice, Dadaba, Gold Star, Red Star, and Northern Star. 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Winnie and Nikutahu, our telephone number 020 679 8723. Ghana made for the on.

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Mama Millicent, the Information Center, no E Wutisha Mante. Yesumo Information Center, E Wunfifini Mantem. Wadosti Ventures Information Center. I will Katamansu New Bridge. Eli Sounds and Information Center. I will Bosomase. Erico Information Center. I will Dukro Yaudiodu. Adomachadia Hebal and Information Center. I will Suboy Sanso. And Nyami Betcher Information Center. And also, I will Jumako Afransi. I will be able to get a lot of money. I will be able to get a lot of money. I will be able to get Okay, Marco Ganza, also good morning, dear. Please, my greetings to Miss Dedena. Okay. Ediana ba me kai wo message no. Edia chen. Ebu si amaka ne sana me kai wo. Se ne a wote me ne e won from me. Enyo radio set ne sun kwa na biti mi ate me nka. Ye online radio no so e ye. Jume no to do search engine so a. But plan bfmonline.com. Edo ba bi pia website ne so. Usko lika crack what down. Be unsi ya wo on. Ebe ti be on air. But play ne so. Obe ti ye nka. E wo ho. San so. E na Facebook unsi ya live. E wo ho. E ho si ya plan B104.5 FM. E ho su do a like share. 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plan B 104.5 FM e ho so do a like share na comment e fa mayen e bu sia maka ne sana me kai wo se nei jume die bia wo di se ne ma na wo ton de wo ye bia no na pese pimpim e bete won ka no e ho be hia 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
2: Okay, I could say me say last week no.
0: Mhm.
2: Yeah, this ya woda.
0: Mhm.
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0: Mhm.
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0: Mhm.
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2: 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Because you are on Sadana and I a feeder for Subino. You better say a feeder for a year. Adishabia, one no more.
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4: Double share 4 points. 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
3: Massamon, Evansua.
0: Okay. 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Intino, oh, you'll be a full lines, no, at the atom. 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
5: This is Plan B.
0: Hello.
6: Hello.
0: Machin, good morning. 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
6: No, my morning is my pa moye.
0: You patch your dinner, baby, I can say free.
6: My carapa, that's an enemy.
0: You patch my intel.
6: But so dear, Nansa, for canoe, a no crepa, papa, papa, papa, baku, quenua. 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A man, no one's a banner.
5: 104.5.
0: Yeah, that's it. Ever see a match him?
6: Mommy.
0: Hello? Hello? Ever see a match him?
6: Yeah, I'm good.
0: Baby, now. What you have to say?
6: Yeah, me, I don't know who's way.
0: Yes, yeah, me.
6: That's your question.
0: Baby, now.
6: Waiting man do man.
0: What did I say? Waiting man do man wrong.
6: Hmm.
0: Hmm.
6: Hmm.
0: Me
6: na koganza. Eni ebiana ba.
0: Hmm.
6: Boni peng.
0: Hmm.
6: Mumi ya baba akupa amida munte.
0: Oh.
6: Ma ya munte.
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6: Eno onu midi ya mera koye me.
0: Dabi.
6: That's your question.
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8: okay e mu se ma chim
9: ma me ko se agen fa
8: evangelist
9: yes madam
8: evangelist say
9: I don't know your power, and I'll do it.
10: Miss
9: me, Evangelist. 104.5. Can't you imagine? I don't know. Miracle, eh? Beyond the Ukrainian, oh, my God, the money. You know, come on, say, Papa, won't do money. That's
8: okay.
9: My name is here, and come on, I'm going to be alone. Let me add my time. I'm the crime of country, and we'll be any city. Why? Because I be a cost of power, I mean, probably I say you won't come off the money. So I'm saying, you would be a whole power. I mean, I'm afraid. No, I'm coming back. I'm the normal quality. I said, no, I'm putting your money in our house.
8: No, we are coming. 104.5. Okay, that's the evangelist. I was here, my chim.
11: Yeah, my mommy.
8: Auntie Anna.
11: Auntie
8: Angie.
11: Auntie
8: Angie. What did you say?
11: But in a mere room,
8: you, what you mean to you?
11: Michelle will be a. Then I could figure no new one. I come once a no mabe yano. No dress or shatter red blue and no chef white. Auntie Namichao, only said it to one banny say. A Diana Barco, yeah, Auntie Nalino, or the Aquabre one, or Auntie Nayan.

0: Yeah,
1: but oh, maybe so. Last week in Omoka, Monday, 4 years, Monday, yeah, you glad that you do any blood, yeah, and white, and the white, you know. Maybe I got to say, the white, and I say, the color of a car, yeah, you glad that you are.
0: Okay.
2: 0551-656-6565 and never na many more as I and I'm a part of all. Maybe you know, me present me bitter, may die so, named men so die intimate, me bitter, or bet me I've won a sacrament or so, and I'm a Wednesday born.
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3: MCM, you're pushing me, dear, I'm a mention intimate, can't ye? What was ya? 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Oh, lovely, fantastic, romantic, authentic. 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Hey, Antiagamo, Antiagamo, the air, dear, you could not if I obey Antiagi, no more air, dear, Antiagam, Miss Yao. If I just my sweet time, the body has sent a match on Kansa can measure with Chapampa. Akosia, Yenabemano, I can count some caca. Now, Bakosia, the decan, Miss Low, Mammy came to now with a shy simicata. I was there to beef with Bukoso. Mr. Mimi, you're beef for him, and you are so dinkun in the Baron Timmy. I mean, Tawachi will be dinkun him. Aha, did he can't know? I go say, I never man, I can't send me brain or crash. Mammy manager, I had a white color home. And I get white in a quad, you brew room, white woman. Me the manager, one year, me pet at a DBI, and it's a yes. And I'm Mr. Mohon of Kufigan, and I make a mendiment to one man's pet. And then put a man chimpla, time and I'm a chimpla, I'm a man's pet. 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One hour, Bebanti. Aha, no. See, I hold them in any yard, you know, in China. But that was
0: bye. 0551-656-6565. And now 0551-656-6656. 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Hello? Hello?
4: Your call has been.
0: 0551-656-6565
5: Come with my mamma. Me
0: and do
5: me in
0: down. I think you're doing fiada.
5: Oh, Tammy, you're
0: the
5: grandma. Hello,
0: hello, Machio.
5: You know, a former
0: Bocona Sway.
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0: Pacho Dini, baby, I can say free.
5: You're from a sofa, Bolom, Catafi, a grandfather.
0: You also mind you.
5: Monday for one day, no, and a yawn up for one day, no, and I'm in here.
0: Okay. 0551-656-6565 and 0551-656-6656. Hello.
7: Hello.
0: Machio.
7: Yeah, now.
0: Machio, didn't we be a case free?
7: The Pacho from your Esther. The Pacho, Pacha, no. See that for my bet, me, I use you for a Drew.
0: Okay, where you are, my Esther. Why?
7: You.
0: Okay. 0551-656-6565 and 0551-656-6656. Unsu, bit me a free, Edward. Abba. Ebusi Amachim.
8: Hello.
0: 0551-656-6565 and 0551-656-6656. 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

0: Hello.
1: Hello, Matthew.
0: Hello.
1: Matthew, you didn't baby, I can say for you.
0: You're a friend, Freddie, you're a friend, you're a
1: friend. You're a friend, Freddie, why ain't you?
0: I'm in the market. I'm in the market. I'm in the market. I'm in the market. I'm in the market.
1: You, that's a friend, Freddie, give me one. 0551 656565 and 0551 656656. Hello,
2: my sister. Now, what to say?
1: Pacha, you announce
2: me. May I say any program? No, ma'am, family where do not to haunt them. Now, they've been in the dream or car if you had a 4 year, a year, a co-commerce and make.
1: Hello.
3: 0551 656565 and 0551 656 5656.
1: And New Year's, so Eja Prosper.
3: Okay,
1: yes, yeah, that's it. 0551 656565 and 0551 656 5656. Also, obey to me, Alfredo Woodie. Abba.
0: Hello.
1: Mr. Lua Radio says, mommy, why?
0: Yo.
1: Hello. Mr. Sir Ufra. Obel Lua Radio sets no edia mami and as obetri hunka cra edia free radio sets no edi amaye. MC Amachim.
4: Hello.
1: Pacho, Dini, baby, I can say free.
0: Hello.
1: Good morning. Okay, Jed, you be you one. Why?
0: Back to you.
1: Okay. Ebusi Amachi.
0: Abusi ya.
1: Kofi Ghana.
0: Hey, what was he kick you pass? A beer for one fans no. Oh, course no. Oh, tell me, Kadani na. A beer for. It's a gidi. Kofi Chomoy. Bye bye.
1: Bye bye, Kofi Ghana.
3: see blue and white.
1: Oh, okay.
3: In a Thursday, air orange.
1: Mm-hmm.
3: In a Wednesday, air green.
1: Mm.
3: In a Tuesday, air white. Mm-hmm. Monday, air white.
1: Oh, okay.
3: And then that's it.
1: Ew, yeah, that's a miracle. I will see how much you.
4: I'm talking to you.
1: Baby, not.
4: Yes.
1: Baby, not yet, you. Oh.
4: Mpajo, enye beef no asem na me ba beka. Town crop away dia me dia me tia me yale.
1: Ai ai.
4: Mhm. 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
1: Mhm.
4: But manya request bi se si a.
1: Mhm.
4: Me crop obi omuti.
1: Mhm.
4: Ba omu wejuma mu.
1: Mhm.
4: En so court na dia di omu town fre. Omu di omu fre kwa.
1: Mhm.
4: Ba omu ye underground listening pa.
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6: good morning
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6: me de 7 taka fit me
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6: But
1: you are
6: Kwame.
1: But you so crowd.
6: You decided to do it. So, you know, that's what I'm doing. And I thought to be more yet.
1: Yeah, you're Monday to Friday.
6: I'm not going to be able to do it. Saturday ni kofi dia ye ho wodom pa.
1: Oh okay. Yati. Yati. Anti agye da se em se fe ofre dwuma dia ni fensi he ya na. Se ne edu.
7: Akosia. La BFM ya se mo.
1: E kofi gana.
7: Okay.
1: Ya mo na the last time ye ke kan mu dia ya, ye be fre obisa question we ntimi anya no. Eh? Enye o ma. Enye fiada fo na na ebisa o se ye ka se omo yada ma na ye fre na o se. On the way to be near no, na is a baby, eh, goofy? More dumb, dear, I'm back. More dumb. Edu, questions, no, Ebs, I do na. You know, mamma, fray, I'm all pet days, na and I can't Saturday any Sunday, oh.
7: Yeah.
1: I can't Saturday any Sunday, I can't last baby for no. It's, you know, Saturday for the mere sure, send you that number, which
8: now.
1: Yeah, obey your mood, dear, and that's Sunday for the end of the accorded following week. And Saturday phone in a young watch now. Miss Rapapa, I was here, China, wouldn't you?
7: I was with you.
1: And to the macrobus, I shall walk on to the wouldn't you? Plan B, we got you covered, a manager, and your problem. Wouldn't you? Eh, Oba Banoni, aye. Yaya knows you are recorded at another Facebook into your graduate. Uniasim. Oba Banonet, the witchy. Come on. When you old brain, I will relax here. What's now, Queen your man? Now, what's up? Now I shall see her now they relax with them.
8: This is Ever fun.
1: It's wretched. We watch you car, but don't you why? Your backup will hold them out. Why? It's young watch now. Yami Aduma, Saturday for the end of paper. It's young Yanum Saturday for Munchen. And I feel so Sunday for the end of him saying in Rioso. Is your question is to continue. Your time you could choose. Who says Sunday for Ubia, the power of Penny Fred besides Sunday? Yanim say in
7: Rioso.
1: Ubia, I will say in Rioso. Aha, and I, mamma, friend, I am with the other way. Tremon, your best friend. The beard, your country, any to just say, Facebook, and so, enu nti no kwa ubenya videos
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1: Facebook no udu Facebook a sa search pa ni mno bo plan B 104.5 FM ubehu ye profile mo ehe udu ho no ma na chere se wa school videos be brina eni go ho no mno ubehu nya support die na chere se video bi a wo pen weti nya shows na ye wo plan B ni na no ni na wo ye Facebook en se nya support program na wo pa udu ho a na wa boso na dey kro die no weti ni enya die wo pe e die firi ka se be sa ko ye 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
7: plan B
1: 104.5 ifiada na se na esikan no obi tin dey eye edu ana
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1: Beef near the bay and quine, in the middle of my jet, the quay and quine.
8: I was at Nano Papa and Nazar was rubif.
1: On gas was rubif. Or the car, Nasem, he answer.
8: Sir, or Sir Sepan was here, and you beef in
1: the city in India.
8: That was rubif. Osro,
1: Osro,
8: beef. Massa. Oh, no, you could be what?
1: Beef, I'm a jiddy, I am quine, eh?
8: Why did I am quine? My jiddy, I am
1: quine,
8: so it's rubia, yeah. Mene Melako,
1: obviously, good morning, Adam Ken. Say, please, what's the name of the fruit or tree in English for Friday?
9: This is Plan B!
1: No, yes, scientifically, they mean body in engine, Mr. Wahana. Yes, a scent leaf, and I say African basil. So I'm your friend, but it was scientific name. No. Scientists were only better than I see. Now, Womaka. Now, yes, I'm off for the name, they say a scent leaf, and I say African basil. And your friend, no, assembly, yeah, keben your fruits. Aye, and your fruits, and you know, ne bro for dean, no. I ne bro for dean, and no. Edu,
8: Akosia, and you're not yet busy. Nah, yeah, sorry, so. And tea. Yeah, was surrender.
1: On surrender, you say, maybe nine surrender.
8: Ah, and so, sure. Now, what ba? What's me, mammy, you know?
1: Mona, mom, dear, and to quite a barren barren.
8: Oh, sir, now, what
1: dean? Yes, I was an annoying
8: day. Now, what dean? Oh, wouldn't be my dear. Be my be mum to perform.
1: Ah,
8: Adiana, a name for your confirm, say, won't be or known to me.
1: Wangas won't
8: mean to know a year, di Mirago, a year, on Rancasa,
1: or Jan Masarenda,
8: what man is also,
1: Mona Masarenda,
8: man is also. Oh, sir, now I guess say, now mammy, and the money general, and intra na a year, Jerosono.
1: Ah,
8: now, no one, mammy.
1: I guess I'm your
8: kid, and dear Dana, Oba oha na maami na mani kwa jino ho
1: eti wo kira
8: eje wose mani je oba no ho
1: na bi asemi a wo kem into ase
8: me se na ne wo ne maami
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8: se wo hu maami ne da
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8: or no wo no
1: nyo ne wo no
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8: enti enka na baby on your baby.
1: No, baby no, be
8: on one of my baby.
1: Baby, not the house, eh? Your friend, baby. Oh, and now baby, and not a house.
8: And Tester, eh, baby. Nana, your man.
1: And Tester, mommy, a woo baby.
8: On me, baby.
1: And I'm so baby, nine baby, your father, sir.
8: And I'm just woman, Tester, and woman, Tester, I'll be with some part.
1: And
8: baby, baby, the son,
1: you see, baby, nine baby.
8: On your mommy, baby.
9: 4.5.
8: Who say, oh, mommy, baby, oh.
1: I say,
8: I'm not sure. I feel like I'm a kind. 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

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Eye Jenny and I will pato edidia Adole Catering Services. Eho and I was so do when he coaching. It was your Mco Ventures. It's your and Papa Fee, Hona Mido will be with a car, Papa Fee, Ewani Mco Ventures, so peka to peka hine. 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
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A ho. And a can of a free. Na a see 1st July. And I just a bag, yeah, mammy, refia, uja, and the two canny. Menunting was three, so when near Chasso, best row, so police station be a bear one, or the bag, no, a beco, a cocoa pier moho, and I'm send numbers, yeah, me to your mistress or befriend, over friend, I just say, yeah, mammy, sir, it's me a canny bag. Now, and instead to me canny bag, I won't show no one shall say, aqua, seco, or be baby, be a crack, and the amount 0543 370090 0543 370090 and untino baggy so when you chas so it will be bia messero so police station be a bell no bit me a dear quack pium a woho and answer so untime fanko police station and number yam dear to j messero so befre na ya mammy Lilliam ninsa it's me aka ne bag na once so soon a chedia be a woho was so de mauno or no so it's me a dear mouth.

0: Abusia was a good song, Tianya Sophia, 104.5 FM. So, yeah, the second segment, no, ebe shisha. So, now what we your topic, no, eh, managing hopelessness, and no, any topic, and now what we your teacher, and come on, and eh, ukwa dan, and him say ukwa de piano, eh, the topic, no, ebo, eddie Ryan, mem. Eho, any other topic, no, ebo, edirene, Lady Elizabeth Kesewan, noti, ono, eh, see you, Emma Cares, Millinery and Beats, wabet nasi, yonko, chen, Emma Nachi, Emma Nakwaba, Lady,
1: Nachi, yeah, nia,
0: Pachana,
1: I don't know who more, bro, Pachana, monsu,
0: yes, yeah, okay, now, what is your topic, no, eh, managing hopelessness, and no, any your topic, and I will treat you every home como, and eh, we quad that name, so we quad a piano, eh, the topic, no, ebo, eddie Ryan, remember, eh, any other topic, no, ebo, eddie, a rare, if you had rather any attitude in common, be brina, any attitude, ever then, dear Mohanum say,
2: any
0: angles, be brina, your braho, and I mean him say, eh, Lady Abetina, see, or beside the abbebra. A different dimension, I just and see, I see any besenya, mhunumu fufro. Besenya, suppose you made you topic, never talk and I work piano. Yenya, mhunumu fufro, de biane explanation, a beca who just update definition, you know, de bia ya updating. Sign a chessenya, suppose you made you see, and dear pa, ever. It's a near lady Abbott, and I see you beside say, lady, hopelessness, what I say?
1: Nana. Hopelessness, no, and no one in a
2: sense. Meaning, it does.
1: Hopelessness is a situation, a feeling where an individual gets into, and at that point, no, the individual feels like there is nothing that nothing good can happen to him or her. Or the situation in which she is. So it looks at the individual and the situation. Sometimes situation be event be assembly NSC, and you feel like the SC the she be papa be into me fi mumma. And now sometimes in so no, it is with the individual nankasa. Bibi atono. And I say bibi kosu wani ridiye mu. Na or kase oh bibi e dridiye. Chese. Ewe ye na anunu. Ade pape biya to me fi Nazareth emba. So that is the situation. And it has been influenced by a whole lot of factors. Their medical account is unbelieving. Bible I catch here say one what do one who tell right so I didn't know the boy on the baby when ye number one. And I'll say, when we need one young couple, they shall be strong and do exploits. Into the Sabunim South scripture way. Now say, one G and dear. Bible no air shay in crying, say, you will do exploits. But who know what dear to him who say? Just say, she knew how to be to me. There is no exploits coming your way. Internet, just say, who know, asem papa na ya kache ono endi. Now who say one thing is also that happens is that once I won't je asem papa nindi no, then it means that uji be before Freddy, which is also a lie. So unbelieving, you know, aside back, you know, you are not believing something, and then one other side you are believing something, and hopelessness no will only come when you are believing what is not true and not believing what is true. Now sao nyoma we because wa neche say deception so edene hu ajim yew inti enada edene hu ajim ye baby sa say enada no eye den edene hu ajim because sebe Obia and to me, and sorry, preoccupied and cast a mean GBB indeed. this a no me be a sissy. Into deception, you know, is also influenced by reoccurrences of situations. You are deceived, you are being deceived because when or breast, you know, your mind has been programmed. So what dear we are day a your bread.
0: Maybe
1: into no one why your wife didn't say you are some way service all bedroom so crowd bebre ube chuchu sin ubebre ubeda ubebre into their share why dream said that is it into no so be catch also there be enter sir a drew be woho and I say a radia summer catcher you say ni say it will be challenging for you to believe the Odipana cano. Why? Because reoccurrences, repetition of issues, no, has been one trend, and that is obre. Into now, that is what you believe in. Into be on say, just say, and no, I just say, what block your mind, you know? Say, I am programmed to obre. That is unbelieving. And now, one other side, and so, a fear. Fear it to me my hopelessness situation. I mean, you feel so hopeless and you are like in it as so be any who say be terrible easy. U fear ni oma ashe. Wa shre we busu any bea wo dono. Bea wo kunu we jire wo baby ain't no. You feel so empty.
3: Plan B,
1: what could you not pimpin? 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You feel so empty. 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

0: business, no, you're on a level, so.
1: Sir?
0: I hear you, dear.
1: Then the levels ni chire mu.
0: Oh, say level mm-hmm. be wa wuko kudua. That one, it looks like a dead end. And no, no, na I say, we say, a damn beer is soon traces of light beer. Inti at that point, no, say, obi a radi an kone moa. A hono to me, it take you on my life, no. But obi so hopelessness ne level, no. Or no, no, what you have to say, sika de nya do being a bit da. Bo or bo bran any jinn ho, but a bunny sika fe ma own any case girls, jajajajajajaja, sika o ya me town for. Because or no, no, what you have to say, sika de. She is no, he or she is never hopeful when it comes to financial breakthrough.
1: We're coming in terms with the situation.
0: Into what you have to say, hey, your brother, die in chamber.
1: I just want to be a balance. I in the moon, you feel best. I made your first idea, mempe. I hire an ampe, because when you say first in a dear. Only to a tour and fifty hair. Aye, yeah, yeah, yeah, yeah, yeah, yeah, yeah, yeah, yeah, yeah, yeah, yeah, yeah, yeah, yeah, yeah, yeah, yeah, yeah, yeah, yeah,
0: yeah, yeah, yeah, yeah, levels, no. But I want to say, it depends also on the this individual. Be a simple bet to me, a be breaking me. I'm a me per se, me who a real be human. It be a baby too. It be break you. But we no better sell person who we are. But when him say, "I'm wabia Emma."
1: Emma, okay.
0: I still want to leave though, but I know this situation will not change.
1: Okay.
0: But oba kone so better say, this situation I don't want to leave again. The same situation.
1: Okay.
0: Intiano so no a dependent on the individual. And individual no dependence, you know. It is factored by a level of knowledge, the faith you have, and also enkrofua a trawishia. In that situation, you know, a dena would see then ankrofo e kacho. Oh, example me fanny say, ying and I ya worry. Oh Jesus. So I said, we are now very sensitive. Now, a woman. I said, be a minimum sisters in an hour. My sister would two. My chiba would three. My bra would four. My dear. They be a me quite 4 months to me about me chin and be a farmer. It does a situation now. Say, you me, anyone at you. It be a woo, Obeka, so, my dear. And family, me wa me wo, eba me wo, amajam tim baby. But it be a means me she kukwemu say me swearing tino. Gathering be our wa me pesa me ko.
1: Okay.
0: Say be say me nyami men sisa me she de me swa. Me pesa me wo be a. Unse levels no. It varies. And at the same time no, say nyami me komu no. Seminya and Crawford around me. Na me crew, Edin in Safifa Machio say, ah, only an yabotre, esi, a ya boko, a radi brebesu, yabotre, bibia be ya fine. Oh, na or so won crying, said ye tea bean, o brebesuan. Ubion say, a bebuau. Because at least soon send Crawford a tram wish ya. Now, unfortunately, say a cobasse and Crawford tram wish ying in answer are against you. A brow in law, a chow mpuano, ukuno sister, a chow poa, wakuma, a chow poa, was psychic, etchy, you understand? And I would say, be udo a sorry swan. Now, one more etchy. Yes, sir, now who only panel? You get shut up within yourself. Internal, you feel like any that so be a any ho at the mouth. Almost I know no more quite sorry crying if you cheer. They are working in our one thing because psychologically, emotionally, spiritually, no, she shut up.
1: Yes,
0: internal, say, and Crawford, try when she no more motivation, say, biggie, biggie, yeah.

0: You will still have hope, but some will travel gumidia. Kafra,
1: dear old Christian corner, be because I send back. Oh no, dear, that's at that moment why you're vulnerable. To me, here will be uncle Bessu so much.
0: Exactly.
1: Now, exactly.
0: Be a yin any amount. Na a coban say be a woo mistake be a okoye, and I must ask them not to. Na wuko nyankrof we chan we shia kache o se. 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E na w... Already no you are devastated. 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Na omu su kebi kan. E na o e hono mu be pinti picture no. Ama we hu se. Ni a wuko ye ye no sebi nyansi bi ye ye.
1: Sebi obe siye you are stupid.
0: They will make you doubt who you are. They will make you doubt your identity. Yes, I won't because we then confusion na your basa and you are like me ya why?
1: And lady won't back on so a as in a form of as a obwow. As a obwow. Now, so now, or my ufili more
0: very
1: less.
0: Very terrible.
1: She said, as a one obwow, as a woman say, oh, a seminar banner, as a kebby mount, because a senior basia can't seminal. As a what the wada wado, we are not sad, they are
0: minimal beer, or no, I say, so be soon. Na nini aji because of those say onye juma ye e brown crofuosu. No croc. Oh, I can see this. I can see amazu. Into no what to one wounsu ye no ne what say no. Into any person say wa down for just like you are saying. Or ben wo or pewasem. But ni o king in aye ni ebema wesu. Ni o king in aye ni ebema wa kai se. Sebi. Oye Jimmy. So why do you keep such a person around you?
1: I feel that assemblies no be kind of mistakes and when any question you need say. Meanwhile, at the year see we have find the solution. Not just young. Oh, my also my find the solution.
0: Na na mi anya wadum na ukosias ebia ukunu ana ubia o around ni akaso adi ne sevi. Let's look at the way forward. Adi ne sevi. I was say ye kana ufanya nsamo. How long will you be saying the negative thing I have done? How long? Inti ubi on somwe pia wa ne fe de wa ye so. Down, why ha ha ha? Ne yo se ini da swobia enfi bebia ma. 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A rechichi woni pa ho. 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E mwa po betu mi di abuwa ho. You understand? All those things are there and they are real. But uko shia eni pa omu sebi. Almost feel say bone no unko na otumi ye no momo ye perfect ana they cannot omo nye sa mistake we now ye na no only dey ya na ye dey because on be ma we hu say sebe oh Jimmy
1: oh me say me say na fe wo na wo tho na wo ye haha nti wo ka say oh asem na be we ne ohun ni say wo nye remorseful
0: yes
1: onye remorseful said ye wey ye no ye ka no ma unsa ma ye nka
0: ai
1: eh asa wonu jeze wonu what to ni are na na and this how because me realize say when you do sa situation ni ma una woti abonte no you don't see the big picture no because me na sem na to me no me na minim how a
0: ebe ko so wo
1: ebe ha me afa wo ba wo hu and it's one I will hunt a pay. And you are judging based on that.
0: Yes. That is what we normally do. Yen yina. Then there, I mean, say ye canon, it is say ye are
1: oh, yes.
0: And it's a bibi et so unyonko. And now, ubi around you are. Put yourself into the shoes of the person. And only a friend of empathy. It is good to have sympathy. Sympathy, ye, oh, kafra, kafra, oh, me nye ye die mia, oh, me nye ye pra. Na empathy, no? Eye, when you now put yourself into the shoes of the person, now be sound say, ye, rade. Me den su bura, me dem se yank me ye den. You understand? Mm-hmm. And a honor, you begin to feel the impact as if say mm-hmm. it has happened to you. Into a honor, what you would expect people to do for you if you were in that situation, mm-hmm. you begin to do it for
1: others.
0: The other person.
2: 104.5.
1: Okay.
0: Yeah.
1: Lady, your hair type, types, you know. Your shirt, we're banning you, you remember how I'm saying, your shirt, say, hopelessness, no, it be sent to the types.
0: Hopelessness, we do memo, a PA, a crime be brace, so, and a be bet to me if the organization, no, a fan, organization, no. Ankasano ebiana ne structures ene ne nioma wo ye ne hono ne legal nioma nioma bi nkoye enti no be unse ejuma ko na eni dachi ejuma eni dachi ne nshe ni eni daso ah se oh said ye keke keka no no aha ene betumi nso e de se ne aba eyifo employees one way far away, do me mono. A bit to me, so it's a near by one way, a year a jumano, a year workers, no. Ah, in the employers, no. May fame few on her side, no. A bit to me, I but say individually, no. Manager be an uncle son or uncle son personally, only any that swore away, do me. Now only any that swore a word on uncle son and hono. Or bet to me their bedroom. Not the bedroom, ma. Ne fe de ayete se yare or de baby sign
1: you.
0: Or the best sign you be. And you know, a bra, yinga vision be so. There is this project we want to go for it or we want to pursue it. A honor ba beke ka all the negative things about what he sees about the project. Because for him, no. No, no hope. You see, people who have no hope, no, they don't have motivation. People who are hopeless, they have no motivation or less motivation. Internal and can you manage, you know, and as a project, not better honor, better so, or she in crying in iron corner. Oh, ah, now we na more quack or share. A BISC, a JBA, I see baby. Yeah, Fred Plan B, JBA quickly. Na obi so tali yankoye life reporting. Hey, ukoye life reporting. Hey, ijani besho. And this is so you understand. Ne negative vibe, no, or the babe sign. Because one wakasano any motivation. Aye. Because within him he is hopeless. And na ebe jume ni munswa, e biomono. Say yin. Tia Kesia.
1: Lady Obanti. Obanti.
0: Because you are so dear. It's your
1: property. It's your property. Lady
0: Obanti. Oh, my good God. A jumemu, I did about Kua, a day hopelessness about with jumemay, a bra, a jumanin tia ye. Aha, intino. Once again, you consider a few things and you are like, I have no future here. Medachi be any here. Inida so be any here. So normally you see people withdrawing and resigning. Ijumasan. Let's just say inida so be any. Because irrespective of how hard you try, how well you work. I say Ijumano. Sorry, almost structures, no? NCC year moment, you know. There is nothing good going to come out from that job. Gradually, people begin to withdraw. Yes, almost yeah. Withdraw, sir. But sometimes, no, it be a face that the organization is facing. There are faces in growth. It may be a normal way to that face where a newma are challenging. It's a banisana, say, communication, it go well. To me, effectively communicates what is happening to the organization, to the workers. workers know will come to appreciate the situation. Until now, we all work hard so that we can seal. Now say we can fly. But say omen to me and communicate ya ubeun say and then we die or chinana fedu niho echinana yako echina ama niho. You understand? Into normally, I mean it do a dream dias certainly sikano pay salary enough motivation. Motivation. I mean, people work for two main motivations. Mm-hmm. I mean, the first one is the personal satisfaction, mm-hmm. the emotional satisfaction, satisfying your passion. Because it's enough for you. And which I can say you maybe that I mean minimal woman ya malt beer. If it the old pay malt na oh my person me empty. If it continues for a long time, then it gets to a point where your passion no enna will internal motivation no begin to frustrate itself. It's like it gets into frustration. Because I many jumba me ponko fibia is a comedy me a day. So and also to me ma I mean
1: hopelessness no set in.
0: Exactly.
1: It be affecting productivity. You don't have any hope. It will be a human. We tend to overlook it. You can say, "Na say nyadi abosu meswa."
0: Meji maketia. El hono. Ena one she ya, you become stagnant in your profession or in your career. And I say, as an individual, because it's a certain. I mean, send there will be any say we are saying escape, but then making impact. And growing into semi we do me bimuna me ye a juma ye tia meka salary ne ye but me ni opportunity be a for growth
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0: ujina fako e yesana with time no wanka sano sebi so we ye lazy person e hona we ye comfortable how they era the baby here for you because you may make quiet you need to man quiet you bet ya me ye 2 hours them go pay me ye 1 hour them go pay until it's me how me who ye 5 hours you understand into that is a lazy person's he posture but obia or no we see the bus up a sub or brano and yes he can pay. But me as the individual, I need to grow. Me nim said ya ye see bottom. Me buy ye for 5 years. Bottom some kwana me see. Inti mon chia me said ya sebi ye niti entamano. And I say ye hemi trousers and I say. Because me basa me be ye fashion. Inti no, you should not limit me to that bottom see any pe. I was send me to me a bob brand coming. Intino, who bells a summit to one, I mean, you be a me. I mean, I have good plans for myself. I want to grow in the industry. certainly I will leave because it puts me in a state of hopelessness. Actually, me say me tina hapa dia me dreaming in the show be in film.
1: And also
0: you can link it to no promotion. It's a promotion be a ma. Into a jume say who rahwa. You were a junior staff. 10 years, junior staff.
1: 10 years.
0: Ugusu.
1: And you might so call him
0: Ugusu. Ugusu. Oh, Debbie, me patch your menges out. Why, Miss Row?
1: Be a ban one beside.
0: And no, is influenced by a whole lot of things where. Work and Ankasano and I employee, you know, one no or nye na drink say or better ni skills or developing a home. Into no sa when develop your home, they are named the HSA wawa sema. And very soon, no, you wouldn't know, say you are in a state where you are building hopelessness for yourself because it will take some time. But so we will be we need that work quickly. You could see say, hey Charlie, man, you wilder. I say, me to me a pim wah. Into no be on say, me bomo din say, miss ya, we miss ya, we miss ya, we miss ya. Just so that I can upgrade myself now. Opportunity be better ho, and our position be better ho. Now ye pe next person to feel it. I am already ready.
2: 104.5. Yes.
0: And Drana may kind book be is it also chambers ne dailies no can say if you fail it is a sign that you did not prepare. I say say who failure let you say one prepare ye internal so why your preparation that's opportunity in it bar preparation when preparation meets opportunity. And when the success also surfaces. Internal. These are some of the things about you new me man.
1: Okay, yes, choir. Enumerate four and I've been so leaders are holding
0: on. I was your main car, a BB car crack.
1: Okay.
0: What could you maybe my overload you with a jumada? Hey,
1: it's an asho.
0: Mube prami. I know your friend Mube prami. Obe ye jumasa overloading, work overload. It's me the hopelessness every pim. Because now this is what happens. Because of a juman internal, I cut all my ties with every
1: You don't have a personal life.
0: No social life. Internal se bibi neya ukrana. A juman internal. You are not able to have time to communicate. And I know now you're very terrible.
1: That's true.
0: Yes. And it to me, Emma stress, etuni pantem. And stress, you know, when it is not treated well, can develop into psychological issues. And even health issues. Because we don't say, if they only pay you, you know, aside that, no. So enter into hopelessness situation because of work overload and also a very terrible. It's a terrible experience. Yes.
1: Now, what about we work overload? Yeah, I'm from my friend. Yeah, do I'm quite an for crunching. Now, about friend, yeah, didn't buy. And it's no cry. Yeah, dream of course. I know so. Yeah, dream of no.
0: I know cry. They're cool.
1: I know so. I know so. Yeah, dream Oko ye, akwala ba akwa ba sore ahomache 4:30 ana 3 o'clock, 3 a.m. Na ye nyane no. From 3 a.m. na bitimi aye adwuma mana bobe 9, 10. Lady wu bi da o. Wu so bi aye adwuma za da o. A lady say
0: dey no ye choba.
1: Lady say wu eh. Lady, I'm so to be answered. That's what you'll be answered. Just say, all right, we're back home.
0: No, I mean, yet, yeah, stories, Libby. But from a disabia, your choba,
1: lady,
0: but say, your family house,
1: lady,
0: what will you be doing?
2: 104.5
0: from 4 a.m.
1: 4 a.m.
0: to 9 p.m.
1: Lady. Me see, what do I make a story in Chiro? na se mo kai na be si mi tin se ah oba sorry oba wo dey say trek kwere se ma kebi oba sorry aye empaibo because a Christian house me hono I'm not saying say enye but oba sorry 2 a.m. I join empaibo abon paya so for be pon 5 no na je say o na 5 no best to aso akoye wadwuma so what am I saying ti ko bi ko beka say oh why you adwuma saa n ke bi e bo be 12 1 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
0: koda kakra
1: koda kakra 10 koda kakra ni ni ho na nipa no ne ne ti no di obe bi anya ne fe ntisa wa pepa ha say say kura
0: you will do it again
1: oba na che say enso ne ni a wo be saa pepa na ono nipa na ate ne nje no nantem and then there will be a problem no one no nantem to one na ya
0: so na
1: one
0: waiting ministry
1: she say nipa na afi what na ho for close to 2 years afi na ono ati mu say ni widie mu no
0: obi
1: we nche because say nyadwuma bia na wo ye o because eh house chores
0: no but house chores eh ye very tedious 104.5 obi owo fie bia I mean especially nano mothers will tell you house chores and udi ho agro ebonfa because anopano like you are saying ebi you are sorry ya ye morning devotion ye be morning devotion now you go to the kitchen you begin to prepare breakfast right after breakfast I was saw ye lunch kakraman college school you do all that omo be ko school no a wo be ka so be organize unwe wie na around 12 around 12 you are expecting that they are coming so now you prepare omo ba no mbedi wie a 1 2 touches before you realize it is 4 o'clock 4 o'clock say out mission house and say fe na wo be kwa shere wo be prepare wo kwa shere wo fia sorry ba ye mu bi de I mean after church no na je say you can relax. But so our environment be after church obaye, then you now have to go back to the kitchen to make things ready
1: for the next day.
0: If you now should share uniform, or should share socks, or should share wait, it is a tedious job. Intinu se ekoba se mami no wo fi no. We just saw jumedini nina de ama abufro tening chenga. On says, only panning in kakra puna all year for work and pay. And no, sometimes no. Ubeka say, oh, but no crano, I mean, ye can ubi all ye juma, all stress in ibiano can enter into stress mode. That does not help work well for them. Into no say, ekobasa we janin in ama, sebe, u house help no no ye ningina. You are breaking down the child.
1: Emotionally, physically, yes. Psychologically, yes. I feel like you're hopeless. Why you're timid? Some pain, or you're timid.
0: Or you're timid, no, you're hopeless now. And also, no carbon tena. Or be 24 born in Caribbean. Or feel so when you escape. Dolby. No affair. And at the end of the day, it doesn't work well for them.
3: This is plan B.
0: When I get opportunity, I say this thing. Regards to the presidency of the Apostolic Church. Your president, they be a your casa same way, say, or say, in this life, you owe every human, human dear, what the necao do? Into your nipe bia will be shian wabra bumuno. What then a car or dog? Into ever so we ye or dead the chin. Into whoever is working for you, no, madam. Sasabi, or your house help, or your house boy, or your gardener, or your driver. What then a car dog? Let us show love to each other.
1: Yes,
0: ne we are saying a bear. Because hopelessness nankasano ne one thing is say whom or da hope comes back alive.
1: And a remedy back.
0: Yes. It is the outstanding remedy.
1: For hopelessness.
0: No? Yes.
1: Hey, so, lady Anche, Yaka, we need Anche choir, employers, and a Jumera for any leaders.
0: Poor leadership.
1: A Hobanese, e kwa wane se wo employee no e wo se a se me se o nambe e se waye hopeless e de na betimi aye e de aboa no
0: we de HR for no so omo no omo I mean HR bia no you train you almost with psychology so even when umbie wano enkaya they can observe your movement, the way you do your things different. Now, and they can tell, say, girl, we are entering into that zone. Into quickly, no, they would have to engage you one on one and then begin to ask you questions. Omo bisa questions na nefed your omo ye recommendation to the board. And our management said ye be ya ye be pe training be at the amount and as a counseling be so that whatever is causing that hopelessness situation, you know, will be dealt with. Intinu se bano ejuma
2: grafona
0: leaders of the organization and as institution I mean they have a huge task here. They need to play that role because you mentioned something. When the person is hopeless, it affects productivity.
1: Yes.
0: Internal say one treaty now. Oh, you say and yet was production will be affected. And I say, Bia, sometimes why do you so acquire for fra? I mean, employing new staff on every now and then, you know, also paints a picture of hopelessness for the organization because then the workers within, you know, would say, hey, a hanum there, I say, you can't retain your staff, and it is not a good experience. It is not a good situation for any institution or organization. Internal employees, employers, they would have to alert their HR department. I mean, HR department should know it is part of their work. This is for the big institutions or more. All those departments, no. But say, Bani say, me new me a new to say, bead working. I mean, and then tailoring, hairdressing,
1: provisions
0: shop, worker, or ye juma mauno. Want us after we need to honeshe. Neshe say, bray your buy ye nanka, or ye very active, okay, kind of home, but say, you know. Why you moody?
2: This is plan B.
0: Why you moody? So who pay where you money ye? One can start approach you. Only ne bon komo no who say we you be a obey to me a trust wa. A honu no obey to me a cane how a chill. Say and you be obey to me a trust sister. It is very terrible. Say when you be benant, when you be beg ye jumana de betching, who better say. When it happens like that, you know, whoever is around the person, you know, see, blame yourself. Because why should this person be hanging around me? Not making your opportunity to observe, say there is something going on. In plan B, we are all learning. I mean, be each other's keeper. Or be a one around, be when you share. I mean, express love to the person. And I'm a kind of knows because so Nipani was a wood runner. Be being quite now approaching a bit to me, I can't occur natural. But Sebani said friction, pride, resentment, and this annual money in our brain. May I approach you, Charlie? Now, Okra, Dabena, I'll dream me, Huna. Uba baby Sam said then they have me. Time can't show.
1: Na me dey say ubeti akoka. Time ka.
0: Me dey shame me ho an ma. It is a painful thing. So let's try to help your home. You help your home by observing and loving each other.
1: I say,
0: Obia,
1: Obia, Obia, Obia, Obia, Obia, Obia, Obia, Obia, Obia, Obia, Obia,
0: Obia, Obia, Obia, Obia, Obia, Obia, Obia, Obia, Obia, selfishness.
1: Eh, unu obi ye adwuma na yemfa big institutions ne kra ento nchen. 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Wow, see, gay, yeah, what fun is a shopkeeper? Now, brave, what fun is a shopkeeper? One shenan can near massacre. And Obama who say, oh, where's
0: the wake?
1: Oh, ba, what's a hobbum? Eh, shame
3: fun. 0.5.
1: All that's a juman and sooner.
0: Nonsa.
1: On Tessa. But all of a sudden, Oba, I say, a juman and fun, who say, bay you, saying, yeah, you. That means there was songs on one moon, I brought on a baby, they said, whap him. Cause se on fe adwuma ne on fa no hunti on fa won so de ne
0: hu you
1: so what am I saying it was bad any of betna account and echi anot wo as me se me towe ebi ni ho ebu akra ebu akra on so de kra na wakohye fi so no wato de koso wadi tirim no eye wo wadi na wo beto no eti adwuma ra unim se wo shop or work a ko be shop anopa 8 oti ho Obet na wa mana bunu nsia. 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Just onim de oye ne ho na ote ho. 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
0: Yeah.
1: E bi nso ankasa abre no ka wo chini tan so se mame. 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
0: o. Oh, sometimes cry just a common smile. Common smile and a greeting can help individuals open up. Said they are now working. I quite remember me entire baby say, Anna. Me, I come here. That is what we were taught. Say we should be a no echiano. We should be a no echiano. Sister. Me chia lady be. Me chia no said your Jason. Me terms back with you. Bibi abo kodi. 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Because I say, Bibi Aboko, dear, no more cousin. I call labor bam, me no soup be soon.
3: 104.5.
0: Then they say, because of the counseling background, nitty. Me money tissues, ah, money suya, kama. 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
1: I don't know.
0: Ni needing come man ni daswa. You understand? But senka sabrino. 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Senka enye se mi smiley kakra. And I went further to ask Bibi Aboko de and your marko sen. And no break it down to talk to me. That moment no nobody could have tell what she could have done to me.
1: Oh yes. Lady, people are going through a lot.
3: 104.5.
0: People are going through challenges and a lot of things. 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But sister said ya me kan ye no. Ade no eye levels. Obi level no bebi edu no so obi enso ni mu amwana. Obedi ni huewu ana se bibi be sey. 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Inti no wonso no sit up and sustain somebody, help somebody. Oh, I dare back one when they say, hey, yes, you can never tell who will help you tomorrow. You can never tell who will help you tomorrow. Inti eneno nipana, oni ni daswa no. 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I quite remember there were some young, girls, siblings, be they were staying behind my house. Normal parents, it took quiet. And I think, say, at a point, for parents, need to not say their own money in Colano and ma. Hey, And this children sometimes me fa why you could see the situation. Oh, me no mo be here now for. It's saying and you me to say no ma ko saying ya and no how. Ntefe de me could dwa me din ni tutu. Na mama mo have. Mo me smafa sa ka ka ka ka. Na me aduma no ma ko ye mo mo parents sister. 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I mean but sometimes em pa bo bag. And tadi
3: maybe
0: I'll 104.5. You understand? Inti no say a do baby na obi any da so e san say ye be penta ma di achichi na ejina.
1: Said
0: ye be ya.
1: Aha. Enu ni asem. Ni obi a ni asem a na cheche ne hu ntimi nka.
0: Debi.
1: Me dey make am. Obi a me eh me be your boy. And so, I know what catch your mammy, make her because only me pammy, mims and come as some chirena. Me can't be tell us, oh, can I some which is a wow, would you know who are bassa, who left and right, who may be grab. Send you,
0: I some 2,000. In say, yo, say, I some way there a
1: sea.
0: But a be able to mean a quammy do home come on. I some kitty be a quammy becker. And you are like, ah. And a me dia osi na me bracing.
1: Na me bracing. That's true. They say yeah, ye try ye hu ye na ye ye ni I can be your brother's keeper.
0: Exactly.
1: Because the say lady can send bo kwa me meti e beto me. Me say ade ba come dey shame hu re say betwem.
0: Mm.
1: And am dey. Nti e bia beta say waka wat e bia. Bi bi ko so me so. En fa won to beta say e bia.
0: Enko
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0: same way.
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0: Enko.
1: Enko me. 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
0: Make a funny story be there is a miserable one. E bra be chia dey no na akola ba ko na sweating ti. Me fa kin say me be bo no na me so ni nsanim. Oh. Inti me de kin na e ba say Eba be bo ni sa no no twi ni sa na kin bo me sa. Me yes no se sa ko.
1: Ma ga de be bo mi so o se ni esiti e. O che se madam.
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0: E se di ade na ye me bu fu na sa so ye me se. Me se he akola we. So sometimes a call pa I mean it hits you so hard,
1: you know, mental capacity
0: or debate
1: take is adekodie na wo come na bia de wo bete no because we any big deal and ya same bia
0: and America no so it depends on your makeup and the information you have.
1: Yes, I dear. People are going through a lot too,
0: yeah.
1: And sometimes what things and some now wow because we na see you cry. And yes, but so okay, yes, I know you say you're insensitive because send your nunny see who are someone. And yes, I know who no. Because of it, make us some just and I said, where the answer, yeah, no, I said, only wait, that's not my time. But who send your dear city?
0: She said, be say, Fanny say, oh, be bear, and no be do for be now. I bear now, can so
3: 104.5.
0: That is not the right time for that. A one mum na was a witchy chinny rain, and next is as a woman, oh, karma.
1: I am fun and normal.
0: Yes, and it makes you look insensitive.
1: Yes, okay, yeah. So being fun and normal, maybe I would be fun and then I may make canes. I mean, them just anime, I say, send me bro, honor. Okay, me no, a Tommy, I mean, when you say, okay, a bitch. But there are situations where me have gone through certain things. Later on, I look back and say, "Hey, enye nya mea."
3: This is plan B. And
1: enye people around me.
0: Yeah.
1: And come into me.
0: Sure.
1: So what am I saying? Yeah. Even though I me huni say me you're tough, be I me you're tough skin, me be
0: no.
1: But me huni enye microphone na come me a lady. Ebi angadi me. Because that time me trust na dreams. Hey, when now by me through me nyen. And obi twa again say enye sa. Yen for this approach.
0: Yeah.
1: Ebe boa. It yeah you twa ho ehia ankrof. Ehu hia. Sometimes we are down for cra and one na nam things are changing. We say masi masi class cra one time ma. Assignments near the man I said onya obeye. I say onya onya say da ba mabu bi as school ne kra wa bre.
0: Yeah. Yeah. those are signals and signs. I mean, obia se bia wonene nam na otasre pa all of a sudden a string switcher. Obia ye committing so taba pa all of a sudden on ba. Obia wo friend who sending a message to see anwa reply all of a sudden. Oh, sometimes no, we may give excuses for the people. So it be a opeso chamebo and answer bibi, but o chewa bokrana approach the person and get a

0: clear information say twa no twa wabo na nye se bibi na e hano. But most of the time we just make excuses for them and then we leave them alone.
1: Say nya no. But na nipa no o go through a lot.
0: Or go through.
1: Eno dia ehu hia na ya me ya say people are going through. Say won't see obi dia and people are smiling all over. Obu abe hu no. Say ne okobi so bi say ona mo no nsu yo. Obu say eti say ya bija isu. Ona mo no nsu yo.
0: O dia she ni mu.
1: O
0: mia nani.
1: No, didn't I? Go through near massage and say, Uhuna, or dinner routine, so pepper, or quay juma bar, where any be a kama, or whom I was straight or chia. Now's not near money panel. Eh, Hanono. That's about who is answer at the silver one is away, Jim. Where Jabby be a goose?
0: Yeah.
1: And I just say, there's a girl, let's say, do the other kind came who say it was genuine, because they say at the same, you can't. As a
0: oh it's saying
1: formality be
0: who chia crana woko
1: it's at the same
0: good morning hi
1: hello so who you so to catch you be say eh said to say be who you and one on then one you found who you know meanwhile saying get to say and go because say me who you should
0: pause and I so Charlie then because one oh. Let's meet at the office.
1: So what you must say. But now, according to formality, you'll be beside yourself. I said, Ketsi be my man. I said, yeah, man, yeah, I'm going to be beside yourself to say, hey, yo, hey, yo.
0: Oh, me cry me beside yourself to say, you know, can't say, yo.
1: You boy cry, do you mean I know the car, you know, can't check, I should tell you, say.
0: There's something wrong, yeah.
1: Cause we are so unkasa, why am I know?
2: Yeah. This is plan B. Me
1: wait, should tell you, say, baby. Lady, go for be no bonnet tie come out in a cam and never last my baby fray at just or send a yet it be because on question on she on a yet in.
0: Oh no,
1: look at this. One a car, one fee. I want you like a crabber or banner quasar or castle will bear my intimation of Frano. I'm a yamo banner dress, a castle won't find you, Juma. Before I say, Juma never say no. Bema is will be a storm or bay. Nadia and Car, I saw the dumb woman. Nanka, I'll buy a wook no children.
2: 104.5.
0: Hey. Oh, sir. A money beats him wedding, eh?
1: And you know, man, lady.
0: We are money, Diane.
1: Oh, man. And Colanus were telling Clan against him.
0: Yeah.
1: Into now not on what shed them on why you're frustrated or say or friend or say
0: call me mobu a hack
1: or beckas any pan ned in our summer bar. Or say, I said, on shinning, who on shinning, that should tell us any pan will do point
0: a breaking down point.
1: Senya me and me, man. So why you're hopeless, why you're frustrated?
0: Yeah.
1: Then ko huni send kasa situation no. And ko be buano no. Onu momo cry na chese what say asemo no.
0: I know a story like that lady no. Say be manager ma say into no ko officer. Un say big institutions near seven lunch. Lunch no di. No mean be. I should na own to me din so dey kakra be fi oba no abedi. Nti aya
1: wamin
2: plan BFM
0: no o senior ma o senior kuno die na dey breaking me down cry say omo that bed ba ko so o sori a ne bed ne baby o no die no o be sisi e ho no no wa pra ne bed ne side ne mi
1: ah ale mu o senior high school kese mu yo e yulo bi che
0: people and people who be that
1: cuz senior high school na ho ye petty sa o ho say
0: oh like seriously petty to that level
1: oh senior high school na wo ho nti bi bi amaka say no ye su sane nti na je say adwen no say bi
0: adwen sisi so
1: so at ma say na manyi ni awari die na what to home power side ho na ne die na ye basabasa no wa pra wo anim ho
0: yeah
1: oh adan
0: o pra no asisa
1: e say what to share with them ho
0: I mean, well said, Nyayaki King, you know, are some of the things we do to push people into that hopelessness situation. That hopeless situation, you know, Yenyani, you're creating my young.
1: I asked him, you ever paid your friend? I feel I'm near me. I am a real home. Say,
0: You have opportunity. How would you be a go through a difficult situation that is pushing the person into this kind of hopelessness? No, please. Please. You can never tell. Who will redeem you tomorrow? The people around you, no. So we have the internal people and the external people.
2: 104.5.
0: Say external people, more pressure.
1: Mm-hmm.
0: Now you are not able to stand. Now we journey busy. Now internal people, the people within, are giving you the support. You are able to stand to face the outside, the external people. But say external form now. Now we be do fear na internal form. I'm sorry for sir. Where do me move church? We in laws a church. Sebe, we no ya no man kasan so church.
1: Na sem na ikau.
0: That is why Psalm 121. See, I'll lift up my eyes to the hills. Where comes my help?
1: Because Miss Mikai, I will say, Nejuma say 27, we're 27 years. Nejuma say, yeah, in a day. Nothing. Also, at that stage, you know, now we're doing a peak of his career. Just when you say, wait, dear, me, you call
0: being a promotion.
1: Now, Nejuma, all of a sudden, yes, yeah, you ready. Now to move says
2: Plan B.
0: Hey, and also a terrible situation that causes hopeless situations.
1: They were not doing it. And I untimely free fee in can. You rent us. Ye too. 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
2: 104.5
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0: do big D.
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2: This is Plan B.
1: And your man, a bare fee within 6 months, pepe, how they took care of him, no, not just one will lose hope when you're a dream of a you see how our mood situation no, they handled it.
0: Yes,
1: I'm a man, meaning home, I'm a man, may I
2: you dream crown with die.
1: Cause a bare fee, no comfort, no, will fee, no, or say a honor who say a bravo failure's womb into no, it's not late to start over again. Meanwhile, they call it now one on one can't you be.
0: Yeah.
1: Enko bet na ho sa bun se renter so ko to talk with her down for we so we talk with her down for we so adwuma no just why frustrated to go interview cry ge hu wa hu se wot wa na frustration just be big do achi
0: frustrated European
1: so what you want say enso ko yo nya peace of mind no anche okwe interview na no nya adwuma because when you peace of mind
0: yes to rethink to readjust and to grow again. So I mean people around us
1: hopelessness in me who say yeah omo yetwe ho hia mo na adwuma ne kese ye na adwuma ne kese ne wo ye ho enye nipa na wo situation ni mo yen
0: ah na so nipa na wo situation ni looks like a sick person now
1: ti enye doctors ne ma wo mo I will say anything we need be online. Plan B FM. 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
5: Marcus, I'm a Jew, Sugi Mo.
1: Fofigana.
5: That was so ho. Thank you, Badi and Kupong. Ah, Eda, Junior Bannon Swassi, so the Kayan son. You're there to Jobia and Moonham. Now, when you for say, a cheer, new mui, at the same as a bibia. Tell me, I can say, I didn't know your home. Now, so by any can say, my home, my mother, one of the say, so I need you to form boy and teacher, so I come for to go to see and there be. Say, yes, you didn't pay for see you, you know, you've been young. And you sound straight, and solemnly, and in your son, near canoe. And you know, so I want you, I know, be buying ya, a bamboo bar, no be by the chair, ya, day, and the action on a ma, you probably bring him to Sabbath, I didn't just, I didn't know. Now, so, and then the public betting so dim, the movie betting so dim, so Bamubuano, which is your home. So, now, so, that I'm a chinabano, be Guamutu, once a school, Guancofa, so dim hono. Ah, the public betting so dim, Abambo, oh, when some crank a crack, not because I'm a young, or from a friend from a faculty view, or by the Madam, my Honchon Aquarium, Namakana, and head down for another something wine, me patch away, and we did Yoki. 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

0: Opa and Wadi, my temper, Ama Miracle, media, me what I do with it in Asia. 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
2: Hello. 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
4: 0551 656 6566
5: I'm going to go to the Navy officer. 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The black of the animal, I did school, university, every accurate navigation officer, US is here. Abandoning in the real more than 20 years in abandoning in the real
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5: No problem, the name, we need problem with the diamante.
1: 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Abusia Machu.
6: Gena.
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0: 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And in a year to Christ to cast a mum pie
1: 104.5.
0: Because Tony, so be brave, it was a bum pie and a wound consortium. And you know, sometimes me and a mummy and tea, I want to say, as an astute Christian, you don't have parents, you don't have family, you depend on yourself. You want to see the Kremu and a Sebi Ahobrasia, the Biavacas Ahobrasia, and yet me Ahobrasia, Mosia, and you may be brave. It was like a true being chained, no dipano, Sebi or your heart. But only a botret, no dipan in China, who free no dipan in China, which you did be brave. I don't think I said your mouth was wrong. They endure the pain of being trained, and a very, very hero. It took me a human.
2: I am a man. I will see how much you. Hello?
3: Hello,
2: Machin.
3: Yeah, I'm in the
2: air. Mammy, Pacho, you didn't baby, I can say for
3: you. Pacho, you are. If you're God, your friend is my Jesse.
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1: Plan B FM.
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1: Christ. This is plan B.
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2: 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Also, so in Chia, and yes, Danny B and Co and Fama Sanso, and Anchiani as Naki and Co and Fama Joe Boy, Castle, I'm running Henny on who's in Chia, and yes, Danny B and Co and Fa and Mano. I will say, I'm here, Miss Name Jim, a digimedia with Chami. If I'm a cousin for Mac.

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3: one of the most peaceful regions that we have in the Gambia. You are not without conflict. Water region has, based on our reports, about 12 hospitals. That notwithstanding, they are among the regions with the least conflict. I can tell you that a particular region, because the cameras are here, I don't want to, because we are planning that every year September, we'll bring out a link to show which region is most peaceful, which community is most peaceful, which district. So that people can see and compete on that, so that we try to make here what we call it, region and community more peaceful. Our wish is that they should know hostile, they should know any conflict anywhere in Ambadon. A number of us here are helping others who are not Ghanaians to come into our country and assist them to go onto our national database.
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3: Nothing prevents us. I mean, just as I know, there are events in Togo, there are events in Ghana. There are Kotokolis in Togo, there are Kotokolis in Ghana.
4: 104.5.
3: There are Moses in Burkina Faso, and there are South in Ghana. But all of us know, we have our national identification of system. That's supposed to be for Ghanaians. We have a national health insurance, that's supposed to be for Ghanaians. We have our passport, that's supposed to be for Ghanaians. Sometimes, yes, we all welcome visitors, we all welcome strangers. But in our zeal to help them, we don't know what is in their mind, what is behind what they do and what actions they intend to take. With the kind of West Africa where we find ourselves, all of us need to be alert. And this region is one of the regions I've just been told. What we have identified as illegitimate crossing points, 102. 102 places where it is not authorized for people to pass. We have now come to realize that. You and I, aid people to cross it into our country so that we can't even have their data to know. Kwame is here, Mwetaka is here, Wahabu is here, Muhammad is here. We are helping them on our motorbikes, on our cars and other things. We are smuggling them into our country. If we don't contribute to ensuring that there's peace in our country, believe me, very soon we'll make the risk in our country because of our own action and inaction. What we do in this particular region, and this is, I forgot to mention this, when we checked the 740 people that were rescued, where did they pass and enter this country? 100% of them came through Volta region. They came through Aflawo and Akani. All the 740, all of them, when we checked, they came through, and they came undocumented. We didn't get to capture them on our system.
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1: 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Aye 350 million choppable Ghana cities. And a band we as ordinary suburb Ghana for footum. Safutuan and ya bank one dear minumienu and yeah 2 years, 1 city, 2 city, and yeah ma futon AS to say bam. It be between ya ne atimia piani at the area futun be ma nasi care sena fatan etimia ko at your madeshia sebi om who etimia kebjama. 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So the Bible saw this year, I say, no, this is as get Eddie Amma Nadmo, a drinking war. No more super to me as get super pepper. No more than one card here, Eddie Amma, in your mind, Sebi. On what me a kept gem, a win, so here, Etimia says, on my Japadia, now I buy Eddie and Sabo, on my foot to move. No, the Japadia, Quakoma, in your mind. And as Sabio, Edria, your package, no, I will turn to Roman, the Eddie Quakoma, at this year. 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
3: We have been told that some funds have been released to NADMO. Only yesterday, Mr. Speaker, we saw NADMO at Nima and Akra Newtown sharing baked beans and indomie. Baked
4: peace. Beg peace. Mr. Speaker, at Nima, sharing beg peace and Indomie. When Mr. Speaker, people have lost properties. Mr. Speaker, they need rice. They need maize. They need oil, cooking oil. Mr. Speaker, they need government to intervene to restore their businesses. Mr. Speaker, then, Mr. Speaker, we don't even know how they procured these baked beans. Mr. Speaker, people need blankets. People need mattresses.
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1: 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And a credit, a canny pimp, money, you can't grow on yen. Say, our waba, not say be any a quack where dear Madesia. Sebio, a dear packet pack go to Tremundia, at the moment, I will assume be any, Nanka Bamom, the unquiet town, once of Bob or so, a bro and mono on Cronoba. Now, where dear, any dear Gavariana, and near Tia Yana Mekon, honorable, a less than a fenny marking, and a decent museum. Adi atuja.
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0: 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And also Nakakoya Roho Sempa. And no and also Mrantia one wall Sreyano. It's as I rose a messy party and yada better. Now post one of those or no nozon sin won't me move for and one woman with Jinamo and no yet pa a core yet children any pem you cran or my hermonka and if I'm you swear to me a preprogram more thing. Now and Roger and I miss some na quakoda and net day yet that sorry ya elkopium ewas and pan a year forest yeah forest bains if he is a ranwa police post a war honor mono ewo just boso district at my western north region. No, in Benefo, and I said, I'm right here. One more groom war. Albo Modia, Equo Cocheja, Eddie, are two more. When is the woman who only power to make a chase, eh, Jano? Eddie, two more, Honor more. Nina, F, a to do 2 years to be called some, and I'm so, and my nipper, you know, to me, I heard it one coin. Now, I rose me, a see a bed or here. 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No, what just one air bomb, one year copium our community no more. One air quack watcher will be next, me, Fonso, yeah, my is a yadia. 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
2: Abusia, Shannon, so was Sugusua, Uti, area, Pemtobe, Cassia, or Plan B. 104.5, a year, Yawatama. 2 and 3, Giants, no senior, Simconia Cassiano. Yes, sir, and Cobham, come, Fefe, Adi, Amovia, and we are so at them live on Facebook. And T. Wabian Channel bet me at to be Adi Amani, a bar, one Samno, a backing Camu, at me Adi Amawa. 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Any nan, we are over here in Subrania in the tea, any over here, over far Ghana, as she has so titulu, and cramp Pumpunman Temno, and a choir, and can ACA free a camo banner, and yet and Kawatua. 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

0: Good for Tim. Essence, I've been in the bag for Tim to know. Wait, now you're back a cra. Now we're soon in the abaca cra. Any a cheer, your boys, I can't say your boy, any a yay. Now you're not in your so much me a year. Now, Bassa Pampersway, Edumana. Why would you be and check Eduman City Seco? Once I said you two for wound here, and I'll be out the office at Tenapandia. Any ranking member of Debbie Jacua, a share and with the old Sam Elmras with you. Honorable Ralph, a Poku, a Bruce, a Jima, Sir, a Suniban, where dear, Yamfania or Swap. For one crown and money ye de biada. Well, it's my saying crown, one of us will do so for the money ye pandia. And you made your potina, a bano, Edia Son Sano, and want to Tianese, share, and also would you go up from Nebbiano, eight me a kama. 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
0: 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Atodia.
1: 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Alright, so there is a good news for y'all. Say, oye nyumtuni. I mean, oye gospel artist, oye reggae dancehall artist, oye high life artist, oye hip life artist, oye afrobeat artist. Na se ope so promote unyum. 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Say, be a single, EP, and I say album. Akwenya kezie, ababe toho edia ma. Friend number is here. Nye ninkomo. 0551-656655. 0551-656655. Let's go!

Star, Red Star, and a Northern Star. Omamba, a fresh, Nanusio de Dead, and Winina, Ubena Biato, Ghana made stores, and the stores are Hudum. Winnie and Nikutahu, our telephone number 020-679-8723. Ghana made for the

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6: than 2015. We get 2 silver medals, Black Star, 1 silver medal, and 1 G, $2, big dollars they can own by any minister. Kwamana Mishia. And to say, you're bad into the country, I don't know. Say, yeah, no, me be, and I'm my own, mine, I'm into me. So, say this, it's here. Both parties in the Munina. Both big parties, no more Ghana in the Munina. Because I started to run this regime. Honorable Utimus, I catch you and say, what me to one racing champion for cause I have. African or African games. But they do politics time, obitina or catching and say about and I'm catching senior politicians won't free and chango. I continue, sir. I'm sure why I say anything in America, but as we be able to assume we are. You may have African games for Ghana 2023. You call 2007, Algeria. You call ye, and MPP are buying free a buying so, a free a cunyaso, and this is for by a moment in young farmer. MPP asa bebi yon masa kofa ba 2023 ebe yon waha. Ye ti komiti. 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E kwesti minister. E trok. No questions de man up to now. Ye nti bibi yon fri ho. 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E nipa ne tuwa ba miye yi president. Si dena president zoto kwa yi minister se. As soon as you are now bent, who be a minister will be say, no. I don't know what's here. This committee and a rejected Paralympic committee free. But Olympic committee will be a coca. Let our minister, the Babana say, you prepare athlete at work or retire. No winning medals, both Olympic games, Commonwealth Africa games, and the Commonwealth games. Or buy and wash and who say, para athlete bay and I call retire for. So I did not let them or the brain. Now, Katia Ben or Medicoma, other groups, no Olympic Committee, no Moma Canan Sana, almost what they by me are famous. Our committee, no para, you're rejected in this country. You're rejected, Mankana Mibuasana, Nantia, may come and attend, say you're rejected, or my rejected, but a bear betuno, Monday coming week, no, only the end of your votes. Only the votes. Because the other many votes in the bear 50 plus one, Mama would acquire president and Audia Kuyi, who minister. For we are still in darkness in our mind. Because you live there's no mudi anymore. Obianu ebe kachile miso yon kwa brocheda. 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This is plan B. I was brown on me. At the para, I had day. They be a mecama same way. Patrick, I obey me, who said me do them. I am a Nijesem, I did them because of the uncle who said, the German Naswa, a Bianca, the awesome Yadiboa para for them, so until my mammy caught Tibia women to me. But in the part that's a new, a yard, dear mammy, no one missing uncle Pon Bay, the bay, will be sour. And be peace out to the stand, he said.
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0: 104.5 FM so any and then so yatana se ene ukwada on the 8th of July 2026 ebraso se moti yenka ewo jumadi ne so ene plan B Kamajin Sports ye the MIT for na bibian so etimi aye kama meno kasai FIFA 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
1: At least 5 years. We shouldn't think about... For me now, we need to look at long term. Just now. So long term, at least 5 years. We shouldn't think about getting the coach in and the coach comes in and then you have to win something now. We need to be patient. Have a 5 years project. Next World Cup is what? 4 years to come.
2: Yeah.
1: Right?
3: AFCON is also coming.
1: AFCON is coming. But even the AFCON, we shouldn't be thinking about going to win the AFCON now because we have to be very honest. We don't have a team at the moment. We don't. We don't have a team at the moment. So we need to hire a coach and give him long term, at least 5 years, and use him as a project. The coach should build a team for us.
2: This is plan B.
1: We should make sure we have a team before there is a competition. We shouldn't wait last minute and then we'll be calling players to come in, or players that will play qualification or work hard last
2: this
1: minute.
2: This is plan B.
1: You throw them away and then bring in players in. You can't build a team like that. You won't have any consistency.
3: If the FA were to ask for.
0: Okay, Nti, like Kingston, Anna, Otten, and Kano, or see the team in Manoa, say Jumana or Kano, why ready, say Obitimi Aye. But then, under this GFE, current football administration, led by Kate Okreku, San Semui, Lai Ekano, asu Omani Baye Juma. Na after say you call tournament, no, eba, you know, Ghana man penny. Ewo Rubia SAO play. Ewo aye GFE ho as Oman Penny, His Excellency John Dramani Mahama. Oh no, aye a president of the Republic of Ghana. Because who said the name Ekwa? A man for call it on Oman Penny said the name Eko no. Football no. A man for Edi Piscapa. Ego Mutum. Ewo Efi Hono Mwa. Enye. The benefit of aye Ghana. 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Now, Omunti mean ye be beer be mana. And in your no, ye be na ye did you and Kobana be beer so at me. I come on. So, Ochina Macha, I oh no, say, Anna, a tear. Ochina, on the knife. Na on the knife, no, I dear Utim say, no, okay. Anna, I hear first game, no, and I say, game, no, ever basso. African United, France, Omini Morocco, Anna Ibisha. 8 p.m. Ena match no ebaso. Argentine refs ena ebeba bidi sa game no. France versus aye Morocco. Anti ochina 8 p.m. ena ebekoso. We are adiachi on the 10th for. And also game ewo ho. No 7 p.m. Spain. Womo ene aye Belgium. Na chese Friday. Eno no. On the 10th. Aye Friday. Spain 8 p.m. Omene Belgium. Ebebo. Adiachi on the 11th of July. I don't know. Saturday nswa. Two games ena ebituja. Two games ena ebituja. Norway ene England ebebo. Na Argentina. And so ene Switzerland. And so Asia Asia. Kanti say ena FIFA. Oma ayenshe no. And so ede afa. Na utibi se aka 8 teams. Omo kun ako umenim. And so ewho. Comments.
2: 104.5.
4: Yes. I will call me that CB baby na. I mean chia omincha eti for me movie bia kwa bembra. Jumedim so what mean kadi. Yes, once again ya sam baby na. So far yenya bo round of 16 every a de copy mu ewo quarter finals no na. Andra you say Egypt for and to me, I'm far quarter and young coin. Emma, woman, so a coffee. Now, so far, I think that we have fallout from Andrade, see, and in here, Kosuna, media, menu, Macassi, and Zimbia, boxing legend, Yura,
0: as my Nelson,
4: Eddie Tuja, Oquak, one of our referee.
0: Was in a referee in the tradie?
4: Referee in the tradie.
0: Kwa. 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
4: 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ehwehwemu e wo endra match a wo mo ni Argentina boy no wo mo se endra match on boy no utum se where do me ba me double standards e wo officiating ni mu
0: yeah
4: and any quota wo mo de ba mo se a year omo describe match no and as a game no as double standard in officiating e wo match on ni Argentina boy no na wo mo se referee Francois Letizier ni mo ni mo de kan wo mo che se wo she a year FIFA football tom ni Argentina football tom and no more than you manipulate game. It's almost a FIFA 4 and yet if you was a double standard officiating now and referee Francois Letizier a year now in your own match maybe your match maybe what we be on with your course referee decisions be on my uncle ye especially over here one more a year go your mission second go yeah almost a year I will say build up not a foul if him
0: this will be
4: a year my info defending litu ebo honum in the build up nti no wo mo san so go ni wie no e na san ko he va no si dabi won yi go e na ada controversial decisions bi a o make here no and also ya di bi a e hadwin yi pa
0: nje Argentina for third go say e no so yesum Egypt player ba ko
4: yes
0: and san no so e ko he ba e no kra de wan ko he kra
4: wan ko he kra oh these are some of the decisions are referees ni bi eye itia teams ni bi anasa man ni bi especially African countries ni bi ewo tournament na si en kweyi emma game na nkasa si se no ohwe di wa ni Messi kona wo mu ohwe sa trajectory na chese wo mu pese aman bi eden eko manim ejai bi on pese bi mu eden edu finals because they want to
0: no piska
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0: e
4: be qualify eno commercial ne be bo omu eni ti na omu ye sa no ohun ye hu de ekosu nyina but e wo say omu nya sa de no because the way ani Messi eko no em mu football e will get to a point that football na ye bo no
2: FM
4: e di e be e be invite court mu ensem court mu sensem football ni e bo park so de bia no ni e won kunya dem na ye ka ho asem de bia na ye lawsuit any complaint ko for file e lodge complaint se enema 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omo kana se won fi a e will get to a point no a group of countries and our teams nations be
2: at the cabo
4: a boycott a tournament no it is one year ten on boycott ya it will affect FIFA one tournament credibility any tournament nankasa and as one year more than that is no omo bu afu no mo so mo nti omo nti de ko na se a no mo jaka se atwe ho a e be affect om enti de mi de ko so no one win ya FIFA for say omo nti e de football for Eka. Any complaints, any senior and kofo, accuse you omuna, no matter to name ya, ebedu baby no, bo na yebono, e masu chinkwan ebebem. Yes, tati ebe bo tournament, FIFA tournament ya. 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But ose football unites the world. Players see captains amban yombo and a captain from amban yombo World Cup. Ibe unsi atroso and atroso football unites the world. Your game is a fair play first no. It's the better mo time normally abo. My game is fair play. Me yoso some kutu oman mani new a year slogan. Ye nina fair play ni yede ye shwe ewo game ni. It is a opese on mine be who favorite who now we referee who now wedding who organize tournament you know and you any moon pie say why then we perse we ekon anim ye nim once again obia oni favorite Infantino oni favorite is acceptable but position now omu sisi ano you are not allowed to come out publicly and then show say we will have say we change and now say we and I may support you know. Oh yes sir who compromise it a year tournament and I say event nina oh man I day oh man bad a year image emwa emma tournament reputation no and kosro and I say yeah papa and it's a favorite FIFA for moon favorite moon can't mu referees no say who's your favorite match we are kosu your favorite in elbow but I was all a professional. Yeah, yeah, fair to a year both sides and as a both teams, both countries. Who favorite there, but making sure it's a professional. A man now, you're the man as referee. No, didn't ye? So, who didn't ye? Not see favorite a qualifier. Anybody one qualifier, a bear yard here, but the most important thing is that you better prioritize it. The cancer, the tournament that you organize, you know. Oh, and nothing a tournament, no, a priority the mind, but your favorite, you know. Oh, the game no make sure so be a professional but there be woman kasa to me she say woman kasa woman referee match ya e ba so na me aduma o tina e year quarter finals so woman referee so be France ni
0: of Argentina
4: omo be I France ni e year Morocco match no omo nyina fi Argentina and a connect dot ni so Argentina e year e can say woman who says say no oman a obetumi a stop Argentina e France oh, and then on person we see ya.
0: And a woman in Morocco, in France, in free.
4: France, in free. Tiade, Argentine referees, and as Argentina referees, betting, Babe officiating that game between Morocco. Nia making sure say Quembi Arsenal, Morocco are they? Akonanim, Morocco kona nima. Omo nimse say eh denya.
0: Ebe yino.
4: Na Messi aji eh cap.
0: Team side, no more Spain. No more Spain. Argentina
4: finals.
0: No more Spain. Argentina finals.
4: Ah, because ebe buomo commercial ebe buomo. Ema tournament no aselia mo. But you don't do that. And what's so weird then? Oman FA say Morocco any France bo. Now Morocco chef France genuinely. And I say we born here name who say Bibia a Frenchman. Obeko nenim say France Zuchena name who say Bibia a Frenchman. Obeko nenim who favorite ko nenim. But say we be man I so clear, I so obvious. Say me is C O B. I'm Obia then any advantage na kodi. And yes, ah, football unites the world now. Oh, they are back. Say captain's armband. Who person chase it? It's not worth it. And I say, who here? Only captain armband. No, I'm bobo. No, I'm enjoying you, honum. So I say football united the way. Anyadi united. Are you guys seen? Ah, creative division. Ewo, aye, am I no? The idea of course is here. Enti, wapeni no ye very careful. Ura Infantino. Chayi. Bono, World Cup na ye bono. Say no corruption. No, adosu be biya. Mache say. Oju wa won ti ase be bia obi pese o kati eye connect be bia ade enti mi mo mu de ye kan ni sanu de ekos ni ye officiating in the World Cup especially when it comes to African teams na countries na the way we mo sisi African teams no entwe yi enye and other eye officiating bia hwe na no de ni e kan wa yi USA any eye Belgium match,
0: yeah.
4: Basso. Before that, no, Balogun, Fred Cardi,
0: yeah, what
4: na Mampeni, Afre, on Rankasa Jatum, I say, on one Fred, a catrom say, I didn't know a CNO, and whom is saying anything, and yet red card, and yet foul, but a two players, athletes, and one more day, one more, a kaboom, and a Bakuan Shadden Tianina, so in Tianya foul, two more day.
0: Or the Bakuan Shadden Tianina,
4: I also went one more Tian, one shed, only a boom, into your foul,
0: a man team in an
4: airport.
0: Ampa,
4: and Timmy Catcher Musamwe day,
0: Monsisano,
4: Emma, a jar of the customer, Vantino Frey, official, Massa, muda munye mumano. Eso no o we no see o e ye independent body. Any de any nim se sana wabeka. But in him se o man penny freo catch or se o sanye no vakeni decision. Na ye decide we o set sa toxic a ye president we ya. Obia baby. E ding nan fo, jaro kwans and ya red card no. What must we say? Move a tiny mom. Nonko bo a ye om marchini bi. Ukraine for Andra in the 2 day. Almost say, I'm game on the Portugal boy, you know. Almost is see one into my file, Yanja Mamo, and they are 20 minutes ago, Egypt for say, almost so.
0: Yabu,
4: Andra came into almost my file, a year complaint. And then I said, Born, I have born in the Master Ching Quan, and Chisiana, and Chi, iti, Urai Fantino. Or moon and should be anchor, but make kind of sounds when you count sound. I was said, Yanka being said, a yet Timson, especially the African Timson, FIFA for Omo Yen may be a year, but Yan so your reps are more called up on African Timson, Yan criticize on Kakra. I do we a new coincidence, and I say, yes, yeah, a chance be a number you beat Kake. Say, Ivory Coast ever take a lead against a year opponent. Never to Tiashen Senegal or also Ivory Coast need a one book cry a Belgium.
0: Yeah,
4: now Yat Tiashen Senegal or also were taking lead. Ivory Coast take me. I bet it's not Shannon. La dying embers of the game.
0: Yeah,
4: no, a few.
0: Dear Congo,
4: or also die embers near Yenu Senegal. On 2-0, on then it is a buffoon chain will be idea. I can't bear 4 minutes, 5 minutes. Now, yeah, 2-0, no, so, yashen. Andre, ya, she Egypt, 75th, 79th minute. Now, we lead by 2-0. And now, yeah, she, hi, Emma, a better tea, 2-2, and yes, Sandy be count, and she 3-2 now, where they will film. It's a make us a new coincidence, so. And yeah, did you out to me say, I said, oh, say, they see follow no African countries. No,
0: yeah,
4: I'm winning. I follow no money. I decided you on it. To me, say, idea. I brought fun and I say, other teams, no, who say psychologically, no, I didn't get African teams, no,
0: yeah,
4: says, so,
0: take a 20 minutes. I owe you,
4: but yes, I'm taking leader.
0: Oh, no, madam,
4: I'm Marla say, and I say, I'm going to me and keep you lead till the end of the game. And Tihono, I'm saying, yeah, young fat pressure, and I say, mounted pressure, you almost so. Na ebetika no etika na omuntu me hibiem then we capitalize and score more goals so wa hu enti ye di bia ye about four African teams obeka James adi we by a year na otum say ade a
0: am I ready
4: am I sure hu say no psychology psychologically no e ade bia affect African teams no enti yeso den omu honi omu weak a year point ye for ye honi adwuma enti ye catch African teams ni say enye de bia na officiating no ebeko yi enti se o tournament no na wo opportunity no na wo win game na make sure say we stay focused wo be ye kan say a complete sense no wo be ye film na wo gem abobo no to the end of the game na wo win ni e 2-0 na me ko kwa sasa na nka 5 minutes na me tete nhyew
0: na
4: me
0: ko say referee
4: e wiaw enye de me just ye get it for no eye. Yes, referees no referee near man koyi. But eight Africans in the teams in this one. One more and yet focus kakra. Oh, it's a because me name Zebia. African teams in the call cap no. One more the psychologist, Eka. One more medical tenants, one more ewo psychologist or team ni mwa. Because I do no, and I did be on to also to be psyche players no. Sebia to Ivory Coast, Ebia to Senegal, Nebia to DR Congo, Nebia to Net twice to continuously. And ya de out to say yep aikeke. Out to me say yadia. Kwa for stadium who say San Africa is no motie. Moon to me hold on to mulit. And timi busa say teams no mukoye no. Start 10 reps of African reps in Yinano. Wamu was psychologist wom teams ni mwana. Yebe blame if I de officiating ko yi. But moso then I must mwaye. Because I don't think say mashe a year 2 goals. Not me I'm in the middle of making history. Wahu. I qualify, I could be more quarter finals, Egypt, first time. Now, me lead 2-0, ewo, 75th minute. Now, me better now say, Kukwasa, me pressure, bentino, me behind my Argentina, she, Debbie, I was also finding a year ways to be a a defender who's our lead, no. Now make sure I say, Argentina for any day, and to me, and she go. So I'm a shakra, almost tobacco, but sad to go sleep party, almost 29, Quembiaso, Ebe Queen, Eddie Craig Jasso. Me tickle me, don't come with Jeff, you are, me name me young con with him, because he's not a person me make.
2: Make it, yeah.
4: And change, sir, referee, any day, and bet you. And I said, Yankupon, and bet you. Now, baby, I don't know. And what a wow, so take who do destiny show, Sam say. Baby, I don't know. We are so close to making history for Egyptians and for Africans. And the other thing, and was saying, yeah, yeah, and my shit 2-0. Now, you say, Argentina, and minim Sam, and also the American mindset, you know.
2: Yeah,
4: mess you, messy bow, hey, mess you, now, Ojano, Yasheno, hey, no, so, no, Musa. And yes, your assuming, baby, say. Yes, yeah, very careful. Because officials in India, when you hear somebody be in inquiry, open question, 18 years old, quack, crowd, referee, referee, say, Obeco, over to two near me, what she goes, 10 years old, for she 2-0, yeah, 75 million, you say, Okurini, no, try to better to share, no. So, 15 minutes now, can what to me, defending LED by 2-0 from the first minute. To the 74th minute, you know. Then I just 15 minutes now can go. Unto me a day, and to me defenders are 15 minutes now can. And I'll travel, Emma, yedi who as a who be, and a dash of moon, and as a message the ball bar, now moon, and Jane, say, where the ball bar, eh, Argentina for bow, eh, Yapana, Yabesha Argentina, eh, Yapana, you say, Yabesha Argentina, if you're not defending champions now. Oh, my setting.
2: I'm the dream.
4: Oh, my setting. The moment I'll bet this, Adian, and why I don't know you are finished.
2: Yeah.
4: And the African teams in this room, before say, yeah, mindset problem. Omunye ni meyi.
2: All right, me da se, and sana eti, African teams in India. Nyasem kitwa. But then, mami mfan ka ba wesi MFM. 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One tier say, yes, a duber be crying in penny focus. I am a monte, I say 50-50. And so, yes, say, F4 and say, and penny for no, I'm cushy and said, Debbie, will be at your say 70-30. And T, and no, or more amphananco. Say no cre, say no cre, F4 and say, asa and semino, and no cre, nanso, BBA BCBiano, no cre, kakra, and so, oh, corruption, you know, aye ka ho asem no gianfi ho de adokro om te se eye no kromo a awutim se omu piska egumbutum enti se de like insti ekan ye betimi anya eye 5 years eye develop eye tim no na sa project ni so under this fe ena ebe na ebeko ya na
4: si wo hwe sa eye ensime wo boba after ye film e wo what happen him allegation e ba se
2: said you said the iron, so Oko can I see a do court.
4: It's
2: a cat administration, the young Casau. Oka Sape, or say, or do Ubisoft.
4: I sap a platform, ya mupusis a woman in video. Oh, say, a brantiano, extra 70-30, Bodomo court. Emma Womo, a file be my Indiano, a brantian the apology aba. Say, I said, no kind of yellow cray into Womo Fenche. Yes, you see, no one saw trap, I said, no cray. So, who said, no suit
2: about
4: it? Only so, Eddie at all. Nana, me person make cassay a year, Effie Fono, Jeffy Fono. Oh, my fast, Ababe, I reacted to win. Now, Osher, and maybe a chum, 2022 World Cup, ya, you call Kate. Obekaya. Allegation bibri, allegations bibri, ebay from a year FE. Where? A year French football investigative journalist be eba bonting, ebe kase. Africa had ye. Ope bebi a womu jiska, ansanye invited players, aeden, aboboa, Cameroon, ene Ghana, eno mwefi niye den, officials ni bi, e jiska, efi players, fuwa ufu oni players, nwa se, ope so obo national team na eden, bitueska, ansanye mwabo. Some investigating the journalist, and I said French investigative football journalist, Romain Molina. Did you know?
2: Yeah.
4: Romain Molina. Or on the Bayer Sam Adiwi, Obekan, say Ghana, ye effing penny phony be a Gigisica, effing players, ho, any woman parents, ho, call for, and Sanya Mama Koya Bebo, black, and I say selection, I mean, yes, specific cry, or see players are Timmy and the call, 2022 World Cup. No. Selection players, the Bono and Giska. Edifion Honum, and any semoir, sir, a yes, and Jenny of Francie,
2: Romain Molina,
4: Molina,
2: and on a mamma can't
4: be seen there. Bear 4 years in ye. Bessin there, or man fast statement, an apple, well, by crampo, and be the bank, and I may be denied, sir, allegation. But where do you hear ya? My bedding, I'm the neck court. Ain't he media hair, ye need your moon, but one day. One day, say
2: one day,
4: Omre no swan, and Mugasebeba, and Mugasenu Suba, forever. I didn't know Muyeno. Yenim said Bibisa,

0: me se eda baako wo cap no beema wo cap no zo yema one hwini a untima back beam inti sadi ni de wo mo yade a wo ekos wo no but on era like Kingston legend in some can say why ready if any be afi do beba na ye hia five development ora lai me de me kan say on say mister you gonna now ho no tra ho no ma why you gonna now ho no me pacho you are like Kingston tra ho no obo adwuma what me Uganda film 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
1: na mpese me bo Romain eye Molina voice no I said, okay, I said some players from Ghana and Cameroon had to pay to play for their national teams during the World Cup. That was 2022. Uh-huh. We have voice, and I'm person, but then,
0: but maybe I can say, we are like in the under this current system, you win in there. And Yajuma, your proposal, and for the bar, oh, yeah, just say, oh, yeah, sir.
1: Room no crown were pretty.
0: It's a good idea. Good idea.
1: But any judgment, under this,
0: because no can ever good
1: but Tom,
0: say, but keep it him. Actually, yes, maybe at tournament best for every place. But your team one man, or to me, a group, or more, a campiace.
1: Yeah.
0: Now, exact team chemistry, you honor. In the tournament, in Baba, you say, you're good team. Yes, tournament, not about 2 weeks, no, near Frefre, call was a. And a good idea, but sir, under this regime, this current FA regime, maybe age man, and any problem. The moment they make us say, not for now, no man, every no, will receive a call from FA for no.
2: Exposing the Cameroon and
1: yeah,
0: will receive a call from FA for no say, on my fight, maybe a man,
1: okay,
0: because make us say, a trap, we no my set,
1: yeah,
0: or qua. You gonna honor one.
1: Now,
0: Onyani, Ongana, the experience more. Ebia, Ebedu Babina's our system, we any who be no. Now, you in ya, sister Papa, or more than one more, a tifu bassi, and accepting a year criticism from Ubia. No more, Omutio, Bia, someone, and a paper, but we party. Alignment found Cushim, go to Cushim this year.
1: We're not problem. Okay, 0551656. 0551656565 Akoko Foundation Medina Mpacho yewe show na aya na wa frame na yedi nkomo pa Magento Akoko Foundation mito nkache anti aya na yakasa. Okay, good afternoon sir.
3: Afrova na pomo
1: me pacho mu hye pa yesu ba kwaku ye nti wo be maka
3: I'm for the robot Africa for. This is plan. Okay, the room boy, I put boy on the boy. I was almost to over the robot, almost to Africa for Anna. And just appointed the mother, we don't go in. Now I was in the I'm defending. Now defend the only the professional. Oh, I was a two data. And so I said two crack. I was always ready to now four.
1: Yeah.
3: Now two, 4-2. No one defend it. Now we are in the wrong way.
1: Good afternoon, sir. Bibia Boko there.
4: What
1: you are doing? Okay.
4: Because of the mobile money shop, no pram towers.
1: Into who, Minya?
4: Oku yambongomo. Na like in the day.
1: Eno kaya no.
4: Oku. Kana ha.

0: Pasem, Mrs. Rossium. And I like it about being better, say, you're not time. You need anything under 70, my like it. Oja, you know. All back to Canada, so I'll call Sabai Bepacho.
1: Yeah.
0: Mm hmm. Oko Gana, I'm going to say, if you're a clever one day, we'll be in the Mukwe Okuma, back on the Comedo. Oko last minute, you come on, maybe. I can't say, GF for more target, I'm going to call wake up and say, Umbe, keep it. Good stages, no. Kato Kelkuno, Oko, Minimse football, by Lena, Minnesota, come into the shop, I'm going to be about a normal Bobo Ganama.
1: Okay.
0: But 7 time on Bessel Go.
1: Nina, Juma.
0: Oh, Oko. Nami, I said, Ghana Lady, and Bantam, the Tamon Bano.
2: 104.
0: Not the Ever Bow, the Uber Oko. Kato Kelkuni, eh? Mitu Imahama, only when you're Ghana.
1: And so, no, I'm not.
0: Oko. Now, what does the woman look at the market and which mountain in Kansas? Oko, my middle will be in Toronto.
1: Hello, good afternoon, sir. If you're so Cassafri.
3: J, Okocha.
1: Ose Kwame, Bibiaboko.
3: Nyami, Nadum, the home of Brunei, first of all. Mamma Juma, I think you soon come.
1: And Council, Enti Ominia.
3: Kwame, oh, your professor. Aye. And no one can know. So, Michel, two names, yeah. Two goals, you would do the car for one jetty. Let's just use your soul, a yellow card. But you call Roy, Nasa, what's up by any of your Saku Kan and Marre Cardia.
1: What about Tim Nifom?
3: Where, Professor? Cardio, I must be back at Masha Womui. And Guasiem Africa, and Yakra, yet we are so past that.
4: I'm going to go to the house.
1: Okay.
4: Oko Africans in Sinadi. I'm copying Tam Bena if it's Sinadi. I didn't know my cousin. Oko only did 2-0. So what you are then I can also own you. I was so on board. Wow, Oko. So what you are saying? Taxes are. Oko, it's the amount. So what do you need 2 refs? So what? Oko, very old. Oko, no. So
1: what
4: you are saying? Mimi, a Messi fan, but Andra, dear. A 2 Egypt, you know, eh, yeah, be a bibini, thought that day. So when you're privileged, not only at the Tina, bo.
1: No, I said it too.
4: What's any two? Send me count. What's any 2, 3, 4? A bad thought that day. And look what revenue Robbie will crowd, you haven't saw Robbie. Thought that day.
1: Yeah.
4: Now I could say to Wabaco,
1: who would defend?
4: We had it. I can't quite away. You got it. Jericho face you. I'm not saying that I'm born or more born. I'm by Brazil.
1: Yeah.
4: Say, I'm born 90 minutes here. I'm born. I'm not going to Real Madrid. Only France. I'm born 90 minutes. I'm going to cast away with
1: me.
4: Yeah. So, I say, we did 50 minutes. I'm the artistic as I did the account. In the African, because I'm saying, African students are coming. I'm a bagger now. I'm a jack one today. England, the end. Ah, I can't tell you, Yanka, Fala.
1: Yes, I'm going
4: to see. According to me, you are.
1: Better say, good afternoon.
5: Hello, good afternoon.
1: Chairman, everyone's okay, sir.
5: If I tell Mr. Manu, just going up a panabala, you know, taxi driver, Bakupa,
1: Mr. Man, Ghana, for in an 80.
5: Oko, in fact, it's too bad. Move a baby. Was a boy, it's Missla, Quas, who be on picking you. I'm going to say, energy shares out to now, and the comment but and can you say what evening? What is here? Well, Munakatano, minimum dental, Kobo Wano. 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
2: 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Mohammed said, I go now, or show you.
1: Yeah.
2: But as I said, I don't know. The rest of the local cardinal, two and four, and I wear it over 8-11, and it's here. This is dear. Six months, so Americans had been in America once, and six are a good idea. Africa for a more robbery and power. They're just the same when I enter. Now, you put quiet in the first one. You don't put the little cat at the moment.
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6: 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I didn't know what I said. Yes, Reno, I'm going to turn your ear. Now, near Kosovo, when you are, I want you know. So, your support from Kahubia, you can call your name. And Africa, for us, sometimes, you know, you need to know what from the door. Ghana, or Mamma, is the Indian 3 year old. Thank you, you can say 2 nearly. Ah, and I thank God and Gangangang. I didn't think I follow my name. Wow. I know you're paying for someone to talk when you're my ear. And any day, and any net.
1: Okay. Okay. After that, sir.
7: Okocha, Okocha, Okocha, de.
1: De don.
7: The papa.
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7: 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Rapid one yard bomb. 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
8: Hello.
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9: If
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Say, be a single, EP, and I say album. 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

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Uja o messages oho ayebe kanyedi amao. So you welcome to the Wednesday edition

0: Mr. Drill featuring Olive the Boy with OMG. Oh my God. Busu and Chana made it Remo. Inside Ghana, around the world. Story series, air trend or Ghana. And I feel we are still finding it. In the meantime, you copy more on Facebook. Miracle Ganza. Miracle Ganza. I see a way. Would share air drive time. Team Ningina. Kufianan. Esther Reynolds. Sasuna. Would share Miss Na. Would share the dawn. Any of you are phone. Tell my new town Bankoma. A way a church will be a.
1: Trendybeats.com.

Frederick Amankwa. What's it with you, Free Medina? 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Now we be more wa and yasem kitwa. Frederick Amankwa y chiao. When you are doffu, I'm worn an animal sport in an animal sport.

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Yes, chassis. We don't have copy of our Kumasi. Now, really, at the crop pot, yeah, I'm a Kumasi. A trend, you know, say. Yes, someone for. Kumasi Metropolitan Assembly. Aye, adi a wamu tuwa muhu we gua mountain so, awo Kumasi mpote muho. 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Woman, one more and yard drink. Now, woman, be sir, says some man, some man, a crown, a chassis at a bay, a chassis at a bay, a branch here back home. I won't go PM, a one if ye a branch here, that one must some man for you quite. A copy, say, Oma day, a yes, search warrant, a bemano. A branch and a trap of a search warrant, and so I must some man for no quite. I'm only running fear ho. Now, and the search warrant are opinion in nature. Some man for a woman seeing the search warrant appeal in the crowd. Omu ya branch in this in chamber call. Uno muburua fear. I'll call you fear one year there. Now, someone for ya, one more crowd on Tinsuni Adi. And ya woman kwan and amu. And ya KM if one kwan and am. A soldier for a car woman home. I just a soldier for no air bois. Ama chese wo mudwume di a wo mudi e wo Kumasi ho so wo mbehwe efie ahodo a e wo Kumasi wo asebi sebi o wo fie aye fin wo mbesama o na mo de wo akopie mu e wo KMA Kumasi Metropolitan Assembly na fei asotwe bi e wo ho no wo mo de asotwe no e de abaw na as part of videos na e trend no chese abrantie ba akode e wo no wa lock in the dining say pampe. Seven man rants here, you quine. Now she so genia were tempumim. So genino efra brantiano. 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A brantiano swire, seven tea. And I so genino echra brantiano. Se won't to me shenny them ho affable. Won't to me shed them ho affable. Aye, there will be pee. Won't you won't pee? I won't be a dino. Now I'm shenny fear honey idea. You know what I say there? If I don't run out of water, say, someone free, and someone one more, I will come. I say, I'm a chess, as you say, no more, I will come. I say, Metropolitan Assembly. I want more, I will fear also there. I ain't neat near the end. I had the ampin for a bow on my basso. See, we ain't someone, I say, I say, I check a trendy pa. Ningina say KMA Kumasi Metropolitan Assembly. Washa si atresi Kumasi hono. Wadi saman. Wadi ye juma ewo ho. Inti bebi bia obi asha nensho. 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Se o watema. 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Saman no ye de betria wo ho. Tu obi andi ni fieni. Then you buy a, you move the PMO and then now you song. This is the you feel honey. I'm free. Someone for no aswa. I'm the old air call Ghana Revenue Authority, GRA for a catch it. Now a way, according to GRA no. I'm more a vegetable cooking oil beer. You must see over 39,000 jerrycans. Ning na vegetable oil and kwa over 39,000 jerrycans. And I just womu seize ye. Na vegetable oil womu seize ye. Se say womu donate. E de ama the National School Feeding Program. The National School Feeding Program. I adia a GRE. Wa donate a year vegetable oil ye.
Edi ama the National School Feeding Program. Sene amekan eno. Over 39,000 jerrycans. According to statement, no. Omo tra vegetable oil a womu sizi ye. Womu sizi ye because. Wo hwe bebi aye shipe vegetable oil yi efie.

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Ning na ye oyela. Ti GR4 chira. Wo mo de wo mo nsa atosa oyel no eso. As I say no. Wo ma donate. E de ama national school feeding program no. 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Ghana Revenue Authority for. 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We should have me free one. I'm a sign Ako Kumasi BM, Ashanti region. Now, I post if we are Ashanti region. A way I'm in Okase. How much Nipa Bako Bako 44? Nipa Bako Bako 44. I almost say in the morning, who Juma and I will be a Ashanti region. Ho. Na wamu in the bonny who juma na womu dino. I said one more you and say almost supply a universities a hodwa ewa Ashanti region. Into one more target market no a university students no. Into 19 team over to na campus a hodwa no. Wamu try no money who dra air cross war ho. A post if we ewa Ashanti region try. I'm up to nipa 44. I'm a saka nipa 44. Awo mo di eye sai ndubone no ho dwuma. Opeyin a okopiem e wa Ashanti Regional. Oye Head of Public Affairs Unit for Ghana Police Service. DSP Godwin Ahianyo. 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Wacha abrantia baako a wodi Emmanuel Dua. We have 24 years. Now, brand here, we know. 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Ama aposi for ache no. 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Waton toffee no. Emma students no. Aposi for ache no. I'm a try to say one of the or your advert our online here at the end. Say, Sebi Sebi, you or Ton Toffe, Toffe, I just say a drum. Would you toffe now? We need I say, or matching our ho. I
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NFA Frederick AJ. Frederick AJ, there. They say, well, no, your principal supplier of the cannabis. MI University students, no. Principal supplier. You should have one yamina make home. Police statement in a dummy anymore. 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Frederick AJ. They say, well, no, your principal supplier of cannabis. Edema University, sir. 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Ewa Ashanti region aposi fuwa esusu. Se womu di yendu bone hu jumano. We are nipa 44. Nipa 44. And our post for air reporting. Na Ghana Police Service tra. Anamoya wo tu yina. Washase students a hudwo. Ah, ewo universities no. 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Ghana Police Service tra. 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And someone on your side, and it's here. 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

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And the stores are Hudum. Unia Ninkutahu, our telephone number 020-679-8723. Ghana made for the on.

0: Right, so there is a good news for y'all. Say, Oya Nyumtuni, Oya gospel artist, Oya reggae dancehall artist, Oya high life artist, Oya hip life artist, Oya afrobeat artist. Na se ope so promote unyum. 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Say, be a single, EP, and I say album. Akwenya kezie, ababe toho edia ma. Friend number is here. Ni e nin komo. 0551-656655. 0551-656655. Let's go!
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And Chenny Ecos Studio B. And that Choir Wednesday there. 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Akachi South Municipality. I know our Volta region. Now, I was some back one. 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

0: busu yenko studio bi yenko studio bi na nkofo age nkofo girl a ebum no so ahye bo so e mo so this year wo mo jinim won be gya manfo guest Esther Reynolds atena se na answer me de wo be call Esther 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786 648 0267 786 648 Novivi Cakes. One more numbers. And no, no. 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I call internet on also www.novivicakes.com. Oko on my website. 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Natchez said, the Alpe piano. 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One e ye Novivi Cakes. 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Or say for car sales, car rentals, and as a professional tourism services, they got you covered. 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Kofi Annan right here. Medo Echo Studio B. Esther Reynolds at Nasia, what they relationship tips, what they a brain. Esther Kwaba.
1: Yeah, Kofi.
0: Bibi Aboko.
1: Bibi Aboko. Asamia, Novivi Cakes, Asamia, okay.
0: Cake Motong.
1: Andrea, which was last week, Saturday.
2: 104.
1: Obi, your wedding. Na, or friend, Nikatra.
0: Minim Sara, or friend,
1: Nikatra, obey cake, come on now. Unima, someone, you can be silent.
0: I said,
1: ah, and
0: hey. I just saw on Kaipo.
1: Hey, just
0: say, I can't. When I pressure, and I'm not you'll be all your cake. I'm also at the pressure.
1: Hey, we'll
0: be sure. Mr. Alfred, Vivina,
1: fast, fast.
0: It's really unsure when Kunu.
1: Fast, fast.
0: Esther, and then only me tear for. Yeah, fine.
1: And that, yeah, for things people fear to discuss in a relationship.
0: Just say, your man could fool through some bad discussion. I'm going to come
1: once more relationship.
0: Okay. Okay.
1: And that, yeah, you're coming now.
0: Firstly,
1: yes, financial disparities and habits. Yes, discussing income gaps, spending habits or debt feels deeply personal. People fear to judge being viewed as financially irresponsible or having their partners attempt to control their spending.
0: a big issue. Wow. That's the final one in stream now. In more day.
1: Yes, discussing income gaps.
0: Income gaps. Okay. Yeah, I'm fine to say. Mm-hmm. One of our partner, oh, Usika Aujini, or partner, dear Diogini.
1: Yes.
0: I was saying, Mutumi Yaku could grow. Especially in this case, now I am not just say, Nako Punch Rao Bana, Nase, Nisika Aji, and also Chamber Manadia. I was saying, Mani to Minyaku could grow. Now, Canada, say, Oba, Missika Mijini. Minimisa what the ano a bro media no should be bring but Missika Mijini send a bayer transparency be yuma. Na ebano expenses no swa. No send a mobile expenses no dear fa.
1: No credit. No credit. Into spending habits or debts feels personal.
0: Spending habits. Spending habits. Into no send a mijina obana ni sika dos or chain beman no swa.
1: Okay.
0: So obani sika no dos or chain beman a dear. Nasa obano, it's not saying a miesha no wis cantino. And basu de muton yama. It is a woman spend. Then I be a man fell say. I said, my wife, oh, yeah, spend it too much. Messi de yaka.
1: Nana bet Raman yam from Sigan.
0: The Esther Patch and say, oh, say, when yaku could draw. Now, what can a woman show one is can or spend it here? So I call Baba, Baba, see who be a man.
1: Yes, no crap.
0: There was so yaku could draw, not a book quite so. On the neck, as I say, oh, do. As it's kind of wild, they about who blown it too much. As it's kind of wild, they about who blown it too much.
1: Hey.
0: It's in a young stress in spending habits, no? Ebay and Modri.
1: But I'm financially, no? So I am a moon beman, a moon time person will become Modri.
0: Oh, Bema Bia Nene, me say them you open. Okay. Me, I don't mind.
1: Oh, can't you? Timmy Sremo, talk to your partners about how much you earn.
0: Ah, buy a shot and beman, no, never. A man on a moon count. Mini wobi wo hon ne wife ni pia waji woni mo ah woni e ma no no monka
1: yesramu mo mbo mo di encounter mo partners because both of you na mo
0: because financial transparency na ya na ehu
1: ehu hia pa
0: but with that said no ya dwen ne yetre
1: yes
0: me pa cho won person obeka ya nshe wo seka
1: enye
0: by force at the end of the day no the decision lies with you say wo kan na ya ma wo a and one no wo kan na ya ma wo a and one no because Obi wo ho wo kwa ka kire ni musa na my wife was kapa drop money you won't
1: on yi biom coffee
0: so, tina ya we what you say wo be kan ni we
1: yes
0: let's say nkwe ni
1: yes second one yes sexual
0: dissatisfaction
1: coffee sexual dissatisfaction voicing a lack of fulfillment or specific desires often triggers a partner's ego. The fear of causing hurts, fuels, or insulting the other partner's abilities usually leads to silence.
0: Topic where you can say DJ was in the discussion. Topic where sexual dissatisfaction. I'm not just saying, one of them can form a share. Not say, a crime is around queer. Also, when you could draw now, can. Also, when you could
1: say, and no coffee, Uko can't. Man, was a mostly man per se, mu ego, yeah, muddy.
0: So, and I was saying, I'll be canoe.
1: In Tisel, the castle, oh baby, just say, Isha, and I say, Bibisa, and Queen, Obama, Bedman, I feel, let's say, on Bedjuma.
0: And I make us say, Bibiano, I was so can't you know, I was so who send you, I'll until one can't bear, and Oberqua Bontia, and I'll be shown over to now who. Dabby,
1: baby, not to know for so many years or
0: same thing I would to a mofono. What I say? Until I would to a mofo say, I'm on pep quite dead, there be so many day.
1: No mon come
0: was a same way no. And ye be man my men a beck come out, and ye be man papa be come out, and ya pastor na be come out, and one I'll be can. Intino acquire ukunu acquire we ride. Open nice way be. So now we can send a bear affecting ego and I send self confidence. better say what they be shown say one can
1: no abrea
0: eh e I ahwe kra na we ku cheat
1: yes
0: so dia ka na be ma no nyere den ontu ho anamo na oba no so nyere den
1: ontu ho anamo
0: and one ye ka
1: yes say doubt about the future talking about a lack of long term commitment and also second guessing the relationship or deferring opinions on marriage and children feels risky because it could force a premature breakup
0: and I said the idea say future no hu ni ya e dey break up na beba nti premature na ushu re ni dia wey
1: Kofi won say relationship or do any relationship bankasa o start here e do mo share na e kon sometimes e do baby a ba ko ne love no e fe di kakra as e ye ni ja ye dum
0: sa
1: kakra inti sa no o ka kire o partner na na mo dia spicy up things na nyema na o ye a utumi de fole man no na or sa ye na movie candle it love is something that doesn't me I'll say is that love doesn't keep a marriage. It is both of you. Mo both efforts na mo be put into the relationship.
0: At a point no love no ko anya ina.
1: E be fed you.
0: Okay. Yeah, in fin
1: see. Teamwork no. Kofi, yeah, lastly, before last year, post traumas and insecurities. Being vulnerable requires trusting that your partner won't weaponize your secrets or past mistakes against you during your argument.
0: Funny beam.
1: Being vulnerable requires trusting that your partners won't weaponize your secrets or past mistakes against you during future arguments. Kofi,
0: past be our catch or partner. Be a mentiment once be bar.
1: Yes.
0: No, or the boss. So we cry and you say, you know, we say.
1: Until no time and crop from person mobile come pass us. I mean, for the wish your partner to me, my personal opinion, wish you be a forget about your past and move on.
0: Sir, what me forget anything in our sir?
1: So, who can't something like that? Any idea you still have to go back to her.
0: Okay.
1: I don't think. If you don't talk about it, it will cause any problem. Yeah.
0: Okay.
1: Until lastly, family and in-law boundaries. Criticizing a partner's family often feels like a direct attack on them. Discussing how much influence parents or relatives should have on your child or your life is a minefield many choose to avoid. Kofi Asimwe.
0: Ayo.
1: A serious issue. And Crawford worry who said Obane Busian Fobi influencing Shadan Kui towards the child. But Oko Cassia, the problem, Beba. Bearman so Ebusian for, sir, but. I acquire silent so that me ye come no must suffer or home patro. If you are with your partner, na your partner akwalano emumi enu na mo de neighbor we are saying and our relationship ni both of you so bibi nko yeah please sit your partner down and talk to the person na manipa ni hu nie ntia anka wunya anka ba resist ya na ba limit nyembu bi kakra
0: one
1: ni ya adwen na odo ye adwuma obeti ase nti etiefo na ye di esi
0: Esther Reynolds it was your first Esther Reynolds now turning kind of the relationship tips and our day ebrain or kasafa conversations are and when you say when your partner will be have a family relationship now okay PM of Facebook Miracle Ganza say some make I say DJ was in sex dissatisfaction or something fast I topic in my adumba now adumba be yard your pan
1: hey
0: adumba with you my
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0: 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Yeah, do BBS. So then anything in our feed you at a high.

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0: Mission says I hit no abba foam. 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This is Empire Bono Waka Rim, Yanko. 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
1: Minya Medasipa.
0: Bibia Boko.
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0: Ankara Messi, Ankara Messi, Ankara Messi.
1: Ankara Messi.
0: And Ray Shai. Emma Yedin Komo.
1: Yes.
0: Say Egypt. Any Argentina. ABC Akai.
1: Yeah.
0: Na famiko match ni mu sa match no dey na course
1: oh my initiative for the movie dia come be endo match ni dey na anodin pa ohwe controversies ni emu nsema na etoso dey tell ni say ewi akire no kra Argentina for a qualify e ko bi mu e wo e ye quarter finals na dey tell ni say match ni mu no Egypt ah omo African country a na wo mu compete or me Argentina compete or match him no. What would the cash first two goals? No behind him so baby dear go to go. Say Ronaldo good back where the can go. The next day is good back on Sweden. At one is walk on
0: Messi
1: so Messi the Vessel tell me so I'll be Messi. After the match because we are 70 I can't bear 15 minutes, 75 minutes, you know, and Argentina 40 or more. You know, you say a year 84. As I should go.
0: Now, me bow, answer Argentina for better can, and I may say, your penalty, I say,
1: no, thank you, and penalty, I say, no. But Egypt, you for no. Womo, a share, or my third go, or my share, I only can she go. Now, sir, go no, my share, no. Anka, at least, you beat me a bomb, and one beat me a qualifier. Referee, no, or go, almost celebrate you go in here, no. Or see there be the Timunti and into a Kobusa. The answer referee say ever for no. No Mukoya, Mukobu, or Moya, or see there be build up now. A lady to go no. You could train a brand TV Bohonum into go no one ye. Emma will deny Egypt for Sagono. And now Egypt for Pia, you almost say almost see om any other decisions be a course. When tea, oh, Egypt for my assistant referee and my assistant coach are no womb. On say, coaches no honum no omo enta fo ehu Sam Hassan or your Sam Sio mo legend about national team ni bida we really Afcon their mom na oni ni nua na coach team no na assistant coach no Sam Hassan senior no on na de bufu o dwaa can be the referee no ni ade ade a
0: ah o de oji oje card
1: ah ye ko ye point so we yi na tade no to two e ye is me tesi ogu e ye Argentina for fans no enti anya sem kitu akura because omo fu se e ye referee no any officials no omo SEC wom ewo game nim na ye tell ni say me no ka say no Egypt for omo so omo ntiasie
0: omo ntiasie say den
1: omo ntiasie say SEC wom
0: when SEC wom
2: 0.5
1: go now man in other decisions no omo SEC wom
0: go ben go na yanje ni say nye go
1: say omo say go
0: wentia no
1: omo say nye go
0: bai ye da be forget omo me no bai ye
1: African countries ni I was say kan o crechi room o ko tournament a stay focused menya complacent what she go akabe ye 50
0: what she
1: two goals
0: what now my attitude na show 50 and quite extra time cra we blame me ref na men support David
1: yeah yeah no say enye Egypt for one African country aye o musa o e di be DR Congo for ono so share na titi share no
0: Senegal
1: ono so share last minute no try me titi share no Senegal ono so share two Emma cap 5 minutes 5

0: in. Office we ye. 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And then
1: this is the African teams. I can't back up. My answer the next round of matches. No, na infancy.
0: Nami Aduma, Ochina, and a quarter final games in Ebaso.
1: Okay. This is a how many teams?
0: This is a eight teams.
1: Eight teams per
0: 40, wow. 48 in Ebano.
1: Wow.
0: Omuni Najani, a car eight per. Ubiako.
1: Yashubia.
0: Ubia Jinkra.
1: I just a goat back. Okay, I can't go to back.
0: And anywhere.
1: And your mercy. Ankara Messi, Ankara Messi.
0: Messi, what did Messi hire you?
1: Somewhere.
0: Obefim, the town, Besson. Obefim, what? You know how. It's what you know. And a quarter final games in Ebaso. France, ni Morocco, we're watching.
1: That's how much they're watching. But what's time, Ben?
0: 8 p.m. na sa match ni Baso. Wow.
1: Tough match.
0: Yes, man. And any one game ma be Baso watch na.
1: Okay.
0: Friday nso so no e be nya another game. E be ba back na eye what do you call it? Saturday nso no be ba.
1: Okay.
0: Na Sunday ye dey wi. Nti World Cup ni dey kakra kra ye dey kwa wi anse. Nya mi adma. Sunday e be na watch 19 July. Any bibia e ba na wi ye.
1: Okay. Okay. Comments.
0: Me
1: da sibe bre. We should have four comments and I would send in kind of from the sports team what the World Cup diaries. And now what they brain. See African teams na kaba kupe. Na me aye share Ghana. Na ma be mubuye. Sansa men sware ya huma chin 1 o'clock. 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Asa. Ye hita ma. See aye ajwa ma. Ado for me de uko Ose Lookouts. Na Ose Lookouts age me kwa. Eba ni event ha. Me ma momo mbra ne se. Omi ye event champions. It's an say
2: about no
1: 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We mu dimwa kotini ye pa. Sa asuna ope a year logistics sa. Udibaye wu event. Logistics rentals. Ose Lookouts. Ude just think of it. Logistics sa opi biyano. E adia. Ose Lookouts. E wubi woho. Bibi ye shi biyano. Ofre wa mwa. Ombe kwa kofa. 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On better to come, and I was ruining your one sound with Juma. 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Patch woman numbers in 0245 671 053 0245 671 053. Ose Lookouts or Marison surprise event. Woman numbers and no, Mr. Wene Wamu ending come on. Now, Manuku show America events are semi. 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They are. 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
1: 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I say, exceptional taste, memorable moments. Yeah, the story of the day, you know, April.

0: Na signature ni nsuo hye de. 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
2: the thing is
1: this is plan B
2: 1045 ma eshia obo ope na waware no o waware ni wi na obe ye ne dia senior no treat no before o be waware no no e dey say e different from senior
0: waware ni wi o treat no
2: obe treat no
0: okay
2: since ya no akwaye side chick ya be ye no second wife that means that the man was cheating with her be man no cheat with onu with the wife nti onya be set second wife position na pe now we move to the next
0: na so say o kokwa third wife so
2: baba aha nti
0: since ya no unforget ya na
2: aware de nyame mre ni mre pa obi to me di 90 ehia no dofo eware chena de media say say onya but
0: 47 onko so antwa nya member no
2: onya but
0: okay
2: aware enya rush e boko because onya ko di second wife mu a be man be hu say okay makonka onu so atofie nti me nkote the next
0: nti wo de onya but 47 ngina wonko so antwa okay Esther me that sibi bribe sure me say we join the conversation una boy e futu a wo mama mi 0551
3: 6565656656
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0: on be mama ni ye
3: on clock 47 on je
0: oh na ye kasa twa nyame ne mra nyame ne mra so na ye o sa
3: si sa bon ko toso
0: on ko toso sa
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5: This is Plan
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6: Afternoon.
0: Namia Dumboko. Pacho Dini baby how can free?
6: Because I'm free at Chimabumusu.
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0: onko so onyabutre
6: onti onko to so onko to so ni de mbo ani onti onyabutre
0: onyabutre me da si bebre and I pass your pick chame chiga alachi girl you find I pass your pick cha ola obo sey dey see sramo call se ba nyina ye ntumi mfa emre na so e ba no send you media na etu aso e ba be o garden na gokulu ki A friend of Kofi Annan, what's your story in Otenka? What's a Kwame Nsinka? NS Triago Facebook, which you are paying off here. And I say, which you are paying why busy ama. Ejuma ba. Ba. Ba. Ba. Ba. Ba. Ba. Ba. Ba. Ba. Ba. Ba. Ba. Ba. Ba. Ba. Ba. Ba. Ba. Ba. Ba. Ba. Ba. Ba. Ba. Ba. Ba. Ba. Ba. Ba. Ba. Ba. Ba. Ba. Ba. Ba. Ba. Ba. Ba. Ba. Ba. Ba. Ba. Ba. Ba. Ba. Ba. Ba. Ba. Ba. Ba. Ba. Ba. Ba. Ba. Ba. Ba. Ba. Ba. Ba. Ba. Ba. Ba. Ba. Ba. Ba. Ba. Ba. Ba. Ba. Ba. Ba. Ba. Ba. Ba. Ba. Ba. Ba. Ba. Ba. Ba. Ba. Ba. Ba. Ba. Ba. Ba. Ba. Ba. Ba. Ba. Ba. Ba. Ba. Ba. Ba. Ba.

0: go to civilized countries, certain politicians, people are there because of their merit, not appointed by politicians, and they work and serve well. Look at our security agencies, puppets of the ruling party, ruling government.
1: 104.5.
0: And so they are not able to open their mouth, even arrest thieves who ride public cars and are fed by the state. People who earn more and better, well salary and fringe benefits, occupying official houses with chauffeur-driven cars. Benefits come in thousands. They steal the most in the country. Go around the prisons when we go to give communion and pray for them. Uriah Abuko, Uriah Ponchi, Yachina Kotu. Some remand for years, and yet those who openly steal and plunder walk our streets. What kind of society is
2: that? What will be different between the special prosecutor's office and whatever office of law enforcement? And the reason why I agreed to accept the nomination is that this is a new office. Corruption has done so much damage to this country. In the conflict resolution, it is called structural violence. It's an invisible violence that kills millions without anybody seeing it. Taking millions of cities for oneself under illegal circumstances deprives people of good health, education, and all the developmental facilities you can give. So what I want to do is to be able to set up a credible institution with a credible culture which will be able to block the leakages and the seepages. If I'm able to do that, I don't care even whether I am not able to prosecute anybody. And part

0: of the law says that it is preventative, that if we succeed, we won't need foreign aid. I will say, with knocking my chest, that the amount of seepages and leakages at the ports, if we were to close them, our budget will not need foreign assistance.
1: The shopping cost is over 3.1 million, about 10.38% of the Ghanaian population. And we have brought in 15,000 signatures. I believe that this is significant enough. If they give us time, we can even bring 2 million. Yeah, just to make a statement that this bill, we support it 100%. And so we are praying for the parliamentarians to make good arguments. They should know that there's a creation. This is a sovereign state, but the whole world is a sovereign state. It's a ruler. And then the one who created us reserves the right to tell us how to behave. If we leave the right to behavior in the hands of the creation, then soon every lifestyle will be shielded by law. Till we have some anarchy state, lawlessness in this nation. Now, if you want to have sex with a beast, I say it's okay. If I want to have sex with a pig, it's okay. If I want to marry my daughter, it's okay. If I want to have sex with a tree, it's okay. So where are we going? So the issue is not about rights. The issue is about morality.
2: Because we live in a world where we are told we are the leaders of tomorrow, and the politicians of the day have ensured that tomorrow never comes. Let us today tell the politicians of the day that the tomorrow they have been talking about is today.
3: We live in a continent today where, as the young man has said, our young women upon attaining puberty cannot afford sanitary pads. But our public servants have iPads which they do not know how to use. We live in a continent today where our leaders who preside over our health sectors have no faith in the health sector. When they are sick and their families are sick, they run away to seek treatment in Germany, in France, in the United Kingdom, in South Africa and India. Even our health ministers don't have faith in our health department. We live in a country and countries today where the political leadership have no faith in the education sector. They bring unto us what they call free primary education or universal primary education, but they can never dare take their children.
4: As you, your band, omo amuchi omo galamse no, omo atu omo mo, yebema omo amnesty no omo asaba.
5: Then I asked him if he had ever been offered a bribe before.
6: You mean as president?
5: As John Mahama.
6: As a human being?
5: As a person.
6: Any human being in the world would have encountered, corruption in a way, one way or the other, either being offered a bribe or a bribe being demanded, from you. What you need to do is to put yourself in a position.
5: Mr. President, did you take it?
6: No, I haven't taken a bribe.
7: But even to think about it, it doesn't, it just questions who are making these policies. This is what happens, that when you've mismanaged the economy into this hole, then anything sounds great to you because you don't have any option. You see what I mean? And this is the problem, that anything that is taxable, that can feasibly be taxed, they are trying to impose taxes on it, increasing withholding taxes on withholding and so on. All of these are hurting. They are hurting the economy. These taxes are hurting. And therefore, you are not going to get the growth. And when you don't get the growth, you will not get the revenue. And when you don't get the revenue, you go back to increasing taxes to get the revenue. And then you are in a cyclical
8: debt.
9: But I can tell you, as my colleague, Deputy Minister, said, we are not going to the IMF. Whatever we do, we are not. The consequences are dire. We are a proud nation. We have the resources. We have the capacity. Don't let anybody tell you. Like when Joshua, Caleb, and 10 others went to spy on the promised land, and only two of them came to say that we can do it. And the 10 went around the community, murmuring, you can't, da-da-da-da-da-da-da. We are not people of short sight. you know, then we have to move on. Okay? So let's think of us as who we are, a proud, strong people, the shining star of Africa, and we have the capacity to do what we want to do. If only we can speak that one language, ensure that we burden share in the issues ahead.
8: Get the industrial peace. So you have ministers in the government have been performing like this. And if they are performing like this, what is the reason why a president is just going to take his green ink and say, we'll be trying with you? There are others. Say, so many MSs are, because there are several people who have left my government, which I removed from the government. There are people. Near Ubiana, well, my first term, or no second term, or that's what. But there are some of them, some of the longest serving ones, with a human so many. And that is the reason why. And I think there's good explanation. And yes, will be any MSR. It's not me, sir. The human all year. The same way, and then I'm the
9: friend. Thank you very much.
10: See, if I read your book, compatriot, you know, it's yes, Bosome Frem, Assembly members, or much as Omoon. Na your friend be sending in Tia Mano Abanasa.
11: I'm so moon, me.
10: Me bachelor.
11: My womb,
10: why? Chief, but you're not in my friend.
11: I'm not too much, my womb.

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Yesumo Information Center. And so after Jumei, Ewo Finfini Mantemo. 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

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Young pony be and fam and witchery. And yem fat letter to the president emrao. Nemum aye one of the issues I be tackle here ye pa. We say Yami Adoma Friday, Saturday. Mampenny John Domani Mama declare say titu a moa in su baby and may I hold one su no yiri ye na sebi finaba honi nano. 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Nay one who boa sadia and motimi a ye yo and so any adienti. Ebere na ya be wuram na fe yo se de ensam no act ti ye nko planbonline.com no so na fe ensam no de ohobia ye fantom endom.

0: Yes.
1: Righty, but I mean, when we plan B online.com, so say EC staff union calls for suspension of finance director recruitment process. In electoral commission, a horn say, and shed a angel, sir, a way. Electoral commission, dear minim, dear Yana, a coso, oh, a tea. Yes, it officers, and I say staff, oh, union, call, let's say, yes, suspend a year finance director. Ah, yeah, recruiting, oh, and also, and in some way, DVLA denies Mason funds after NSS personnel charged with stealing 308 million Ghana cedis, 8,000 Ghana cedis. In T, DVLA fortress and Okrobian, as a musica in our ho. Mudemunum, when I'm on Serena, Senosbe cover up for the any natural semoir. In T, how much so, Okrobian is handsome. Obia ni wa wafasi kabia enti diene namono die yabu ntungu umusika ina oho. Anyway, Akachi South headmaster found dead in guest house. Hey, arohosem enti upima Akachi South wa dia ewo ho enso eneno mbisa unhu ufiese okwa hede wa guest house wa eno die. Anyway, sadia abranti hweme ni mnumisue sasa mna naba utisimu. Richard, any questions? Accountability of public of officers over neglected infrastructure. And to you, Richard, any evidence some power for whom? Say aso, ye juma na ye jato ni adia. Why crampo ne si ubuhu akonta de maye? Eyan sembibri. Hopelessness is a silence relationship killer. Mohammed Hussein Hassan. And to you, I think he's Hussein. And I can say, hopelessness, no, a idea be a chess, a ban on young kufane relationship in Kitan Udia, a killer, papa. Yeah, no, so what can I say? And so, El Honomo. Sami Dakwa calls for intensified HIV awareness campaign following revelation of 1,300 positive insecurity recruitment. San Sami, a man for cancer, you know, could be a da. That's a minister, person in your channel, huh? And I'm so akwakwaje, sikana when recruit you be brinanti. I mean, hey, 1,300 pa positive. Abe, ask me, I know, Remo, HIV. Hey, I'm an afwe. Ah, okay, ebi anan okurensu mwa. 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Ablekuma Center on Shane's abandoned car vehicle. 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Well, yes. So, final one. I say contractor denying opening of Wager Children's Hospital. Akando, tiro akando na ekana sa. Say contractor no. Hey, misi denying won. Mumbra mi spesu na meni. Delaying opening of Wager Children's Hospital. Enti yotre say contractor no ene e delay. Sa hospital, kola hospital fa fefe no a. Esi wonu no. Ochre se contractor no ena edile. Obi adwa line wo fi ha. 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Edie him e wo ho. Quickly ma yentin ton sama hodo ni mu na afei. 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
0: yeah
1: sanki you politics chair anke bebua unde yewo uba we ya yewo Isaac that's it district coordination council na yewo Messick
0: okay
1: and yewo another
0: RESEC.
1: The RESEC is the Regional Coordination Council. Na ebeye edwuma kese bi se ya.
0: Okay.
1: This particular job no man is purely managed or supervised by local government.
0: Okay.
1: Yeah. And now the district assemblies na so ye edwuma under the local government.
0: Government. Okay.
1: Ana ohwe bebia flood na ehiti moa. Eye Greater Accra.
0: Okay.
1: Into Greater Accra, that's a regional coordinating council. Greater Accra.
0: Omo na so pa.
1: Yes. Omo na omo yesadi. Na untimi enka se omo nkoye.
0: Okay.
1: Na mufa report him no.
0: Okay.
1: It should be a centralized planned project. And sa na edia ba.
0: Okay.
1: Districts and as assemblies no.
0: I see.
1: Assemblies no there. Into the engineers. The from town and country planning, we are from a fiscal planners.
0: Okay.
1: Any all the departments are very important in this activity. No? They will meet at RESEC.
0: Okay.
1: Nah, oh my, because you can't RESEC. I am from TSC baby. Security Coordination Council, no? Fire Service for Immigration for
0: all those bodies.
1: All the bodies.
0: Okay.
1: Mate, all the bodies. So they draw
0: for more education, no? because said ya offre way ya unyanunya no.
1: Yes.
0: Enyomwa. To tell me kwa do can say ye man text.
1: Yes.
0: I don't mind police text na mano. But up to now, you reply.
1: And you're deliberate.
0: Yeah, you're deliberate.
1: They're minimum.
0: Yeah, yeah.
1: Ebia, Oman Penny, they're minimum. A good for other time.
0: Okay.
1: Now, every Wednesday, Ofre.
0: Oh, okay.
1: Ofre, we be a Unyan.
0: MCBA, no.
1: Yes.
0: Oh, okay.
1: Because Oman report to a region, we are every Wednesday, it's normal meeting president.
0: Oh, okay.
1: To give updates.
0: Update.
1: Oh, say, Oman, Mrs. say, you politics, you need to be brave.
0: No. Yabeha na yet to me say I was so the answer James so say yen hair non so say obey to me remoa. Anyway, no matter how I be MC be in a say what to me aye na and who meetings in so much less on Guso Ecoco. And which 1,588 common fund project trees not exist. Hey, Gano. Anyway, you better hear me. Remember, yeah. In the bush, they are telling us 1,587 common funds projector. Yet to me, I see. Yes, you say, oh, hold on, no. Yet Tracy, then see you who ho. You better hear. Now, they are torso. And I said, they charge you. They be enough for you. Public health alert. Now, but Tracy, HIV. Yadie we won't. Doctor Kwame Esiedu Sapon says HIV resource among security applicants should not be surprising. Hey, anyway, shouldn't be surprising. You ever heard? Now, remember, you are fortunate that you are Richard Eni from NPP side of a year Tama Central. What Nasi, Udi Kan Kuratin and Kan, that opening on Sansuna Thomas, IT from Ayenswano, and so at Nasi, Enche Mefreno, Ayenswano Mogabi, what Nasi, T. Ewe, na. Me mo na kwaba quickly ni hwe mampeni declaration of a year your friend is saying clean up no near dia dia no shas ye na quickly eno no mema mo 7 minutes ewo ho edi tomi akwaba
2: no
0: bia ebokor dia
2: bia
0: okay go ha ma me hwe na me dey so afa hanti all right so bia come on
2: bia come on bia come on
0: ya dan ya mi
2: se abo apapo no
0: I dan say enti yes so 2 days Friday and then Saturday clean up mampeni ya declare say so of course in kran ha said ya flood na be di ifin be ji aye ni ade no yen hwe na yen titi gates mu pra pra fie ni amen I mean uhun say enti on that
2: meda wa se ani akonya odi amame
0: yeah from cho enne maye maye straight to me time na pa o seven or some pe si for mame
2: no problem no problem no problem crown enti no me chia wa tie for be wa fi die kodu bia ene wa hwe for nyina ani I saw no see I hinna to any for you me chill BPR and then me bo din sa and yeah sister Rose Ashama and Isaac Duvo do not have an offer and yawza me chia obibia and I saw no for Minya dear O kind so man penny diabetes to just say yeah be yeah clean up exercise ewo I'm say affected area
0: yeah sure
2: baby a fraudness you know I'm say it's not ethical directive
0: okay
2: it is say o man ba pabia de no shim because se contractor ni yukwan na anka odan a osi kwan ni tene
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2: okay
1: system.
2: Okay. Ora mija mu akọ na Saturday ni Friday no embre ben ko si mre ben. Oda roma.
1: It's supposed to be almost a daily activity.
2: Okay.
1: Because normally the national sanitation one yama from Anopa eko pim 10 Anopa. But we know it's a declared clean up exercise not within the affected areas ni pe. But it cuts across the entire greater Accra system. And other municipalities across the country, you know, so it cuts across. And, you know, acquire a national assignment, the best know, via, say, Uma, Yamfa, and Winsham, went to me and yeah, oh, baby, Cassia. Well, I'm putting him, no, Mumwana, and yeah, yeah, so Yababa, Abbasifa, girl, say, Yadiko.
2: Honorable Bijao Kwan, finally, Iowa so central, I'm a man in TSA, Dodwano, Honor, affect, I was affected by. Can be bitch your man for a woho, a team primpri, name fancy?
1: Okay. Baby, I mean, fine, yeah, maybe a shom,
0: BFM.
1: Okay. Send out to my new moon, oh, ama, yeah, more machete.
2: Okay.
1: Young to me, Cassa, Ibia, Nyama, says, and now Omunyama, you see the corner, you bet me, I provide you a but you have a showman, Cass, Omunya, but says, who won't qua, who are dinner, young so young, she asked, I hear for relief item in Kakanka, I become a binum, your best room, a seminar by a best rate, so Omunya, but say, yan so yan je bra abain so ebehye mwan kakan kaka e bit me e dia boa we know say it will not be enough said bo ebe so bia so no bo ya another issue but so ya won kakan kaka akop time nyame bi bi kwan pa bi ama ye nyina ama ya sa pa en tuma pa efra
2: ona wonu mre ba da wase ne omra wo nyama ye
1: da se mi ya
2: okay. Honorable Collinswood Williams, MC for Ayawaso Central, and enumere yeneno etwetwe enkomono plan B104.5 ebano sani jumedi midin yo hene kena yetuaso
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2: Right, inti Rich Bremwe, Bremuna, this 7 minutes.
3: MZ and Seven Bibrina, Miniana, Abrobroso.
2: Okay.
3: But me fano, Niema Kakrebi.
2: Mm-hmm.
3: Onze, Yebechia, it's here for the kind, Mechia, Urach, as what now, yet, my central currently.
2: Mm-hmm.
3: Onoye, chairman. Your bumper, your man, is though, or non so, contestibi.
2: Okay.
3: But, end time I had to abandon it, he is the person running the constituency.
2: Sure.
3: And he, be bon paya man say nyame be kan na with me a kura constituency mu together.
2: All right.
3: Now whatever happens and after Saturday no na me hu say odi na adwuma say odi abawie yo so to aso ye hu but to me there maka bugan me wa bo mi bia but he need not to be my friend to work with him to achieve common goal for the party.
2: Right.
3: To me there baby amete any ne me hu no. Abu man fu buga, but a human unimuye.
2: Okay.
3: And they are in Canada. And currently, Senko or Yegma, even national, and Kenya, because me were training me. Yeah, but in terms of gathering data, gathering data,
2: okay.
3: Pink sheet in the door, no. I say, oh, no, design here. Unimu human.
2: Okay.
3: Now, about 1 year, corner 2028. Mean, you know, I'm your campaign, man. Never. But as I meet me, can okay, MPP ni NDC election enough from
2: Bugaum
3: enough from
2: no Bugaum.
3: If you not, you be call election enough. You be train Ubia enough from. Me say onu po house ni niye din adi abas intelebe ye wote masentran. But because now he mentioned to me say anka nyame anfefi anke ni masena mi say chairman adin. No say 55 yo. And Sakrana 55 ni beba o.
2: Ebeba.
3: Enti mi manko chemu manko because my command the one I was.
2: Okay.
3: Me kwa bianka endis for no bebo me. Oh. Because sabi from 14,000 600 and something close to 15,000. Not the about 55 there. We are then obeka so we win.
2: Rich me twa one o. A whole constituency na wo hum. In comment me ni mre. 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
3: that is why
2: mwa. No, I'm what we need.
3: That is why you need a firm and a solid chairman any day, anywhere, when it comes to constituency politics.
2: Okay.
3: And coalition.
2: Okay.
3: Share media. What time we do anywhere in America?
2: Yeah.
3: But until you are there, no obey here. Shemu. Senyani adina chairman di jina wa. We can be biasa nka. But until you, every new election in my NDC or Tema Central.
2: Wow.
3: Into me nyase biya. Meanwhile, me say chairman as what wabu mbuga.
2: Okay.
3: But for the sake of the winning symbol, elephant, you need to know.
2: Okay.
3: Me to Obama.
2: Bugan and Dan
3: me Debbie, me kind of open. Me met to Obama. Because okay. Offer me bet me ban sati a morning evening. And you have been a tofu agumikamu.
2: Okay.
3: Part ni hun don't and I'm the beba.
2: Yeah, sure.
3: And me kwa kasu be tiam and also bagumi no bin to know. Yang kwafu be a medi part in any na part no and fiasi. And no the any juma. Baby, you better man penny ase. Say, Sebi, you say, Akolano, you're tuning for some monko, Wakoho, Abuana can. And when you're very soon,
2: Baby,
3: say it's mission on Anahontono. Young Kimbianshim Ghana for a year abine subine, any intimum for subine, I can boom. Anna, in su toy, and Yankoponk, in su dish, I am a better name, Sebi, and no me, and mine. In tea, say, yea, I want to say, Maca, may yanry, say, yea, who send yea, ninja, Naso Mampi, new dear, new lady, class, infant, ne, new beans, yo, and NCC, Cluma, a as in papa, in a bejatu, send yea, parliament, edikine, aka, ama minority leader yina minority ni dimu abo speaker abaso se okay. 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
2: every time kai
3: yanka
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2: say matie ye diwe
3: yanko kan say lockdown ye lock my NDC for nkwa na lock my MPP for nkwa ye say atoyrenchem na aba enti wash your hands under running water. Yan declare my MPP for Nkwa and NDC for Nkwa. Yin na ne kambo as one solid country and it me den ekun okupa. Ah e my way. E den ya say bibi ba what would you animum ekobone the best one. E ba papa the best one. Enti say World Bank and as a World Health Organization ever bogan about say we've been able to manage the COVID well. E den ya what would you animum.
2: Okay.
3: Technocrats na need to say Dr. Nsiamni we no. They did most of the work. Government and the responsibility is onya political will to provide financial support near the year. But most of the work Ghanaians nana omo ye den omo bo me. Likewise what has happened right now. I'm expecting say come Friday Saturday. We devoid of politics. We will come together and work together and clean our communities. Na adeba akona mafa me fa nipa point be self phobia. First one ah me dey me the dumping sites and its associated problems. As we speak in ra yenya yensuban ama insune ye pia bonte no the volume is too much. 2 weeks before yebe ye insue ni beto no na most of our dumping sites were choked.
2: Okay.
3: Tinaye ntimi mfa sebi solid waste ni ntimi mfa nko. So when you went to kakra ba aban ni Zoom Lion tem no aban a survey. So on survey a mse ye wo china Zoom Lion had the capacity to support especially Greater Accra had it, or the capacity to support all the MMDCs to run this communal labor no, successfully. The mystery abain na omunye na ye dumping site na enye open for us to send this thing there.
2: Okay.
3: Another point America the cost of the exercise.
2: Okay.
3: Mystery enye brunya we hu na obi be fa kwawe crackers. Enye se brunya we
2: politician
3: ana obi beto cement wom. Enye se brunya we ana obi bekum na ntwe akotwa bi akotwa kura so okho ho di akoya benkwan. Yes, Roma ho Brazil. Oh how ana ato yen.
2: Yeah.
3: Ana ye beso anu. Ma obi enko enrich ne ho. That is why me I was angry with the president when the day of far flight ni we na or hwe krom ohu problem we na what now what share we but now untimi assess e in the quantum of money problem e between the survey no so ma finance minister kwan say onyi say sika bi no venue we yes happen then you are creating room for people to make money because they're not any the immediate effect and the immediate response no not not mo betimi aye because not not mo e wo existing budget
2: aka 1 minute o.
3: Hey,
2: I no cry media chow. Macho two crack on.
3: Hey, Macho 700 CC I'm sure.
2: Yeah.
3: Enti odie ye na mamin come anim. But mo bi en fe nkoye yisem. And another point I me person make am. Eh patriotic involvement.
2: Okay.
3: Be am say non medical I
2: talk about so.
3: But patriotic involvement in yapa.
2: Okay.
3: Uni MC ni kasa no. No can something about people waiting till the exercise is over and someone will be usher. Let me just say, no, no. Every single assembly, being a metropolis, municipality, or
2: district yeah.
3: has the capacity, the local government act, no, okay. To enact our own bylaws.
2: Sure.
3: And to obey anyone more, bet me, I catch them say, yeah, communal labor, no, store A, was closed. Ye wie ye no so e abe bie no. Uko shop bia e watema he bia. Yen ye man business operating permit.
2: Exactly.
3: And we have all the information about them.
2: Mm-hmm.
3: If they refuse to involve themselves in this activity, you can refuse also to give them business operating permit and lock their distance. The bylaws are there. Say yeah, yeah, communal labor no one be and if you violate the environmental we say now laws now. Yeah, what penalties are a common.
2: Yes.
3: And communal labor when we declare, say mm-hmm. yeah, yeah, communal labor mm-hmm. in the metropolis, not non-negotiable. Won't mean as me unless say bia you are on sick bed.
2: Okay.
3: And I know the MSR will be a union can home at Rancham now to an union can home patriotic involvement.
2: Okay,
3: and I'm availability of tools and associated problems. Yeah, the tools said be a human beba MSR prior needs a pickers in a Sophie any mechanic Sophie name a prior that year a Ricky. Yeah, the bar. Men can say Ghana drop at the end. Once came into the Kugufi.
2: Oh, yeah, I'm going to say, oh,
3: offer. Me tortusa, me drew baby. Nafi, yam, emmy time. Me tort sell long broomsy. Me to me tort 100. Now me they are called communal labor. Maybe I may ban, maybe I can bear 60.
2: That's about for
3: it. If you are crying, I can bear 20. TME, I'm with the wall in team boots. Any head pan, the best is a gloves in Yama, whole barrels. Yes, sir, a bind ya. Yet the bay man, ye we are, mummy and retaining. Then call the pool. Say assembly member crown, you bet charm, no more or more in their pooler. You can go to your honorable member and request and use it. We are no retaining, come on. Now, medical bubble and Yamani be sent in a Americana. Why in quantum? Unse assembly no under the local government act no. Yaman yahun kwain saying ya ye bit me as she and bylaws.
2: Yeah, sure.
3: It's about something like waste management, dumping of solid way or liquid in open drains in your manner. Yeah, yeah, assembly no. And yeah, one standardized law. Yeah, assembly ni local government act na my own kwan say yeah it me share in bylaws assembly no and also it's backed by law.
2: Okay,
3: it's your best re ahobrasim assembly ni moyen omo moyen na omo for se enyo yo here of here yawo enkofo bi e wo assemblies na se ah you from health environmental health people and no na so kan kon containers here no. Why could you go lorry, Kwanswa? Or mut me by no massa man? Those are near from Saman Samanfo.
2: Okay, okay. Yeah.
3: They are there. They are there, but
2: now. Oh, hostel.
3: Ah, and then Omudina, they're crashing via environmental health.
2: I want to inform environmental health. Wow.
3: Of her, Temaha. Temaha. And you remember, you know, when it comes to management of waste, you can't want some power. A solid waste and that of a liquid waste.
2: Okay.
3: And this I will get it anymore. Now some person will bet you a siwa fee. And to you, you see one line, equato, got a one. And now, oh, penalties, no. It be a 6 months imprisonment. It be a 12,000 Ghana cedis. But I say, I am so lenient. And I am fair, you know. It means, yeah, say, yeah, you politics, excessive politics, fee one. We have everything that can help us to do what to develop this country. But here, pa, you can see, eh, political will. Now, Mr. Yenyamu NDC for, Mr. Yenyamu NDC for, or China clean up na ye koyeno, eh, national assignment. 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
3: 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ye adwuma bi na ye working day
2: ene ha dwene ampa
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2: okay me da se pa enti Thomas Bremwe with the 1587 common fund project trace do not exist anyhow. Ain't you?
4: Vinia.
2: But you're running 2 or 5 minutes on this.
4: Oh, man, worry. Me the back learning now. Oshé, common fund. Echo assembly on. Since Oshé assembly started established here 1988.
2: Yeah.
4: 1989. Yeah, under PNDC law. Yeah, 207.
2: Yeah.
4: And was later backed by the Local Government Act, 1993 Act 462.
2: Okay.
4: Until now, and the Ebwa Emma Yadi
5: 104.5.
4: Assembly Ebaye. Then be a decentralized development accord the local level no then be a beko inty say we your MC and as we DC be and as we obi and the common fund aba audition affair municipality you need to use it appropriately
2: okay
4: so ma the my phone no more ho no omunya eso infaso okay but say ba say common fund beko na ye nya eso infaso a na akoye se sebi ye di omaninya ana se na ehu hian po se ye di beko because you make report ya enti ye di sa common form ne
2: ko
4: na se enya na sa African ye di ko akoye den
2: me
4: hu se mi se MP e we mu only 5% pe ya pe my know you know MP for e we mu only 5% the aka ne nyina no e ko MC ni DC ni won mu aka enche na se ye di fika biba so far to above to nsuo and as far to 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
2: constituency
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4: amount nankasa
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4: Yeah.
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4: Yeah, very well.
2: Oh, here period in the power.
4: Yeah.
2: Okay.
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4: Yeah, what you say? 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
4: yes
2: because they say 4767 projects and out of that no 1587 no de it doesn't exist
4: anyhow e ko even na
2: ye na wo kan so amma nti
4: okay let's say a holistic something say bi bia
2: we di bi o mo so di bi
4: they said oh no em say em say mpp bre so ta wo no be na fe na bo a information is not there about yeah, because okay. Yeah, NDC yeah, by idea abaya wa
2: ba say mo ba ko nti o ka say
4: NDC this new NDC no o fi ehyehye ye afebi ye mpe kitati se proye ni kankani dream bia ewo
2: yo Richard Yambutre
4: 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You're paying for no be counting now. This flood in Nyama FC no.
2: Okay.
4: Yes. Greater Accra is a very smallest region, but very populated.
2: Yeah.
4: Nipa woman over 6 million plus. As I can, because of what? Accessibility, yeah. Ebinimu nya electricity. 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
2: Meda se. Me ma o 5, but me ye ne 7. Ti Rich, also just 7. So, what time on, 5:15, baby, odi baby, you
5: know. Okay. A same way, mobo. But it's in two folds. Common fund, no. Ye wo, for the assembly.
2: Okay.
5: Ba ebedu assembly hona MPC DNA wo no omo na omo ede omo budget okay. Eba na it has been it will go through a process at assembly na ya approve it
2: okay.
5: No am dey akoye but me MPC ni there e ya omo ye mmobo MP adwuma na for mu
2: omo ye mmobo said there
5: MP adwuma no any assembly ma adwuma na nya adwuma asebe
2: edwani na dia
5: phone oni akuma eso okum oh unse MPs no paying no school fees any on ma yeso bi anya ho in heart your on ma yesi we bi oh
2: nya jetri bi
5: eh ese nti me no we na ba no I'm not seeing it clear
2: okay
5: na me face here because say oh 5% of MP's common fund. No, no, we cannot trace it.
6: Okay.
5: And I say, see, but acquire say common fund. When the Oba Assembly, there are three sources of fund. And I say financial. Yeah. We are yeah, we say because the sources of finance of the assembly. Three. The GOG,
6: okay,
5: which is the common fund.
6: Okay.
5: Then you have the IGF.
6: Yeah.
5: That is the internally generated fund. Mm. Ah. The rateable items.
6: Yeah.
5: And because the business operating permit, nibia development when say funds to say the main control be OBC dying among the permits and yemeny as much. And on your friend say internally generated fund. And your donor partners.
6: Okay.
5: Foreign donor partners. Almost omo de kakra omodeba. It is a TMSA, your sister cities, it is a Denmark, nay, and other Wednesday,
6: okay.
5: Joe Wise, MC, or Denmark, or yes, you see one lines now, we know Quack of Honia Maba. Ain't he, sir, we share all these things, and yet, and therefore, na me name, say institution now, almost this research we buy, a government institution.
6: Yes, you kind of saying, government institution, yeah, a government institution. That is the administrator, Nankasana, they buy.
5: But
6: common fund administrator.
5: But I mean, Shrooming can make us a human or the buy complete. Mean Shrooming can make us say a human program. I in your politics. Intina main person me come. But I mean, Shrooming can make us away a mere propaganda. Because, say, we are paying at the common fund administration anymore. Now, say, also, we are fair to Ghana. Adewi, what I was expecting is a obechemutu MPC ni de no obeko deep into it no afa no assembly by assembly constituency by constituency na wahu say oh MP we or apply ways or the obekoto megaphone wanto na yon say it does not exist in too far one must specifics oh ebia me call Kankwe Central. Say Nancy, me call Tema Central, say Nancy, me call East and West, Ashama, say Nancy. Now, fe what about the main one? I about 95% of the total sum now, various assemblies on.
6: All right.
5: Why do we do this public accounts committee? It's because of all these things.
6: Yes.
5: Sometimes people say, hey, so what recently, you cried, you cried, buy. Now, I didn't buy it, director now team no ni finance officer. I mean, I don't know whether they were trying to do something. Somebody Emma Ma Ibi Bright Nini Aja. You can't common fund and assemble. Omu Krom ye technocrats ye in charge of the common fund because omu ye signatory to the account. No. They were behaving as if say common fund na MPs for open. You can't say now I know they call MPs for no. But now administratively, omu I overuse. Sikama now brought about 300 million.
6: Wow.
5: But you can't come on fund now. Penang come on shift quickly. They are about MP. No, and now, chairman is hey, Tobuasi, listen to the question well. Oh, sir, come on, fund administrator, be catching and say about 1,500 plus projects do not exist. It means that. These are proposals. These are budgeted for projects that can be verified. Document. A bit me have verified. Say, oh, yeah, can see a quack with six bedroom
6: apartment.
5: Apartment. I'm a teacher. Ewo Abia Kulungugu by your choir. No, it is not there.
6: Okay.
5: Me papaya not piak papa no. Manti bibi manti. Me na ye yuma. Say my friend is Coco Roots.
6: Yeah.
5: Ah, baby ne does not exist. When is the MTN? The number you are calling does not exist. Na baby ni ho. But as what you say, lot one. Ye kasi ekoye kwain from Achimajunasi. Edi akote chima. Ye kwain no that road does not exist. Enti you speak to specifics. But now be a kind of generic we say what can in a week say, oh, 1,000+ projects do not exist. You are a common fund administrator.
6: Mm.
5: You have 260 district assemblies. Mm. So you know where your monies always your monies are sent to. Any day, any time those monies are released.
6: Mm.
5: You know the assemblies that you send your money to.
6: Mm-hmm.
5: And if you want to be sincere and win for Ghana,
6: unim
5: assembly be a common fund, because auditors' report will show you say last year common fund a buy no. Now ya je atumo general assembly say person cause 6 classroom block esi manyam, but ya share period near the buy anyway na ebia yanye projects ni be ho ma me. I have been to assembly na ya kasi ebe wole tema e den nyina way back, but okay. Sometime e dey wole 2018-19 and san ye ba be wole. Enti se uko na wan ye very careful.
6: Mm-hmm.
5: You might think say some of the projects do not exist.
6: Okay.
5: But ABR is in the pipeline, because feasibility studies of building a school. Any send him any man. Nancy o man penny crackers will busy 24-hour market. Unya sasi, baby wa be kono. Unya sasi, but yet me ka ye bia ye discount was here dey kwaku see 24 hour market. E we bia tema manyam and e bia tema central. But the first day yenya assassin doesn't necessarily mean that somebody has misappropriated the fund.
6: Okay.
5: And one year very very careful and give us a specific and detailed data so that we can also monitor.
6: Me da say my uncle a last one also that has to do with the Dr. Kwame see this upon ye. Public health expert. Now, the other thing I say, the HIV resource wa if security applicant waba, and yen surprise kura yen ono you rano and one. If it's already said the HIV arise any idea. Ura social media ni padu na so see we dear omani minister nya drene kura def say I say ya to watun tom forms no and I could dos wintina peso chano wintina say HIV do to one and yeah, be any idea. The amount for being so canon, but anyway, yeah, Thomas.
4: Yeah, I
6: come with me in 7 minutes. One a veggie three, one a veggie four.
4: Oh, the other man.
6: All right, into you.
4: Yo, Minia, about the HIV, we are making a home about them. Kakra, HIV is brought from chimpanzee to human in Central Africa between 1890 and 1920. But it is emerged globally in early 1980s.
6: Yeah.
4: Okay? HIV came to Ghana March 1986 in the capital city, Accra.
6: Okay.
4: Inti ebayeno, yepane serious. 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
6: TV suni
4: adie bioma. I say ya ignore no, but eye dangerous pandemic a, ebe yuasi ya.
6: Okay.
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6: Yeah.
4: Anya fire leni bin. To fami minimum kasa mesuru. Yes.
6: Okay.
4: Mesuru papa as for mine. Because me a bema. Okay. Na the onu one humpo no dia babo nti yo. Na dia exisha amount for phone.
6: Okay.
4: It's your best stress. Ye ma ye ninsu enko. Eh no. Me kane ye nye bin better me boni din wo wedi. 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
6: Ye
4: lady kokko bi no. Because of baby bi ba me pese me boni din. Okay, e ma o ye advert ente ma ni pa e be so ye ye hun program. E ni nya ma ni ye ko schools. Ni e ko ni e chiche CD ni nya ma e ma amount for ye chiro se na obebo hun ban. Hun se obi bread bi da fam da men fan. men you so will be brash men, yes, and you know, until am I aware? They say, Yahunu, sir, I bet something that is part of us, which is very, very bad. Okay? It's a say, you pay a coin bi, you some fa, and fast will be near doing some brass will be you. Now you in both the row, now coin yanum come, now no younger be social media. So I call Galamse area. No, no, oh, will be no, I call Chicha Ama one pa.
6: You're no canon.
4: Social media. Call us, Ibema. So be a one across our video. No, I was social media. Younger.
6: Wow.
4: So, oh, no, oh, will be no, Chicha. Fine, I won't know the day I brought. I say, invite you. That's a book quarantine. Oh, yes.
6: We invite you to be there. Positions, credit scale.
4: Well, never quarantine. Never quarantine. No. Ne I'm sure Nimoje Muse. So, the all can. Content be no pair, now say, yeah, ni serious issue be no all can. Now say, bet is an air, tis an assay, the number two baby now on some fine ends, spread the Emma amount for.
6: Okay.
4: But across ye year, ni effie, HIV is in Hukra, and a D amount for your amount for one phone,
6: Okay.
4: And that's an abinuous so pa and 10 minutes and say, I did not in several beckon. But baby, one, meaning they are, you know, one mecan soa, Sancrofu, you know, one etty or my emo, you know, one etty coimo. 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
6: all right rich
5: Nedi kind. Me and my fan from point to point. We any health screening via a choir say, yeah, the question say is.
6: Okay.
5: Anna, a one man for me. Dear A, who is a and Kofa, I apply to enter our security service. Yes. None of them is above 30 years.
6: Okay.
5: 104.5 in the youth of Ghana. The youth, I think, is 18 to a certain
6: 25 or 26.
5: Yes,
6: or yeah.
5: And these are the Gen Zs who don't care anyhow they have sex or they have intercourse. And me, they say, no other person than interior minister. Because this is a security threat to the nation.
6: Okay.
5: A certain number of your youth who applied to enter your
6: security
5: agencies.
6: Yes.
5: A certain percentage per your own your friend saying search.
6: Yeah.
5: Medical search into their bodies, no? About 1,000+ infected by this deadly virus.
6: Yes.
5: So what's your number of people? Apply 500,000. Now your number of people are found. And he even mentioned, say, not even only AIDS. Hepatitis B and other way.
6: Yeah, sure.
5: Me dear, pay where I sit. The announcement to me was not proper. I would have wished, say, Anka Yebeka, other things are MIFR any part 5,000 out of the 530,000.
6: Okay.
5: You better use technicalities be. Now yet me the actually the reason why these people were not qualified.
6: Technicality ni be the name yanko.
5: Oh, but say enko for ya e file me. Yet me and file even 100,000. And the kwaka say oh say a general health winner yen you pay our health screening, you don't qualify. And yam poswa say eight, sir.
6: Yeah,
5: and a rather kosher cabinet.
6: Okay,
5: and if I waste a means to intensify, because of
6: fighting,
5: yes, because of reporter,
6: yeah,
5: we are
6: all right.
5: and psychologically now if I'm home and I applied and I didn't get it. And you know this particular sickness, emotionally it kills. Because the moment you will be told it even breaks you down and it breaks your immune system. You think say between 10 years yes will be. Enti who did you cry you and oyamu mu akrent me fed you and enya adwuma wo body. Oh yeah, sorry and near the asem na kan na odin. So me there baby adie ni kofi ba no nanka me pe. 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
6: okay
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6: okay
5: enti sa age bracket ni de ye ka say this is what is happening now me I will not sit down here and challenge anybody it, but maybe okwan e fa so e de bae no ana meme de to me de anko ye because when government gets such an a unique information there are so many ways a bit may use no anyway because when we call parliament no one can say ace in this number of people nya ace but ye hwem no health wise no out of any person we mu na bit me aye juma magana but we mu de ye fe say there are certain things that you be advised. You say, "Omo show mo dwi ani mudi mu ye, omo show mo mpa mu, omo mpa so agro ye ni niema niema." What can we jago? What can we? Because na you be kan ya ka say omo enyago no ye say omo no. No. To me there. I don't think they echo ye. But a test case and a alarming and a idea. Nobody should play with because what can say me say me dey call akolebia now apply senior man be na quarter of forms man the senior man na kwetwa no kakra in say say oh there be say say any more
6: say now how dey mu how
5: senior man
6: say
5: you are from now say uncle there be say senior man no omo be tu ya bun omo be tu omo ma ye there be omo yeah omo obo e she ehunu omo so say omo sin kwalebi kwade dianza na omo so omo mam sika kwoto forms
6: mate ebi ana ni na so nti sai ti that was just by the way plan b104.5 fm hiv yade ni de yade bi ya mame fa onko bibrem kakra oba bibima mu ha world health organization who chere se africa won e top pa south africa yan crofu
7: go back
6: Eti West Af West End. If anything, no. In South Africa, Sorry, Southern Africa, no. Omua etope. Yeah, I say. Okay, Eswatini for etope. Eswatini etope. Followed by I say Manu Hofeong. Followed by Lesotho. Followed by Lesotho.
7: Yes.
6: Omu netosu minuna. Did so, but Oba, mami fa umbre Ghana. Ghana had a region at top so far, Greater Accra, 77,821. And now, affected. No. Affected. Yes. Ah, HIV. I didn't know what we would be in Munadi. Afedi Tosumi, you know, Ashanti region, 63,159. And Eastern Region Tosumi and Sam.
7: Greater Accra and Greater Kumasi.
6: Say you took one call by Friani Akoho Freda. But there was a time be now, I think Eastern a topic. I think we might be taking over. So the Tosumi and Say Eastern Region. And no year 44,792. And also no. I fee the Tosu and nine Namidiesi meant to ask you. Northeast Region. Hey. 2000, yes. Yeah, some more. It was no. Mammy found quite dole catering service war. 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Yen ko clinic cleaning. Ye tosu mienu. Come on, fan administrator, the Atuja say 1,587 common fund projector. And they, them for you, who Ira. Finally, HIV resource. I bet you, Judge, say, yeah, Manuel Koto security, a year applicant, and I say, application now, non-compensable call, fire service, ni soldier, police.

0: kura. 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
1: Udi imbe bi ofre fi?
0: Udi imbe
1: Yeah, Professor, he make na nyame shramu pa
0: I
1: am the pastor, Honorable Richard Eni, Akaka said, bylaws were various constituencies, bylaws were hard, and I said, well, Akaka, when do you, now you can't say, said, what to ball a good baby, basa, and I said, one dim rami so, a bit me a chew, but me, me, who sam rami, me, who cry. And I say, yeah, me, I ain't chew. You see, I even can at all Ghana and I get a country in Yamon. Low value, and you want a broke problem. And that's all. So, also, problem of home, but more mutual hilltop. I said, people also can crown one. A funny Yana problem, you see, because Bola and you run in Yan one. If she's thrown in Yana, I descending down to the low valley. Yan Yanmo, your best repair. Say, exercise no arm and bring my order no Friday, Saturday, no arm. Your first soldier for Kakaraka come on one before operations. No arm. What PFC will store no more? But you want one fight. You are saying you will never punish you. Mammy, thank you.
0: May I say, we didn't even be your free fee.
2: Open him, I do.
0: Hey, Frank Naro, me do so.
2: Minia.
0: Domi Mayo.
2: 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Never got saying. It's yet the Friday, you could have a patch of Malamte. Now, Saturday, no, quite bunk a crab, the idea of a creamy. 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
0: would anybody be off refi?
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3: 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It'll be a dinu kanga. Man, this is a German now. Sun is here. Why, Monia Juma, so Messia was an American, no one, Tammy Amisha Opa, Mitiation is all the time. Why, may person may come a cacao or your bath cleaners, I fear, because you win. Why, no one saying your bema casaco is young, and if you ask my dagini, why, or call a man your motum for ya. 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

0: Prophet and Saturday, I will address you a mystery in Suma. I will go to darkness in the airline. Kinoa, Mila, Bible Kai. Now, see the pain, why you added my idea with Daddy? Why are the Bible Kai? We can join Chapter Nis. 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Why are they? America to be told. Offer Sundini. Now, the BSC, now what is the bush?
1: Dr.
2: Niman.
1: Kwashiga.
2: Kwashiga ni. 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
1: Okay, but that's a catch, where you are down, I'm Mami ma 1 minute tebe jua four na monche 1 minute ni mami. 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
0: 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yade edem yopo and some of your back in Kenya for free, you know. 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And Tiena walking kind one, not Uti, na a moon, Tiasiana, could you buy? And swear to me at the Yama war. Now, Sri Adaroma, what you call Facebook, a dimpren pray, a Biana with Facebook, and I'm poor Vina Bako, dear, and you do hope and was such, Pran B 104.5, page in maybe at the Yama war. 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
0: 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And a first one, no. Ghana Water Company Limited. One more share in so with some so many mono. Sir, one mum, you know, and come home. Now, one more contractors, you know, any side to mine. Sans one more, and a bank cania, a year one more aduma. To be who say, ye two free high to see her, a babwa, and ye papa proceed ye free her, near the cotoha, a babwa, a man so no sweat demi a dear free sunny, and cania no so no, a quano emesa and cania. 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
1: 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Wakofa, Bonnequa Summe, Nesica, 308,000. And yet, Tresa, where the Biafa Kotokai, Edom, Afiwa, you know. And yet, 5 inches a TV near a cotton baya. Yeah, it's a diacoboni demo, Ren and Kakra, Krebuswa. What did be? I could ya, ne brother, and I feel so ne sister, a suku visia. Na, Tresa, and yourself get to a Nina. Seven by no. Now, one more does a DVA Lefosican and they are Brantiano. Aqua Aquatum, and Prepa Minoca said DVA, any see you are. And you were that DVA and you make one no. You're a Julius Nique Cotti. One more adding some abamotus or just a no, and you know, crack. Sir, a Brantiano, Dizican, and also when you're Zicano. Every DVL F1 account to my neighbor, no, and Prembreno, Aya Zembia, and ye Nipamia, no, and Tamua, Samua, Tres, Womusua, Womusias, that is a BBBM. And so, at me, I call you one more. I don't see, and someone at Bansa Branchia, no, yet. Wakoria 380,000. Every DVL F1 account to my DVL F1 Abamontito, Tres, Sicano, and yet DVL F1 Sica, name one, every day free.
0: Young Kogana Mesto and Mirabusia, na Yangon Kodidra, Yako, Yako Genia, Mapanina, be a free war. 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

0: What is the end of the HIV? 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I was able to do the
1: day. Come on,
0: now a minute of the one. No, now was what bombed to arrange radio by the Biazo to make you
1: pay. I say soon, Tyler. 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
0: 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Not when you come up.
1: Come on, and I'm a crab and boom.
0: Now maybe be on going for my war or Brabim war. Now also what Bush Yanano.
1: I will be the bride.
0: Any man go ye, any man go ye.
1: In the dancing move.
0: What is it? And a visual.
1: I see them be.
0: And this ain't about just a four. And you mean Mizamu dee, mobi mo.
1: One comment is by.
0: Let me Ramu now when you come back,
1: come up.
0: Mamma, sound better. Aye, or Papa, sound better.
1: Put up, having
0: some. I trust you. Sound better. Into quas, Abada.
1: Put up, having some.
0: I'm sorry.
1: I'm going to go to the house.
0: Any afi ya wafi.
1: Okay.

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0: a kyen ya ne dato sonkron
1: de bi na wuje
0: eh ankron
1: eh san ye ya wada wo
0: eh
1: nti imagine calculation odi be wuro me kosi juada na wona me he
2: plan b f
0: mama odu ay ne amese
1: mama si yo yima she no
0: ad was I dey say ko ka sa ro yeah, so do I name? Say, almost any dear, a one of them. You said you want a year, sanity,
1: a year,
0: yes,
1: a year, a
0: sanity,
1: sanity,
0: sanity, a na ebinumu and Srugujum, Nibuno, so a yanji, sanity.
1: So be Jay Wuno,
0: no being quite
2: more. I had to
1: say,
0: what's the drew?
1: I don't know if it's a brat to Yancham at two hen, a year's with Toby, the year hen. Bessie and Namin Wokasana, Samet Plan BFM Demohai, still in Crown Crum, and when it didn't point shut down Ko ye.
0: And your man penis, Friday and Saturday, ye de CC or mine,
1: and ye and K. And K. And because if ye de ye, we call a Shangina be a Cassian a walk circle.
0: Okay,
1: and now Unya Henny engine
2: of the room for Unya Henny
1: in Okra, and soon at Trimum, but Unya Henny. And Yaman saw the big Guhono
0: Edica,
1: and Crandia said the Debia Mikamo. And Cranso Supa, Crucassia Pa.
0: Okay,
1: and so say, one show a brabu, and so one show who ye
0: are
1: uncum.
0: Okay. Now, Oba ye, now Kofa, Edia see, ye be a swaw one.
1: Ah, Adriana, my son Dasibium, Namin Fen Aquinium Fenchia, a tear for Cacra. Obi a tear plan B, 104.5. Any soft penny or that Amen Chapel International,
2: oh, Madina Ashoma,
1: the donor from Anointed Rich.
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1: we beam was sort of you hope,
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0: o
1: said da bi on person ade asam so ba ya adamfo
2: 104
1: asam anase ebusuan komo ente no said o tie plan B o hwe plan B Facebook na otumi hu de e koso ne de esi wo ha no ente ono abeba
0: okay
1: a rain as a minion, and say, Made a Miss Wayadia Moon, Wayadia. Now, some minion, and say, A Nukuno, ah, on any and MCC, on Martina and Fee and Nine, we are the four. Now, baby, or Mutina, and I say, Bruno, or Mutimuno, a Hono, ye at the four, and I say, Oma Munsum will be, and Quan at Tiho.
0: Okay.
1: Now, if ye be a mono or more security. A wofienum. Enti 4 years no matter inano. A ya na nikuno ako security company mu. Na wako request for security.
0: No
1: omwa yi bakun ede abreom. A just say omwa ye bibia security point bibia on hoa otiho 1 year.
0: Okay.
1: 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Na enye easy o. When the yenu ba e che say first security man onu no wo ho ma yaduma 2 years.
0: Okay.
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2: 1.5
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0: Aha, and yes, Sadia, and an own to me. And fasting to no so. I'm a son. And to no crown, I was okay. Because when you're a
1: no crown,
0: so no crown. What kind of crowns is the hour? What do you want to problem?
1: I know to me, sir, on person in a better fee
0: hole.
1: On person in a better
0: fee hole. Because what do you want to no so? I'm a son.
1: Oh, no, Patcher say, I saw a better freedom.
0: And to Anna, because I want a man chance. What does
1: what do you know?
0: And to
1: what do you know?
0: And to say, one does your uncle kitchen house. What do you mean?
1: Oh, yeah, and a bonnet. Onimono nti on to me and treating bad.
0: Now omo a omo ba no. I won nimo omo no. E no no to turn bad.
1: So
0: on to
1: turn bad. Yeah, it's on the point. Yeah, na dwuma.
0: Enti san nimono no. Dabi. Adwuma mu de mini mini
1: ho. O wa dwimo no. Nka onya den.
0: Me ma dwene de. So on pa I first a secret man no. On pe no.
1: Yeah, na ex no.
0: On pe no a. Onya ma nyina dwuma. Se secret man no e me share e me sign nya sign bi. And I may be beside Unya or Bana or Pa. Ah, no, bet to me, Abu Kroma, and no, bet to me, a protected Sadia, no, a branching Emma, Emma, Emma, Emma, Emma, Emma, Emma, Emma, Emma, Emma, Emma, Emma, Emma, Emma, Emma, Emma, Emma, Emma, Emma, 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
1: Aye,
0: sir, our castle, own place, or baby bell. Uno, come to me, I come when ya. 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
1: or by a barn, Chenu Kunu,
0: yes, sir, or come of us, branching into me, and men, ya for me, to a, and ye, first no, or Baha, say, oh, my hobby, first no, Koha, say, oh, Bibi, sir, sir, by ya, own your chance for Fruby, and summer baby. Now, dear, when your boss is aching. Say your ex boyfriend.
1: I know na dwen no aye no
0: ntanta. 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
0: Ande wase
1: no. So the beba Ghana for the onbeka che no no. Say onbe che no kwen foforo bi o onfa so nkan che no kunu. And on kind of direct. Ona onye din. 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This is plan B. For boyfriend ni enye adwuma o fie saa nso aja. 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
0: Ye wrom 0551 65565. 650554 5665. Hello. Akura Madu.
2: Yo,
0: Papa, ne from South Kasafi.
2: Your friend name is Robert. Me Kasafi suhun Romem.
0: Yo, ajo Robert TNT we.
2: Ebi ana wa. Me dey mehun say decision na obana take you. The best decision.
0: Okay.
2: Because yeah, no more can't be only BBC, the entire that we know so and you son. And I seen all canals and I say, put me ban a hall, put me ban a kitchen. The man also a great business person. I seen all kinds of crab which he wears 6 months in a banner. Very, very, very dangerous. In the medium, I only say, if you know, a banner catcher, you could say, beer, and my ex boyfriend, and you say, oh, beer, mirror. Security now out in the Bafiano. A question, Mihuna, Menin is soon swing, she ain't in the so I come in quan, Cassano.
0: Okay,
2: and I think that Beme Bianso or Dori Biano, say, okay, which I know Mira, men pay me like Mihuna, na me feel comfortable. Mihuna is a meninji, but on Yammy Bonnie Bian, Messrs. said, oh, Domian, I pass a minute or a warreno, Echa, Minaya, Causa San Mammy. I think that can number Bois. Because
0: the entire
2: that year,
0: I'm ready.
3: But your family, you know, my cousin, you go more as you go. You're in tears. But you have to make up.
2: kaka kemi bo na ba ma kwai na wa ka chen de o de inti on from one manager sin kasa na won su sana na so boy na ba ta se da kaka mi sin ba.
3: Okay. 0551-65-65-65-0551-65-66-5-6. Hello.
4: Hello.
3: Mami Maju.
4: Yeah,
3: me home. How are you? How are you? How are you? How are
4: you?
3: Auntie, Mami Julie,
4: yes.
3: Wow.
4: Now,
3: Abba, who are you? How are you?
4: Yes, wa dumo.
3: Ya jamiasi.
4: O ka tire ni kunu no a.
3: Eh.
4: Awale no be ma no be jai no.
3: Mm.
4: O be pam no no aso o be pam boy no.
3: Mm.
4: E ti ma o mo ni kunu amani e. 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
3: Okay. Mami Juri, it has a power.
4: Yo.
3: 0551-65-65-65-0551-656-656. Hello? Hello?
5: Hello?
3: Hello? Hello?
5: Hello? Hello?
3: Maju.
5: Hello?
3: Yo. Yeah, bro, so I can see you.
5: Father, from me, Brian, because everything is wrong, I'm say.
3: Yo, I'm crying to you,
5: Father, I'm imagining a crime, I'm going to say. Like, a year again, no, ombo, dear, even the truth, say, on your man, no, ombo, modiana, on your day, no, ombo, no, kuna, because, as you know, how can it be to me that name of me, no, dear, eton, no, na, no, the unipan, basic, no, name, no. Maybe I'm a fair sat on them again in your school. Ah, again, or for sheep of the idea, men in the channel. Of the name of Tama, I'm a disrobe now, me off for the aqua warren. 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I'm a fair son of what I can, no name, my day, no what I can. 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Hello, sir. 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Eh, da. You did it, my sister. You know, my
3: Oh, fetch me. What did I say? 0551-65-65-65. Hello.
6: Hello.
3: Mami Maju.
6: Yeah.
3: Yo. 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
6: 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Ita
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6: Papa.
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1: Hello?
0: Maju? 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
0: Maju, mami, now who ye?
1: Hello?
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2: Ah, yes, I don't be boko pa.
0: Nancy, what's a what to call you?
2: I don't see the mabala.
0: Yeah, what are you doing?
2: Oh, you. 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Yeah, me imagine mupa dia. 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Ebia we be di 1 week no okọ na we be di ana say we dey waba for
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2: 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So, banning up a tremors one in them and a cassa. Found yesterday, my city, or Mr. Faso Cassa, Memma, who bears the ass, and Memma so edgy. You must what they did near year and ye dear and ye emfa. No more din to Boisier, and what doctors a cassa to the noir. Mr. Berman, not Betty, as you can be beer found. And he made him so say. One year said the bay bear street in be free ho. Because or bad ye when ye be beside ye as I say I ye be moon. Because or bad ye ni na dano a ye ka crabi ye better be man ye be been found no bad unko bear street in unko. Because ye be man should ye. Which I'm lady will show be beau.

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1: Okay.
2: Okay. Mi Ibrahim, I feel some.
1: You, what are you doing?
2: I said, I'm paying for the baby. I said, I'm going to go to the cage.
3: 104.5.
2: I'm going to go to the cage. I'm going to go to the cage. Kids, and yes, I dear, on in the business, dear, or dumb dear, Rafa, and I never know, a dumb dear, was dear or dear, and a son of one is to you. A yet dear, or banner from bar, near Mumbema and Bedding, or the Beba. A quad was quite now, it was time that Mlama de Mabeman, a what? 2 years, dear, or banner Berman, the business, 2 years, five, 7 for now, Nagum. If you say, Biadia, you know, the only smartness. Omo was here that and yes, and be also a school in the engineering school, the school in financial asset. Area Omobe, to Vienna, Obiaco and the baby. Oman, she be na Echo Bass, and almost had this year seen or done beside them, a Besaba or Montem to Omo to Nasia Qua or done Besaba or Montem to Nanga. On the quiet, on any kind of bit, Mike, I sent Magic and Cranes are the Miss Massa. They are so far.
1: Okay, Agra, I didn't know, Mamma Bow, which is no, I didn't burn a wish to say, but to me, I first saw Bonacunama near my Abrantino and fee if you.
2: Oh, am I making?
1: I'm
2: not a quality of Baco. You named the only in the Kunatse. 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
4: this is plan B 104
1: hello hello okay hello
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5: Mpacho Mati I'm a person in Uka Ashimia Ubeti Mikuradia your programming
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6: FM Obabna.
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6: 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O donicuna, on can it say, no quench the nicum. Nicum also don't know better nothing. 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One can no credit for a bama, baby, Obana, a two son, and nine, and Panano. 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
9: Okay. This is Plan B. Yo. Yeah, that's a papa. Okay. Yeah, that's a papa. Right. Yeah, see, yeah, see. Yo. Hello. Hello.
10: Hello.
9: What's happening?
10: Hello.
9: What are you?
10: I don't know.
9: Am you doing?
10: Because I do my buy man tissue. The fear phone call. Call no more.
9: But
10: we move kaka.
9: Any photos in a me moon way, right?
10: Okay.
9: Hello. Hello, mommy. Maju.
11: Good evening.
9: Yo, now you're from South Kazafi.
11: I told
9: you, my mother, that is
11: missing
9: someone.
11: Yo, about paying to you. Where the next say, Obama, no quality of wound, their own country. If you say, Berman, you said, you didn't want your baby. But your virgin, there, and a baby's and the canoe, and put the uncle Howard in. On your virgin, or catch any kind of questions, your bema will be another. Maybe a little weird day. As a fool, you have a bam, quite a day about upon kind of crunching on that. Some of us.
9: Okay. It has only a mentor, my pa, mammy. I was opening a summon of my mother, Toffa, and if a summoner can ask me. Ninja say. Abrant ye bin in the year natural, say one more at it. Now, if you are Mutumiana one more for security officer, see him on the bomb who buy my one. Nayana, if him you be an air no massism. Now, my quadruple fraba, now the Ono San Omoyan one. Now, Omoko fa fufro ad naba. Be manua, said the naba, see seal. Aye, and a boyfriend and one at a walk with school time. School bread. The boyfriend and one in Oho. I just say, one movie is going to be a new one, I just say, Obeyako Wale, cry, or Nibi, Nikun, Eti. And I saw also echo security no more. Yeah, Nikunu, or cause a suffer for the Naba, not the ordinary ban, a sabrantian one, yeah, on a trim, no school time. Now, Omo, at Nasia, bear bosom bays, Yakrani. Now, come back, where's Obano Tresse? 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
12: 104.5 we dey dem asie yeah ma jike ni se e baye a Corbano on Pem Green on Kenchin Kun. If he says, see, I know. Minim says, Sabbath of Fetcher, obey a way doing fair so. Ah, when you're by eating, going to say a virgin or the end of meaning, because in my normal sense, he's saying, ah, Sabbath, the Fetcher, Ibnumudia, Oma Parka to baby, Nancy Akofa. In the on Pem Kenchin, because on Nesander, into a Kenka news, on Pem, on Kenchin Kun so. 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
0: Next time, for flow by a moment, I'll bring you on quite a woman could see anything he's done any other daddy.
1: Okay, now, you, Papa, I'm sorry. 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
0: Hello,
1: Papa Tominka.
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1: Aha, now, oh, my, I can't try and fasten.
0: Hello,
1: oh, I can't want to make her.
0: Hello,
1: what to make her? Okay, hello.
2: Hello.
1: Aha, what's happening?
2: Okay, don't know by your name or song, can't you?
1: Sir,
2: I
1: don't have to implant and see on someone who
2: comes. I do. The minute to implant giant ra. And then I'm worrying. Now, oh, Baba, yes, security woman, see. See you. Obano, on business, who say, previous security for no mobile. Obi ankasa to me bo ra ni kitchen ko tie duane ya na
1: so ba ero de oba na man kwan yum be ma onu security man ni ni kwan sa ma me ba di ma
2: bi wa mo bi ku kwan da sa na
1: ani ya kire se eno de ya oba ni side what you say en ti se eh odo no odo bra nche de ya no nsa mu man hu se wa be nya odo de ma bra nche no what you say
2: edu obi a sebi Unina Sainda. Then it si be a Oceana Muslim kind of a different. And no, this one won't Nimuno or no one yet will be a da. Sani Pacronus Ocean will be being so unina some kind of a different. Obano on Bonnie Kuma Mane because being forced in Gentia Dada. Send me a bear money bore around the kitchen. On one arm and who crying. Next, I said, did dear bet to me see? In case it's you, me nearby, Miss Rell. But who cram money? Daddy, where there may be a kind of credit actual. Said the Oceano, when you tell me your virgin. Bear my way, many now signed. And son, say, ye know.
1: Yeah,
3: hello.
1: Akra maju.
3: Yeah, jo ofa.
1: Yo, baba da fra so kaza fi.
3: Mpacho ya ujidi ni o.
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1: 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I am a girlfriend now, and it was cool. And the baby went to my catcher and he said, We are a girlfriend, or banning a girlfriend, you know. Yam Power Banman.
6: Onka, Bema Donka, Bema Donka, but when you come on in the Benante. Because Ariana, near to him, wait, Boma.
1: Okay.
6: Na ebia menkola bremu oba bia menene nante ye mprana
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1: Hey, and yeah, you tell me, yes, friend, and you do my bimbo. I'm on for home, yeah, do my pal.
6: And I'll be here, so Bema, and your bar.
1: Okay.
6: Your stage, you hold a wood doer, and Bruno Etrosmuse.
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1: Okay.
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0: eh we hu oba no mo che se secret man like or fat too in freedom no dodo because of
1: ogbumu no dey ehore dey me fa birimu ma secret man.
0: Obano who say secret man eh ya bro.
1: Me remember say Obano because when I fear a fear ho ya odia.
0: E dey na nka make am.
1: Ah na make say bibia mu e hone dey so ka say be man no fa bibia wo fear ho ya no ne dey me mfa me so bo mu e bo Obano because if you cry no say Obano po wo bu sha for kwane e be sra wo fear still wo na wo ye e fear e hwe so fo. And is our movie buffa was who feel what I didn't say about one.
0: Gunner for your carcass, you say, Yenin Kremun to Tunkran. And there are somewhere nearby, dear by S, a gunner for your majors, a dinner, a word, dear Sacher, because we see a new agent,
1: and I'm just we see one, say, a balance out during them a beeman.
0: And one, and back on some chair plan beer at your domesuque. Or by HS, Bemon on to me, Yano high, a yes, secret man, because one Nimono. On say you must have no name no da da.
1: Oh, feeling no feeling.
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3: The boy was a young man.
2: Ya yanga sai in suwa ya kan ne masa ta ze biya yi biya yi oke wannan kuwa
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2: And then,
1: zero 0551 165. Hello.
4: Hello.
1: How are
4: you?
1: Mama, now who are
4: you?
1: Oba, when you come, who are you? Pa.
4: Yeah,
1: me ask. How
4: are you? Yeah, man. That's how
1: I okay.
4: Yes, sir. I will double back. So, very man, Baku, Connors, Baku, PD. Oh, that's a little ban on Mobon.
1: And your better say,
4: Upa, Sorry, Abraham, Yere ni ho mi kwa na mi da.

0: ka say ena brand say na OMX ena bi ye ja ye na se say eh papa unya hwini hwini mu why say me fear what you say me fear had ya and your mom body am pass ho fro nka o man ka say na ex da
1: okay
0: na bi ya ni ho panic ko ni mu hu
1: Okay. I do or one idea who buy him pass him. No one, no. Auntie Anna Medase, why? 0554 65 65 65 and 0554 65 66 56 Hello,
2: hello,
1: Mammy Madu.
2: Hello,
1: you. 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Okay. This is Plan B. 0551 6516 5566 Hello.
3: Hello.
1: Oh, Papa, Maju. Yeah, yeah. 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
3: Mammy,
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0: Aha.
4: Nya we die e dia why my young from Sokaka. From Sokaka, I shall send audio or Berman Bayan or your mini father Dada. I mean, Minister Sino by a Bassia, the Ison and Epson and Ninton, Mohana or Boya Kitchen, Mohana or Bako, which no main tennis science in Slava, where's the summer? Nana so now I'm getting in the 19th number one in the summer.
0: Okay. I want fair.
4: Medas.
0: Why?
4: I don't know.
0: Hello.
1: Yeah, hello.
0: Akra Maju.
1: I am too late to catch the papa. The other catch the man is say. Ni pano di abano ujiano. Ona si ono abano beko security office was say. Abranke no ampe no ambe sana. Oma ambe sana. Ha, because this man to me say one in IBD, anti national die.
0: Okay.
1: See, on can't but on court security for an office. No catch yourself. I've run to him, no, no best panel. On one, we took a vacancy. You change you. Who's?
0: Okay. You. That's your dad's. My info in chat. Hello.
3: Hello. Hello.
0: Akra Maju.
3: Ah, you know.
0: You. Papa, you're from Zaka Zafi.
3: Ah, you're both.
0: You, Papa, in Tiwe.
3: So, many on a more cancer, and a former boy, and I say,
0: I not a boy, I want to school, no more edit to a school time, school break.
3: Oh, so wait, yeah, dear, then.
0: Okay.
3: Oh, concern, you say, guy, you know, and a former boy,
0: okay.
3: Was school now, send you in the oil, you know, a behind or 1 year or something.
0: Okay.
3: Wait, there's any kind of
0: thing. Okay. Yo. Papa, you're asking for you. And you say, I'm for you, my dear. You see what I'm saying? You might be a can and toss. Oh, joining.
5: I didn't share Bamupa. Still, we can open a chest.
0: I didn't share Bam. And tea and send me a cat warning, adophobia.
5: You know, baby Frey.
0: Okay,
5: can't send me my memo, Pama, Mianca, Toma Kumaso.
0: Okay,
5: say a memo, young Pessy, who you cried him.
0: Auntie Hannah,
5: a yano cray, a yano cray, or no experience, but always experience, papa, a yano cray. Because Bemma be unpe, so then a year ago, and on in the number and number and veteran say, Bowie, not Oyamim, a honour, a dorsity, a honour. 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
0: Kaka kire no no.
5: Esote. 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
0: Ma
5: wunya tsira no.
0: Dia. 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
5: De bia no na de bebo so
0: akase.
5: De bia.
0: Asebo.
5: You know, ya be de gana force.
0: Okay.
5: Any adwenchre, omo e dia mahen. I'm say ono anso wa habi. We hu afam bi bebre, nte dia kan de hen so. Yeah, the better also among the Asadana and Medemo.
0: Okay,
5: I'm called Agape down. A cake could you, a what you are drinking, or any who can your bar penny, Sister Georgina, a bush of funny in a chichobia, chichobia, and I'm say, but that would be a
6: son,
5: Debia Sadana, or two a hair canoe. I say, Emma on Yonko, the town for Emma, your own so town for.
0: Okay,
5: now Sandy Panobe to my old waffle.
0: Okay,
5: that's it.
0: Yan so, yeah, that's it. Yadi Jumadini is Wahania Sorosina Jumadina cana to us so dear my war. Yadam was say. Mamma Fred Basu, you know, I bet you drink. Yamisram Pa, Ronam Cassia, and Fa, and my year. I drink training in Anno, a year, Yadi, a cobwab one, and I yap a quiet fast while in your banner. Now what dear, and was in be, Nesabacana branch and so in your Najuma, or no so Najuma Coffin war. And now be as I come at the Munina must say. Your court dies, and I know you best say, shame you, what to try. Enka abusa penny bwe chidom share sadi yako Facebook no so aseda
6: Aye, Nedia. 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
1: My main call is saying, now, Afri, you're faster than my brother, now, team, back with me, you know, I'm in confusion.

0: And you would design you when you know, Robert Alas and Anjira, Sissy Kamo, Eddie Amount, what here, Radina Kupan Semiti of Kalina, and Nija Semis, as of Mammy for Akas of Wumi in Uvia Sandra, also of Mammy Sandra. No, no, I'm Mammy Uvia. Mammy Sandra, what to say? Kasi agu microphone, bibi abo kwa diya.
1: Pacho na miadu.
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0: patch
2: your own.
0: And then I won't say, and then radi, a program, and then a radi, I won't say radi, Juma.
1: Radi, me hu se radi bubu akonya wa amamfo fi radi mankrofo enya fa hu di osane nkrofo ewo trap bia bon sam esete amomo osane omu nti program ne de nyame eji yen pa enya sem keta wo program na se
0: eno a obai
1: me pa cho me bai
0: ene ne so san ti si mu
1: me pa cho ai
0: wow this one too FM
1: shall pass
0: will pass obi ti o den na o ka kire obi a wo ti o ma obi nyane da so e
1: me ka kire obi a wo ti mi ne se nyame e wo yawe prayer center
0: yawe worship center
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0: na den e bi
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1: me pacho de bi
0: oba ye ton so
1: pacho de bi un charge so we are very very genuine. You are a very powerful man of God.
0: Eh nyame na ye powerful pa ofa me se ye adwuma.
1: Amen.
0: Wow.
1: Amen.
0: Wow. To buy house, then for so many when you are worship center.
1: Me buy no. Na me mami ena eye ni ya. Nyami adum nyami fa oso ena oje osa ni yare. And then me mami otumi nante otumi e drive otumi e bibia.
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1: I try.
0: No one's wife.
1: Patroy, no way fe pa.
0: Why young cry?
1: Me patroy.
0: Kwa. And can vote you without in cry.
1: Patroy.
0: Can cry no being sweet. Na amobo to any ame no bushishi.
1: O fine, nye mi me. Makpanye fine wo. Nye mita wo ye. Yahweh Worship Center. Nyumo ye. Yahweh Worship Center. E wo nye ba, nye ba kwa nye testimony. Amen.
0: Amen. Never kwa. In a testimony. Wow. Ah, so mammy wa ha also for mammy to say. Cause a good microphone. Say then you mean humanity. Yam you made it wrong. Who's at the phone pa? Who's at human in your day cra? And I had the mammy. Mammy then never radin young coupon. I am our ultimate say when you had now we say nyame. Egusu ye adwuma program se wo ba bi de
1: pa chai
0: Sandra ma me no
1: me pa chai
0: it is all my dad's ubi nini ni twins mame ka bi chira ubi a o tie ye e fa hye ubi nkran na me gidi se nyame na mokasa aso so be mo ubi a ye hyre na nadwe
1: me sra adofo ni ubi a o tie say ya worship center ani ya papa na nanshira nyame ani ni ye adwuma akese ye me de yare ne be pie ho nyame adom ene me to me nan
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1: me to me ye bibia e drive nyame adom mayanshira enti misru bibiara a otie ye na anadwofen se program ye koswi eyi uhu free mu bra na nyame ebe hyira wo no be ji wo ni ofiefu onyina ewo yesu di mu amen
0: amen
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Now and chakrani awura on the 9th. Of July. A month of perfection. And a day of divine deliverance. And a day of your testimony. Listen to me. 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I can 9 minutes. 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
0: ono awurade de ubewie ni yie pepepe me na make ajira fa ujidi edi machi jinsemu a me ka kire oni di obi se papa me su a che papa me su enkosi da ben enya no na mpese meti awurade se me ka cho se we su betwa mu this one to pass. So for who Jimmy, Abrahua, and you say, Nyamia Pau, Nyami won Jawo, and Yan Dian Yami won Jawo net, and where Jawo China. And near my ass, and near my so ass, and where you should be a thing. And you'll be a horse or two and you and two be any. What do four do many two or so? Where the new or two, and men on for no, many men want to warm so no, young Casamabus, you have one. Ah, many that want so no. Where free me help? Where should there some more can say? The body secretary and the man, one more boy. God will change your story. This will not be your end. This one too will pass. God will change your story. In the name of Jesus. If you are connected on Facebook, like the page. If you are connected on TikTok, power tap your screen. Like, power tap, share, invite a friend, tell a friend. If you're watching me, you are still there. Power tap, let me know that you are still there. Believe whatever I'm telling you. My God will change your story.

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May that testimony locate you. And then see the new fee. 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Ewa Yesu Christ in tenemo. Se me catch yourself, Bribia, Jaj, and you didn't adjust swimming in America.

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Listen to me. Be bien we bebu abam timi show grants abrabona wo bon. 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

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If you're among those people that Bible is talking about, if you can humble yourself and now pray, he said, I will hear you from heaven and I will heal your land. Means that our land is sick. I'm not a problem. I'm not a problem. I'm not a problem. I'm not a problem. I'm not a problem. I'm not a problem. I'm not a problem. I'm not a problem. I'm not a problem. I'm not a problem. I'm not a problem. I'm not a problem. I'm not a problem. I'm not a problem. I'm not a problem. I'm not a problem. I'm not a problem. I'm not a problem. I'm not a problem. I'm not a problem. I'm not a problem. I'm not a problem. I'm not a problem. I'm not a problem. I'm not a problem. I'm not a problem. I'm not a problem. I'm not a problem. I'm not a problem. I'm not a problem. I'm not a problem. I'm not a problem. I'm not a problem. I'm not a problem. I'm not a problem. I'm not a problem. I'm not a problem. I'm not a problem. I'm not a problem. I'm not a problem. I'm not a problem. I'm not a problem. I'm not a problem. I'm not a problem. I'm not a problem. I'm not a problem. I'm not a problem. I'm not a problem.

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0: Yadia,
1: a woman, you are grown on Bible. Yeah, I say, and Bible, and woman, a woman, and Yagro.
0: What is that? What's the other one? Even Tibia.
1: So, what into a sip on pie? 0244 669421. My mom, by my name, and I've been a member.
0: Okay,
1: 0244 669421 0244 669421
0: Nothing now, dear,